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0: All right, Tanisha, I'm getting you in the running. What are we choosing if you win?
3: I think I'm going to go for the cash today.
0: Even though we don't know how much you could be winning, only Kate Ritchie knows.
3: Yeah, no, that's okay. Whatever it is, it will go towards some kind of thing in the house, or if it's only a small amount, it might go towards going out for dinner with the kids and the hubby.
0: That is so wholesome, Tanisha. Good luck. Kylie, what are you taking?
4: I would love the cars.
0: Leah?
5: The cash, please.
0: Hello, Tracy?
6: Hi, Mel. I'd love the cars, please.
0: And Rob?
7: The cash. Cash is king.
0: Cash is king. Yeah. Even if we don't know how much the king cash is?
7: No. I'd like to know, but yeah.
0: Yeah. I would like to know as well, Rob. Trust me, I'm doing everything I can to find out. The bosses don't trust me with this information. I wonder why. Alex Warren, did you see him when he was in town? Fever dream. We're going to relive all that glory, that fresh hit playing next, and I'll back it up with a One Direction throwback. Fresh hits and throwbacks.
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Nova 100. You know when you hear something and then you see it everywhere? Yesterday I found out Cyril is DJing at this Hypersonic Music Festival and now I'm seeing the posters everywhere. It's happening at the showgrounds on the 20th of November if you want to go. This is his brand new song to the playlist. It's a remake of Breathless.

0: Geelong on Melbourne's Nova 100. It is September. That means footy finals. And we here at Nova 100 are celebrating the only way we know how.
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0: Jace, Lauren and Clint, thank you so much for sorting us out with those tickets. I'm very excited. And tomorrow, they're going to be live from the MCG when the AFL comes to Melbourne. Jonas Brothers are performing and that's what I'm excited for. 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
26: 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Works only Mornington Peninsula Freeway southbound just prior to East Link. A few brake lights clears up thereafter. A clear run citybound. No issues for the Monash between East Link and the tunnel. The Westgate patchy citybound from the Balti into the Burnley. That's all post-peak. Tyler clear to the airport. Barbecue nights are better thanks to Aldi prices. 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Aldi, good, different. Partly cloudy today, otherwise fine. Heading for a top of 15 degrees. Right now it's 13 degrees on Melbourne's Nova 100.
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0: 23 minutes. I'm opening 13, 24, 10 and getting you in the running for Nova's Cash or the Cars. I'm also playing 9 minutes of Nova Boy Jams featuring the song that Mariah Carey wrote for Eminem. Oh my gosh. Deep diving their whole relationship fling is one of my favourite things to do. It's playing after...

Tracina. Yes, I'm getting you in the running for Nova's Cash or the Cars, but no, it is not time to call me yet. Give me like 6 minutes, all right? I want to play some Sonny Federa. Adelaide boy, Turin, hitting up Picker in October. I've never heard of that venue, but apparently it's in Port Melbourne if you want to go. Here's Tune.

0: Alex Warren, Emerald Eyes, fresh hit here on Nova. Is it bringing back memories when you saw him perform this song live? He's got one more show in Perth on Saturday and then he leaves us. What a shame.
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1: 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What will you choose?
0: Taylor, keep an over on through the Nova Player while she works her admin job.
3: Keep me entertained.
0: Oh, thanks. I thought you said keeps me sane.
3: Oh, that as well.
0: Well, glad to be of service. Nova's cash or the cars, what are we thinking?
3: Oh, car.
0: All right, we're locked in.
3: Awesome, thank you.
0: No worries. Amy, what about you?
4: Yeah, it would be the cars.
0: Yeah, fair. I mean, two of them is good.
4: Yeah, my fiancé, he's just got a new job, so he's lost his work car.
0: Oh, no.
4: Yep. So we're struggling at the moment, but and my one's about 13 years old, so I think a new car for each of us would be amazing.
0: It would literally help you so much. What about you, Michelle?
5: Have to be the cash.
0: Okay, even though I can't tell you how much it is?
5: Definitely, yep. Got an expensive teenager. I have to help fund his habits.
0: Oh, what do you mean?
5: He wants to become a professional baseball player and it's very expensive helping to support that.
0: Oh, a professional baseball player.
5: Yes.
0: Oh, I love this. Well, good luck to him and good luck to winning the cash.
5: Fingers crossed. Thank you.
0: Nova's cash or the cars. I got one more chance to get you in the running after midday.
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0: excited. You're on Nova 100 at the home of Jace, Lauren and Clint. The guys are on the hunt for Melbourne's best thick shake. If you have any suggestions, drop them a line on their socials. And when they're back tomorrow morning from 6, they're going to be broadcasting live from the MCG for the NFL. They're going to be there from 6 a.m. All right, let's go check your roads, your news. Get back into the tunes for your Thursday afternoon. Thank you very much. I hope your day's flying.
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18: 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A broken down truck on the Hume Freeway city-bound ramp onto the Ring Road Altona bound. Speed set back to 40Ks there. Delays are back past Cooper Street. Also slow inbound on the Calder Freeway passing Calder Park Drive. Level crossing works continue in Dandenong. Cheltenham Road is closed between Foster Street and Hammond Road. Take the Dandenong bypass instead. Also level crossing works in Newport. Maddox Road closed at the rail line. It's spring season at Freedom. 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Hurry, sale ends Monday only at Freedom. Partly cloudy today, 15 that's up. Right now in the city, it's 13 degrees on Melbourne's Nova 100.
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20: G'day there, it's Mike Humphrey with you. Labor's crackdown on illicit tobacco hits the floor of Parliament today. Police to have greater powers to seize illegal cigarettes and vapes along with the cash made from their sale. The Coalition and One Nation still calling for major cuts to cigarette taxes. In other news, overseas migration could be slashed to 225,000 arrivals per year. Albo and Angus Taylor said to be in discussions over new policy. One third of Aussie homes sold in the past year are worth less today than when they were purchased, according to fresh data out from Cotality. Melbourne and Sydney seeing the biggest losses. Schools, workplaces and government offices observing Are You OK Day, with Aussies urged to check in on friends, family and peers, raising awareness for mental health. Overseas, Donald Trump has addressed thousands of followers at a concert-style Republican convention in Dallas, Texas. Dubbed Trump-a-palooza, it's the first such rally of its kind held before November's midterms. And it's been dubbed Samsung's worst nightmare, Apple releasing its new foldable iPhone. Starting at $3,500, the phone opens and closes like a passport and features the biggest display for an iPhone yet. Updating sport, the LA Rams have touched down in Australia ahead of tomorrow's NRL blockbuster against the San Francisco 49ers.

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0: some throwbacks here on Nova for Are You Okay Day, where a conversation could change a life. 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It is Mel Tracina now today. I'm very excited. As a 90s child, there is a girl group that is sparking some rumours, some excitement, and I need to get you across all of it. And of course, take that opportunity to play one of their songs. 9 minutes of the 90s on the other side of this.
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0: 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Now, it is the number one song in Australia. It's been there for ages. We love it. And it's Ella Langley, Choose in Texas. And seeing as it's a crowd favourite, it's only right that I get it on next.
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3: 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In the city, we have reports of a crash on Batman Avenue heading inbound just before Flinders Street. There are delays on the Calder Freeway heading inbound with roadworks just before Calder Park Drive. We're looking good on the Ring Road. Travel time in either direction between Plenty Road and the Westgate Freeway, 23-minute travel time. 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Partly cloudy today with a top of 15 degrees. More of the same tomorrow, but a sunny weekend on the way. Right now, it's 14 on Melbourne's Nova 100.
6: Nova. I'm Stephen Bartlett, the host of The Diary of a CEO. Not every conversation stays with you, but this one will.
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6: Because this means that even in a world of AI, lived experience is still going to create a job class. And that job class could be, you know, the nurse coming over. Okay, AI's done read the mammogram, but she's relating to you.
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27: 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And for once, I am not talking about Mark Holden on Australian Idol. Welcome to the Joel Creasy Show. If you can bloody believe it, coming out today, I am chatting all things sport with Tommy Sheridan. He's from the Oz American Aces and Footy and Friends podcast and is ready to teach me everything I need to know ahead of this. This is huge, this massive, historic NFL game tomorrow at the G. Look, I'm getting in the zone. I'm ready to go. Let's kick off. I am on fire with Josh Fawaz, Like a Prayer on Nova. Sporty Spice up after this.

0: G-Flip, Bet on Fire. You're listening to the Joel Creasy Show for your Thursday lunch hour. Watch me get sporty. Tommy Sheridan is here. First of all, welcome to the studio.
1: Thank you, mate. This is very impressive.
0: Oh, thank you very much.
1: I like the red couch.
0: Oh, why? Yeah, thank you. It's on brand, Nova Colors. But we're gonna get

0: Jamie Miller, Baby Doll. It's the Joel Creasy Show on Nova. Hope you are having a wonderful lunch hour. I'm here with Tommy Sheridan and we're chatting ahead of Melbourne proudly hosting Australia's first NFL regular season game held at the iconic MCG tomorrow. Even I know this is a huge deal. Where are you going to be for the game?
1: I'll be in the stands.
0: Yeah.
1: We'll be there. I can't wait. I think a lot of the promotion and all of our work, we do, you know, sports podcasts on AFL and NFL.
0: Yeah, so you've got Rick's Eyewear, your
1: American Aces, yeah.
0: Two podcasts?
1: Well, we've got, yeah, we do like five or six shows through it. But yeah, I've got like two or three main ones. But yeah, American Aces. Essentially, we do AFL and NFL sport through that. So it's one channel. And you get everything you want from those two sports.
0: Well, I was going to say, for a sports ball player, you're very eloquent, so I can see why you're getting all the podcasts.
1: Oh, mate, I've got 29 on my ATAR at school. I've come a long way, jolly boy.
0: Same.
1: Although I slept in my exam, so it doesn't count. Yeah.
0: Do you have any like more niche sports that you're really into? I mean, it's not niche, but I'm the one sport I really love is tennis.
1: Yeah, I embrace everything, I think. Mm. I went and watched Kabaddi down here when Campbell Brown was coaching that Indian game.
0: Which is Kabaddi?
1: Yeah. I don't really know what it is, but I enjoy it.
0: You've seen it and you don't know what it is?
1: I'm happy to embrace anything.
0: Yeah.
1: Yeah. Well, give me some niche sports.
0: Oh, well, not niche. Well, okay, yeah, see, any sport is niche to me. I went to an ice hockey game once. Yeah. Quite enjoyed that.
1: Live is amazing.
0: Yeah, long, I thought.
1: Baseball as well. Like, I don't really enjoy watching on TV, but when you go to the game, like in America.
0: Yeah, that'd be cool.
1: It's the best. They just do it so well. That's the other thing we didn't talk about. You know, you talk about whether you like sport or not. It's what's going on around the game.
0: Yeah.
1: They are doing so many activations. Mm-hmm. There's so many artists in town.
0: Yeah.
1: You just get to the G and get around it. I'm pretty sure they're building like the Great Wall of China around
0: it.
1: And then once you get inside, there's just activations on activations. So the game will be played, but if you're a kid or you're just a chick that's out there that doesn't even follow the game or
0: you're a guy as well,
1: like you're just gonna have something you love. Mm-hmm. There's a fashion element as well. They always, you need to be best dressed. There's a lot of things like that going on. So it's got something for everyone, the NFL.
0: That's what I think the Australian Open does so well. You can go and not see a tennis ball get hit. There is so much to do. There are restaurants and there's stages. There's fashion. It's the best. I think that's one of the best times of year in Melbourne. And it's right in the middle of the city.
1: Yeah, we're lucky in Melbourne. That's the other thing we're talking about. Like, we've got so many great events.
0: Yeah.
1: F1, you've got the horse racing, you got the AFL Grand Final.
0: Oh, I go
1: here.
0: To the is it NBL? Basketball?
1: Yep, NBL.
0: Yep. I go for Melbourne United.
1: Yep, there you go.
0: Mm-hmm.
1: That's getting bigger and better as well. They're signing like NBA players now.
0: Yeah. And that's another fun one to go to. It's a real event. And I really enjoy watching. I'm genuinely pumped. So the game will be live on Channel 7 and Netflix.
1: Yeah.
0: Is there any sort of like halftime show at it?
1: Yeah, I think the Jonas Brothers are playing. I'm a purist, right? So I'm just there for the football. But the entertainment that's going on, there's massive acts.
0: Mm.
1: Jonas Brothers are the main act.
0: Wow.
1: I think Cody Simpson might be doing the anthem to start it off.
0: Yeah, of course.
1: There'll be heaps. I mean, if you go on the Instagram page, you'll be able to see all the details like that. I'm just there to watch some ball.
0: Yeah. I've said that before. You have got me so invested in this. So that is a testament to you, a testament to the game. And, thank you so much for coming in.
1: Oh, my pleasure. Thanks for having me, mate. This is a great studio and you're a great host.
0: Come in anytime and explain any sort of sports concert to me. I'll be fascinated.
1: Well, Freo make the grand final. I'll come back and we'll have
0: a chat. Please do. And if they don't, you can take over the family WhatsApp for me.
1: Yeah, it sounds good.
0: Well, thank you, Tommy. I think I understood 90% of that. You can catch our full chat on the Joel Creasy Show podcast. Next up, we're going to get a bit back into my world and update the scroll. Back after this, it's the Joel Creasy Show on Nova.
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2: 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It's the LA Rams versus the San Francisco 49ers this Friday. 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

0: That's Be Her by Ella Langley. It's the Joel Creasy Show on Nova. I'm nearly out of here, so let's update the scroll.
1: Time to read up on all the hot goss in the world of showbiz from an actual scroll delivered straight to Joel's studio. It's Joel's Scroll Update.
0: Oh, and I cross live to the Lord Mayor of Perth herself, Natalie Locke.
2: Jeez, I keep going up and up in status every week.
0: I know. Well, I did suggest to you off air this morning that you would you ever run for parliament or council, and you gave me a firm no.
2: Absolutely not. You know why? I've got a very dark past.
0: Wow. A few skeletons in that closet. Okay, well then let's do something that we're better at, a bit of pop culture.
2: Absolutely.
0: Jennifer Lawrence has officially joined Instagram.
2: Oh, Sandra Sully with the late news. Wait, where have you been, Jennifer Lawrence? Like, come on. Like, what's the point of joining now? It's pretty much over.
0: I thought you meant this story was really old. Her handle is J-Law, and her bio says, at Jennifer Lawrence was already taken. Wait, are you a J-Law fan?
2: Yes, very pro.
0: See, like in my household, Jennifer Lawrence is beloved because Jack loves the Hunger Games trilogy or whatever that
2: is. I love that she kept falling over at the Oscars. She was like, tripped up the stairs, and that's a girl after my own heart.
0: Yeah, she does seem good fun, but I always have held a grudge against her because she beat my queen, Jessica Chastain, for the Oscar one year.
2: And, yeah, sure.
0: Yeah, but now they've both got one, so I've
2: it's okay.
0: That.
2: You've sewn up that feud. It's all over.
0: Yeah, I've built
2: Jennifer Lawrence didn't know about. Yep, okay, great.
0: It's me with the at Jennifer Lawrence account. Jennifer, if you want it, $10,000, please.
2: We haven't heard from her for a while. She hasn't done a lot because she had a baby and everything, right?
0: Correct.
2: She? So, why now? Why now?
0: I know, yeah.
2: The rest of us are trying to get off it, Jen.
0: Yes,
2: come on.
0: I know. I'm thinking about buying one of those brick things, you know, that you attach to the back of your phone.
2: And I know that I know what you're talking about because the algorithm has been sending that to me for a while. It knows how long I'm spending. Way too long.
0: Okay, well, we obviously know heaps about Jennifer Lawrence. What we do know a lot about is Spice Girls, and we've already spoken about this today, Natalie. Mm. They shared a cryptic teaser on their socials. It was a recreation. Well, it was basically a newspaper headline on the staircase of, I've worked at the hotel, St Pancras Hotel in London, where they filmed the Wannabe video clip. It's sort of not really implying much, but looking for Spice fans.
2: Yeah, super fans is what they're. The Spice Girls super fans. And they're like, okay, what qualifies you as a super fan? Mm. Are you a super fan? I reckon you probably are.
0: Yeah, I've already signed up.
2: Okay, right. And yeah.
0: I don't know. All it said is you had to have a vinyl. I know more than Jennifer Lawrence's Instagram account, but still not much. You either had to have a single or a vinyl. I'm like, we all have a single or an album of the Spice Girls. They only had two. And now everyone's guessing it could be a possible reunion tour to a re-release, perhaps, of the Spice World movie, which is such a good film.
2: Wow. Okay. Yeah. One of the all-time classics. Can't believe it didn't win an Oscar.
0: I sense some sarcasm, Lord Mayor.
2: You know what? I'm sorry, Joel. Clutch your pearls. Mm-hmm. I've never seen the Spice World movie.
0: What?
2: I know. I'm so sorry.
0: Sorry, what?
2: And yet we're still friends.
0: Yeah.
2: I know.
0: Okay, your place or mine next time I'm in Perth. We're watching it. It's not that long. It's a good laugh. And there's loads of stars in it.
2: Well, I love that the main feature of it. It's not that long.
0: Well, I know what your attention span is like, hence why you need the brick. Tomorrow on the show, Broadway star Celine Dion from Titanic. Marla Mindell is joining me from backstage on Broadway, Nat. You know how much I froth for that.
2: Yes, this is a dream for you.
0: Yeah, it is a dream. Up next, the Creasy Swan Show. See ya.
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27: 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Search Storage King today. There's been a crash on the Western Freeway inbound between Christie's Road and Robinson's Road. Traffic very heavy inbound from before Christie's Road and also slowing outbound past the site. Breakdown on the Monash Freeway outbound under the Stud Road overpass blocking the left lane. Crash at Somerton. Somerton Road westbound just near Somerton Park Drive. And a crash reported at Epping on Cooper Street near Merry Creek. The blackout sale is now on at 40 Winks. 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Limited time only at 40 Winks. Partly cloudy with top of 15 today, right now 14 degrees. Melbourne's Nova 100.
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3: Hello, I'm Heidi Tiltons with your 2pm headlines. The backlash against Pauline Hanson is growing over a One Nation cartoon labelling Liberal frontbencher Andrew Hastie a traitor. Jackie Lambie's now accused the One Nation leader of being a coward and says the video should be taken down immediately. The opposition says the federal government's digital duty of care legislation would provide a blank check for political censorship. It says it won't support the proposal as it stands. A major financial crime syndicate's now believed to have defrauded Australia's four major banks of more than half $1 billion. Police allege the Sydney-based Penthouse Syndicate bought luxury properties and cars with loans, returned some of the money to the seller before defaulting. Thousands of transport workers are taking part in a full day of strike action today in what unions say is a fight over safety and security. And Apple's revealed its new watch will have a live rewind feature, allowing users to pull up the last 15 seconds of a conversation. And you're up to date on Nova.
4: 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One prefers the soft glow of ambient lighting, the other gaming until dawn, and they have vastly different ideas of when the dryer is essential. 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Bill Predictor is a remarkably useful way to stay one step ahead of your energy bills. 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
5: The best day of the week is upon us, and joining me today in for Swanee is Sarah Arbo once again.
6: Hello, Jackie boy. Is this the best day of the week?
5: It is.
6: I didn't know that.
5: Friday's too predictable, man.
6: So let's go with Thursday. Yeah, all right, okay, I'm here for it.
5: How are you feeling? You and I actually spent last night together.
6: We did. We couldn't get enough of each other.
5: We couldn't. I got to have some cuddles with Sonny.
6: He did, and he was mesmerised by you, Jackie boy. He just kept looking up into your beautiful blue eyes.
5: I think it was my beard, but I like that you
6: like,
5: go
6: with
5: eyes.
6: What's that thing on his face?
5: Yeah. Totally.
6: Am I going to get that one day?
5: Babies just love to stare at texture.
6: They do, yes. Yeah. Yes. Yeah, it was very sweet.
5: It was very nice to see him. Hey, after 3 o'clock, we're getting unpopular with sweeping statements. Mm. This is where we need to try and get ourselves cancelled. Especially given it's my last sweeping statement, I can really go all out.
6: This is going to be dangerous.
5: Yeah.
6: Oh my goodness, I can't wait.
5: Also, we've got another pair of Sennheiser Momentum 5 wireless headphones in Chrissy's Quizzy. But next, let's play a good old-fashioned game of Who Am I? Remember that game you used to find in the fantail wrapper?
6: I used to love them.
5: Well, you can run it, okay?
6: Oh.

0: Sabrina Carpenter on Nova. She's just done a limited edition bottle design for Johnny Walker Black Label Arvo.
1: She's one of my favourites, Sabrina Carpenter. You know that we had her on the Today Show once upon a time.
0: Yes, and you had her on before she'd properly popped off.

0: Taylor Swift on Nova. It's Thursday, the best day of the week, and it got even better because my mate Sarah Arbo was filling in for Swanee today.
1: How fun is it doing radio with your friends, huh?
0: I know, right?
1: This doesn't feel like work.
0: It's
1: this
0: just
1: is
0: like
1: not work.
0: We're at the pub together.
1: And we are. We were last night. We should have just continued.
0: This is true. Where are the mics, man?
1: Yeah, that's what we needed. You wanted that conversation.
0: Yeah, exactly. We'll spill some real tea. I want to talk about AI.
1: Yes.
0: Because at the moment, and over the last couple of days, there are a series of X/tweets that are being shared on Instagram that I'm sure you may have seen. They're tweets from a guy named Jacob Coxon. And Jacob sort of sounded the alarm, and it was sort of terrifying to read.
1: It's a bit alarming.
0: About the future of AI and how it could potentially kill us. Now, before I get there, a bit of context on who Jacob is.
1: Yep.
0: He is an ex-Anthropic researcher. Now, Anthropic are the a massive tech company behind Claude, which a lot of people use.
1: The biggest AI, I reckon, actually. Yeah, everyone uses Claude.
0: Claude or ChatGPT.
1: Yes, it's one of the two, right?
0: So he tweeted, I resigned from Anthropic today. I spent the last 3 years doing pre-training research at both OpenAI, who run ChatGPT, and Anthropic. Neither company is acting responsibly. They are racing straight to self-improving superintelligence and gambling with our lives. He then goes on to, there's another five tweets, and essentially he says, the people building AI earnestly believe that it could kill us all by the end of the decade. Now, that's a
1: terrifying.
0: Huge claim.
1: It's a huge claim. It's also kind of an unsubstantiated claim. Like, what does he actually mean? How is AI going to kill us, right? I mean, robots, are we talking about brain dead? Are we killing ourselves?
0: Yeah.
1: He doesn't actually specify, does he?
0: Well, my brain automatically goes to, like, robots. But as you were discussing, we were saying off air, they haven't actually built them
1: We need
0: yet.
1: To build the robots. I mean, they're building them at a steadfast rate in China, might I add, and they're all running marathons and building things.
0: Yeah.
1: So that's a bit scary. So that could be upon us very soon. But the idea of this that terrifies me the most is how often are we using AI, right? Like me as a new mum, I'm using it constantly because I'm like, why is he crying so much? What time do I feed him? How long does breast milk
0: last?
1: When
0: should I have my last martini?
1: Yeah, exactly. The important questions, right? But all of that is then going into their data systems and they're collating all this information, which benefits us right now because the more we put in, the greater the output becomes, the more information that we actually gather. But then what? What does that lead to? It's the next, when do we fall off this cliff? When they start controlling us. That's the part that's scary
0: that
1: for me.
0: That is scary. Yeah. And Anderson Cooper, who is a well-respected journo over in the US.
1: 6 minutes and all of that, yes.
0: He sat down with Jacob to discuss this, which I think it's kind of nice to have a journalist sit down and talk this out with him because it gets a little bit scary. Have a listen to what he said.
2: There is a very real possibility that in the immediate future, recursive self-improvement will happen and will enter the phase of Evan's post where he argues that there's a chance we could all die. Like, that is coming soon.
0: Now, Evan is another safety researcher at Anthropic who has posted on X about how he's worried we're all going to die, but no one's saying
1: No, exactly. I want to know how. Like, how do we stop this? Can AI stop this?
0: Yeah, can we put ask ChatGPT to stop it now?
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0: Where do you stand on Sydney Sweeney?
1: She's a controversial figure, isn't she?
0: Yeah.
1: I feel like I just put my foot in it by saying figure, because that is the reason she's controversial. I mean, she has got a banging body, right?
0: Yeah.
1: She's so fit. She looks amazing. But it's like, what is she more famous for, the way she looks or her acting prowess? Because she's technically an actress, right?
0: I love it when you go 60 minutes on me. I love it.
1: Is that what this is? 60 minutes? Yeah. Tom's cupping out there. Are you okay? That's what this is. Well, because I mean, I deal in facts. And I just like to know.
0: That is your Real Housewives tagline.
1: Yeah,
0: if you ever are cast. I deal in facts.
1: Don't ever forget it. I'll get you down.
0: Okay,
1: in fact.
0: Go. Sorry.
1: Down.
0: Let me finish.
1: So look,
0: I'm
1: all for her, like power to her. And I just think she kind of keeps everyone guessing. And that's what I like about her. But yeah, I just don't know what she's better known for. It's like, but then again, I go, does she have to pick a lane? Can she just do a bit of everything? Like, why not? Why do we have to pigeonhole her into what she is, right?
0: Exactly.
1: Whether she's a model or an actor. Who cares?
0: I really loved her in Euphoria. And that's where I sort of became a fan of
1: right.
0: her. Her character's fantastic. I'd love you to watch Euphoria and like,
1: what kind of,
0: get a
1: she's,
0: hot take.
1: What kind of like character does she play?
0: Like,
1: same kind of character she always plays?
0: Yeah.
1: Yeah, okay. So this is what I mean. It's a bit one note.
0: Like, in the most recent season, she's an OnlyFans star.
1: Yeah, well.
0: Yeah.
1: Okay.
0: So, she is in the news today because she has joined sports prediction market Novig as an equity partner, but she's also done this big ad and campaign for them.
1: Mm-hmm.
0: And I think people are sort of trying to throw a bit of shade on her because, again, she doesn't have a lot of clothes on and it's quite a saucy ad. Let me play it for you.
3: You can trade this for it and this for it. How about this? This sport too. Or this. Sports.
1: Okay, so the irony of playing that ad on radio is...
0: We don't see anything.
1: You don't see anything. And the script is about four letters from what I can gather long. Sport. How many times do we hear sport? But for those listening, there's a lot on show.
0: A lot.
1: I mean, there's very little that isn't seen.
0: But I would argue they know this, you know, sports prediction market, Novik. They know their target audience. And it's young men.
1: So it's basically a sports betting agency, right?
0: I think
1: yeah,
0: so.
1: Yeah, exactly. So that's what the sport mention comes from. And she's switching between holding a football and a basketball and a whatever thing. Like she's just doing sports stuff without actually playing the sport.
0: Yeah.
1: But it's sort of, yeah, right, trying to attract a target audience. And I think it would be a huge success because who's not going to watch that and go, hey, I might have a crack.
0: Exactly.
1: Why
0: right.
1: not?
0: And also, we'd never heard of Novig before that
1: never
0: ad.
1: Never heard of Novig. What is Novig?
0: And you know what's kind of impressive? That she has equity in it.
1: Yeah.
0: Like she's not just being paid. So I guess, you know, in
1: she's
0: the long run, she's going to make
1: more
0: money.
1: Her mouth is.
0: Let's move on to, you've got some Taylor Swift news.
1: Yes, I couldn't believe this. So obviously Taylor Swift, the billionaire superstar that she is, I mean, as if she hasn't got enough on her plate writing songs and getting married and all that kind of rubbish.
0: Being a bogan.
1: Marrying a bogan.
0: Yeah.
1: She now also has some insects named after her. Thanks
0: wow.
1: to some Australian, I know, these are Australian insects.
0: Oh.
1: I'm not sure how we came to this conclusion, what Taylor Swift has any relation to these insects, but there are four of them, Jackie boy.
0: Sounds like Chrissy Swan's been busy whilst in recovery.
1: Yes, because she's a massive Swiftie,
0: yeah.
1: right? Well, these are all called Swiftie something. So I'm gonna try. Should I try and pronounce
0: Yeah, can you
1: them?
0: Try and okay, pronounce so, these?
1: Swiftie Phyllis Taylor-ay is one of them.
0: Sounds like an SDI.
1: No one wants to catch that. Thank you very much. Swiftie Phyllis Amator. Swiftie Phyllis Intrepidus. And Swiftie Phyllis Poetrum. Or something, poetry, whatever. But these are all, do you want to be named after an insect? I'm not sure that that's how I want to end my life,
0: no, I didn't
1: my legacy.
0: Quite think that would be my legacy.
1: No. And I think for her, I don't know whether she'll ever actually learn of this information because she's a bit busy.
0: Yeah, I would think so.
1: Writing song. Maybe this will make it to her next song.
0: I hope not.
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24: Good afternoon. A crash in Somerton on Somerton Road westbound near Somerton Park Drive. Earlier, there was a crash on the Western Freeway causing delays inbound after Christie's Road. West Melbourne has a collision on Dynon Road after Kensington Road heading citybound. A slow run on the Ring Road greaseabout past Plenty Road through to the work zone. And there is reports of a crash in Elstonwick at Brighton Road just before Hotham Street. Score a win at Dan Murphy's. 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A sunny afternoon and down to 10 tonight. Tomorrow, a sunny day in 16. Right now, it's 14 degrees on Melbourne's Nova 100.
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27: Good afternoon, I'm Heidi Tiltons. Barnaby Joyce says he's reached out to Andrew Hastie in a bid to defuse their escalating war of words. The Liberal MP is demanding One Nation remove a cartoon labelling him a traitor over his involvement in the Ben Robert Smith defamation case. Pauline Hanson insists it's satire. While the cartoon's been condemned across the political spectrum, Mr. Joyce says his door is open to resolve the dispute.
28: I've reached out to Andrew last night. I've said, look, my door's open. If you want to talk about this, I don't know why he thinks I'm a liar. I don't quite know what he believes a lie about. I'm disappointed. He thinks I'm a coward. I don't know how he came to that opinion, but that's up to him.
27: The federal opposition's confirmed it will block Labor's digital duty of care bill in its current form. The proposed crackdown would force tech giants to better protect users from harmful content, but the coalition argues the draft legislation gives the government a blank check for political censorship. Former Australian of the Year Grace Tame has apologised 6 months after appearing to dismiss reports of sexual violence against Israeli women during the October 7 Hamas attacks as propaganda. Tame now says she does believe Israeli survivors and regrets not clarifying her position sooner. And Harry Styles is extending his Together Together tour into 2027. The superstar will be in Melbourne and Sydney later this year. He's now teasing that the final cities will be revealed tomorrow. Now let's hear what's happening on Nine News tonight.
29: Thanks, Heidi. Hello, I'm Alicia Loxley. Melbourne's NFL buzz. The Rams hit town to take on the 49ers. Work from home laws set to pass Parliament's upper house. The young victims of the tragic Parwin crash laid to rest. Also, why Victorian homeowners are turning away from auctions. A foldable iPhone spearheading Apple's new generation of devices. And kid consumers give this year's show bags the thumbs up. Nine News, your news, nightly at 6 on 9 and 9 now.
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0: Rolling into your 3 o'clock hour this Thursday, and Sarah Arbo is in for Swanee.
1: Chatting with a mate on an afternoon. How good is that?
0: I know. Life doesn't get much better. Who would quit that job?
1: No, exactly. Who would quit that job, Jack Charles, huh? Listen, you have, obviously, you've said bye to the listeners and to your incredible team who you work with every single day.
0: Are you walking me now? I thought I've got next hour and then tomorrow's show.
1: All right, his desk has been cleared. Well, out you go. I'm taking over. No, but it's like thank you for asking me to be here as well for you last few days, because it's such an honour. You know, one of my best friends,
0: yes.
1: And I know this has been a really big deal for you. You haven't told us what's coming next, right? You know, so we don't know.
0: Checkout chick.
1: No, checkout chick. Hey, I was a checkout chick
0: That'd
1: once.
0: That'd be great.
1: It's just like sweep. You can just totally switch off, wipe, yeah. Swipe, swipe. It's the best. But what would you do if you weren't doing this? It got me thinking yesterday.
0: If I wasn't in media?
1: Yeah.
0: Well, I mean, as a secondary school student, I went to an art school and thought I was going to be Pink's backup dancer.
1: Oh, yeah, can you dance, of course.
0: With Tom. So, yeah. But I think Tom can tell you that that was never going to really happen for me. So
1: you've got main character energy. You cannot be a backup dancer. No way, Jose.
0: I don't know what I would be doing. Probably like applying for extra roles on Star Now.
1: Stop it. Do you know what? I've always thought if I wasn't doing a journalist, if I wasn't doing this, I would probably be a florist.
0: Really?
1: Yeah, because I like flowers.
0: Yeah, like I would hope so, given that it would be your chosen
1: and
0: career.
1: And people have said to me, you got to get up really early to be a florist, right, to harvest the flowers and all, whatever that they do.
0: Yeah.
1: And I was like, well, I do that already. So, hey.
0: That would work.
1: It's good training.
0: I could see you being an interior designer.
1: I love interiors.
0: And you're and very good at it.
1: And I studied architecture at uni. So it's one of those things that I could definitely do that.
0: Did you?
1: Yeah.
0: How did I not know that?
1: I know. It's one of the subjects I did in my degree.
0: Right.
1: Interior architecture. Yes, absolutely.
0: All right. Well,
1: yeah, 20th century was my vibe.
0: Should we go start new careers
1: let's
0: together?
1: Let's do it. Yeah, why not?
0: Hey, coming up before 4 o'clock, let's get really unpopular in sweeping statements. Next, though, Chrissy's Quizzy. 132410 if you would like to win a pair of Sennheiser Momentum 5 wireless headphones.

0: What a tune. It's been a hot minute since I've heard that.
1: Shelter's it going.
0: Sean and Paul. You're listening to the Chrissy Swan Show on Nova. That is the voice of my friend Sarah Arbo, who is in for Swanee today.
1: Hello, beautiful people.
0: Time to do this.
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0: for your Thursday afternoon on Nova. It's the Chrissy Swan Show. My mate Sarah Arbo is in.
1: And we've renamed this Thirsty Thursday.
0: Just Thirsty Thursdays.
1: Yes, Thirsty Thursday.
0: Let's get some... No, let's not get champagne. No. All right, let's get unpopular.
2: Swan's sweeping statements.
0: My sweeping statement is that in 2026, I think resumes are redundant. I think that's why people have LinkedIn. I think you should just be able to provide your name and your email if you're applying for a job and then sit down for an interview.
1: All right.
0: They can read your LinkedIn and they can talk to you.
1: Yes, if you have a LinkedIn, you don't.
0: So. No.
1: That doesn't work.
0: But I'm not talking about me.
1: No, of course not. Mine was salads without dressing.
0: Yeah, you think that's okay. Well, Cyrus, your husband does.
1: Yeah, he thinks it's okay. I don't.
0: Yes.
1: It's an unpopular opinion, isn't it?
0: That is.
1: Yeah, 100%.
0: Yeah.
1: Well, let's see what everyone else thinks.
0: All righty, let's go to Elise on 132410.
1: Hey, Elise.
3: Hi, guys. Hi, Sarah.
1: How are you?
3: How are you? I'm good. How are you?
1: Good, thank you. What is your unpopular opinion, Elise?
3: Milk ruins cereal. It is disgusting.
1: Wait, what do you mean? How else do you eat your cereal? With yogurt or something?
3: Yeah, like who does cereal? No, not milk. It gets it all soggy and.
1: Oh, that's the point. When it's soggy, like Nutri-Grain when I was growing up was my favourite. And no. Cocoa Pops, they get like chocolate milky.
0: Yes.
3: Oh yeah, but you have to eat it straight away if you have milk. But no, just put it with yogurt or nothing.
0: Yogurt,
1: that's unpopular. That's unpopular.
0: Yeah, that is. Yeah. Hey, we're going to send you a $350 beauty pack from Mecca, breaking Amazing. Beauty awesome. News this September.
3: Thank you so much.
1: Have a good day,
3: Enjoy
1: Elise.
3: Your cereal with yogurt.
0: She's broken.
1: She is broken. Maybe muesli, but not cereal.
0: No. Hey, Kelly, what's your sweeping statement?
4: Hi, Sarah and Jack.
1: Hello,
4: Mine's a bit controversial, but I think if my sweeping statement is if you go to a resort pool or a cruise and you go put your towel on the deck and you walk away from the pool, that does not give you the result. To reserve the deck chair.
1: But then, Kelly, what happens when you leave the pool? Where do you go to sit to dry off?
4: No, I mean, like, if you come in and just put your towel down, reserve, walk away for an hour or so.
1: Yeah, that's
4: And just reserve
1: fair.
4: The deck chair. Yep, I'm taking it off that chair and using it myself.
0: But if I've gone to the effort, Kelly, of getting up early at the hotel, going and putting, like, I don't know, a bottle of, like, Carrotin and my towel there, that means I can go to breakfast and come back. Like, that's just how it works.
1: Nah.
4: But we all pay money to use the facility, so we should all be able to use it.
1: I'm with you, Kelly.
0: You know what, Kel? It's a great sweeping statement, and I'm going to send you a gift set of Azaro's, the most wanted puff arm.
4: Thank you very much.
0: You are so welcome. All right, let's go to Ange Arbo.
1: Hey, Ange. How are you?
5: Hello,
1: from Brisbane
5: Sarah.
1: Today.
5: Hey, Jack.
0: Hey, Ange.
5: Yeah, I'm going to miss you, Jack. I'm very sad, but good on you.
0: Oh, thank you, Ange. Thank you for listening and always calling up. It's nice to hear from
1: we're
0: you.
1: We're all going
0: to
1: miss him.
5: Yes, thank you. Now, my sweeping statement is filming yourself and eating and sharing it on social media or TikTok is out.
0: Yes.
1: I have a massive ick on that as well, Ange. Oh, my goodness. Oh. Especially, you know how those people film themselves and they leave food on their face? Like there's a little bit of like cheese or cream or whatever the hell they eat, mayonnaise. It's revolting.
5: It's disgusting.
1: Why?
5: Like it's a taste test, not a Broadway performance.
1: Oh,
5: like,
1: mate, I'm with you.
5: And the chewing noises, like put it away. Just tell us it's good or not.
1: I
5: don't have to watch it.
1: And where to get it from. That's all I need
0: to
1: know.
0: Exactly. Spot on, Ange. You have a $350 beauty pack from Mecca. Breaking beauty news this September. Enjoy that.
1: Love it.
5: Thank you so much, guys. All the best, Jack.
0: Love you, Ange. Thank you for the kind words.
1: Thanks,
0: Ange. Hey, Julie.
6: Hi.
1: Hey, Julie.
6: How are you, Jack and Sarah?
1: Good. Hey, what do you think of all the unpopular opinions so far?
6: I think yours about the salad dressing has to be, you have to have salad dressing on salad.
1: Yep. All right.
6: Yeah, even if it's just vinegar or oil. It's
1: got to be something.
6: There.
1: All right. Well, Julie, what's yours today?
6: I think customer service staff should not talk to each other while they're serving you.
0: That's
6: my big ick.
0: So if you're at a retail store and like you're say at Zara and then the two girls behind the counter start yapping.
1: Yeah.
0: You don't like it.
6: Yes. Especially if they see you and they know you're standing
1: and just
6: there.
1: Ignore you. Yeah, I think that...
6: ignore you.
1: My vote goes to you, Julie.
0: I think that's fair. And also, you know, that's a nice time for them to have a chat to you for 30 seconds.
1: Exactly.
6: Yeah, exactly.
0: Julie.
6: And I want to buy something.
1: Yes, that's what they're there for.
0: You're paying their alley rate. Hey, Julie, we're going to send you a gift set of Azaro's The Most Wanted Puff Arm. All righty, let's take one more, sir.
1: All right. Rebecca, how are you?
7: Hi, good things. Hi, Sarah. Jack, how are you?
0: Yeah, good. Thank you, Rebecca. Bring us home. What's your sweeping statement?
1: What do you got for us?
7: People are disgusting who have tomato or barbecue sauce on pies and sausage roll. I just can't do it.
1: Okay, that is the most unpopular opinion I've heard today, Rebecca. How can you eat a pie without sauce?
7: Because it's juicy enough.
1: No.
0: Put that on a t-shirt. No. It's juicy enough. I love it.
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9: Good afternoon. Checking out our major. So Hume Freeway is slowing outbound from the Ring Road to Cooper Street. The Deer Park Bypass is banking up from the Ring Road to Hopkins Road on the Western Freeway. The Monash is busy from Toorak Road to High Street heading outbound. As for the Princess Freeway, it's building from Doherty's Road through to the Point Cook Bend. And the Mornington Peninsula Freeway is looking busy from Springvale Road to Thompson Road. 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A sunny afternoon and down to 10 tonight. Tomorrow sunny and 16. Right now it's 14 degrees on Melbourne's Nova 100.
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1: Okay, let's talk food. Quick question. 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

0: bringing us to the end of the Chrissy Swan Show this Thursday. Thanks for being here again, Sarah Arbo.
1: Thank you for having me, Jackie Boyne, your last week.
0: I know, right? My second special. Last show. Before we hand over to Fitzy, Whipper and Kate, though, let's go Clickers.
2: Chrissy's Clickbait.
0: Earlier in the show, we caught up with Kirby Bentley, who won the Traders last night.
1: She did. She's a proper player.
0: She is, man.
1: Yeah, she's good.
0: She is a smart lady, and she won herself $200,000. I really do think she was the, as much as I love Chrissy Marsh, I think Kirby deserved to win. If you missed that chat, catch up on the podcast. But last night, Arbo, the final two traders left were Reese Nicholson and Kirby. Now, Kirby had voted to banish Reese Nicholson. So, like, ooh, she'd gone against her own trader.
1: And they're tight.
0: They were tight. Yeah. And it was a really great moment when Reese went to her. Have a listen.
3: The way that you've set this up, there's no way that I'm surviving this. And I know that you wanted me out last night, and that didn't work out.
4: Mm.
3: And I'm still here.
4: Mm-hmm.
3: Actually, I think you didn't make it last night. I think you made it quite a while ago.
4: I made it when and I brought you in.
3: Yeah. And last night, it didn't work out because you decided that you were going to take it all when I would have happily shared this with you.
4: Yes.
3: Happily.
0: Well, guess what, Reese? She won and she got the 200 grand.
1: Oh, mate, she iced you. Ooh.
0: She was a great chat, though. So if she you missed it, grab it on the Nova Player app.
1: Yeah, okay. So, Jackie boy, you're always on your phone, right? I mean, who isn't on their phone these days? It's like glued to our palms. It's our device for everyday life.
0: Yes.
1: Apple, of course, has now unveiled, as it does every September, a new phone. But this time, Jackie boy, they've gone for a flip. How do you feel about a flip phone?
0: I just don't think we need to bring them back.
1: Like, it's not like a flip phone, I guess. Let me correct it. It's like a fold phone, right? So it's like the one that opens up and it's quite big. It's almost like a mini, mini iPad.
0: Correct.
1: And it's not cheap. It's like $3,500 for the base model.
0: I'm just not spending that.
1: It's going to go up to $5,000 if you want like all the extra, you know, gigabytes, whatever they come in.
0: Yeah.
1: It's just, I don't know. Like, I don't know about a, like a foldy phone thing.
0: I don't like it. No. I think as like, let's leave the folding of the phones to Motorola in 2004 with the Razr.
1: Samsung can just, they've cornered that market. Let them have it.
0: Exactly right.
1: Apple can just do its traditional kind of slimline, what we all like and love.
0: I think so. Yeah. I think so. Speaking of Samsung though, as you bring them up, I really liked the work of Samsung's social media producer who sent out some tweets on X. Did you see this?
1: No, what's this?
0: Okay, so as the massive sort of unveiling was happening and the new CEO, John Ternus of Apple was doing his reveal, Samsung Mobile US started tweeting, was their range? No. Was it exciting? No. Did it happen? Yes. Hashtag, it's time to switch.
1: Ooh, burn.
0: Then they went on to say, let us know when you're done reheating our leftovers.
1: Wow.
0: It says, it's feeling very similar. Is this a Sims sequel? And then they also said, making us wait? Fine. We'll be over here folding three ways because their phones have been folded for years.
1: Stop it.
0: So I just kind of think Apple need to do their own thing and not try to follow in the footsteps of Samsung. Also, Apple already are the superior brand.
1: No, you know what? I want this to continue because this Samsung trolling, I am here for it.
0: Yeah, it's great. How good is a company social media team that know how to troll?
1: They know what they're doing, don't they? They get under their skin.
0: Yeah.
1: Love it.
0: Hey, Fitzy, Whipper and Kate are up next. Thank you again, Sarah. Tomorrow, you are here for my last day.
1: The final hour.
0: It's going to be a lot of fun. Sam Pang is stopping by. And we're sending heaps of love to Chrissy Swan, who I know wishes she could be here, but is still resting up.
1: Get better, Chrissy. We love you.
0: Have a great Thursday night.
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25: Good afternoon. There is a crash in Pakenham at the Princess Highway outbound to Lakeside Boulevard. Otherwise, on the Hume Freeway, a slow run outbound from the Ring Road to Cooper Street. The Monash is banked up inbound from Belgrave, Hallam Road to Heatherton Road, then again from High Street to Turak Road. The Princess Freeway is building outbound from Doherty's Road through to the Point Cork Bend. And the Hume is banked up outbound from the Ring Road through to Cooper Street. The Mornington Peninsula Freeway is busy from Springvale Road to Thompson Road. 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Sunshine this afternoon and down to 10 tonight. Tomorrow, sunshine and 16. And right now, it's 14 degrees on Melbourne's Nova 100.
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4: Good afternoon, I'm Heidi Tiltons. Victoria has cemented its unwanted reputation as the nation's car crime capital. New insurance data shows a car is stolen or broken into in the state every 43 minutes. Melbourne alone recording more stolen and broken into cars than every other Aussie capital combined. Angus Taylor claims Labor's new social media laws would hand the government a blank cheque for political censorship. The coalition says it won't support the digital duty of care bill in its current form. The Liberal leader arguing it gives the government too much power to determine what constitutes harmful content.
6: They lied on electricity prices, they lied on cheaper mortgages. And to hand a blank cheque to the government, to this minister, on political censorship is absolutely unacceptable, and we cannot support it in that form.
4: There's no sign of a truce in the escalating war of words between Liberal MP Andrew Hastie and One Nation. Mr Hastie's demanding the party remove a cartoon from its social media accounts, which repeatedly labels him a traitor. Pauline Hanson insists it's satire and says she doesn't personally believe the former SAS soldier is a traitor. Donald Trump has promised a $5,000 payment for every American if his party is successful in the midterm elections. And the weekend has wrapped the European and UK leg of his record-breaking After Hours Till Dawn tour. He's pulled in more than $345 million from 2.3 million fans. Now let's hear what's happening on Nine News tonight.
24: Thanks, Heidi. Hello, I'm Alicia Loxley. Melbourne's NFL buzz. The Rams hit town to take on the 49ers. Work from home laws set to pass Parliament's upper house. The young victims of the tragic Parwin crash laid to rest. Also, why Victorian homeowners are turning away from auctions. A foldable iPhone spearheading Apple's new generation of devices. And kid consumers give this year's show bags the thumbs up. Nine News, your news, nightly at 6 on 9 and 9 now.
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29: Welcome to the show. It is your Thursday, one day to the weekend, and a very special day today, guys. Are you okay day? If you haven't had a chance to turn to somebody and just throw it out there, it's very simple. Are you okay?
43: Make a phone call, maybe.
29: It's a great question to ask. Just checking in. How are you, team? Are you guys good today?
44: It is interesting when you do ask a friend or someone you haven't seen for a while that simple question, how much it does actually mean to them. Oh, thanks for asking.
29: You don't realise.
44: That's the first response that you do have.
43: Well, they're usually caught off guard, especially amongst you fellas.
29: I'd say so.
43: You know, like, oh, it was so weird. Whipper was being weird. He asked me, was I okay?
29: He almost showed me as if he cared.
43: It wasn't about him for a minute.
29: It was really confusing.
44: Well, no, he was looking at the mirror when he asked the question. Oh,
43: You know what? That is important too, Fitzy. Good point. Okay. Am I okay?
29: And because Tommy likes the theme, I can also tell you it's National TV Dinner Day, so make sure you pig out in front of the box.
45: Yeah, that's right. Yes, so get your stable table out.
29: I
43: have a stable table.
29: Oh,
43: I get it out for Heather.
29: How old are you?
43: Because, not for me. me, it's because my couches. Okay, I know we've got to hurry up. We want to get into the show.
29: This will be good. It's National Couch Day as well.
43: My coffee table is so far from the couches that you kind of can't sit on the couch and eat dinner, and sometimes we'll do that.
29: Yeah.
43: I know we shouldn't, guys. Yeah. Anyway, awesome. So for Mum, she needs the stable table. That's, good chat.
45: Yeah, that's really sad, and that leads into, are you okay?
43: Yeah. Are you?
29: We just found out without asking the direct question. No, you're not. Coming up next, you wouldn't believe how long it takes parents to leave the house. We spoke about this the other day. Finally, we have some data in. We have some stats. We're going to give it to you next. But before all that, Olivia Rodrigo, Drop Dead on Nova. I know.

0: Avicii, Wake Me Up. It is your Thursday afternoon on Nova. Thank you for tuning in, Australia.
1: Can we talk about bank robberies, please?
0: Never done one.
1: Oh, okay. Greatest bank robbery movies.
2: Two Hands
1: is good. Without a doubt, Heat has to be number one with De Niro and Pacino. That shootout, oh my God, is one of the greatest films of all time.
0: I don't think I've seen it. I would say The Town.
1: Oh, it's a town would be second.
0: Oh, it's good.
1: Mate, if you have not seen Heat, Heat 2's coming out, which is the most anticipated movie.
0: Is it an old film, Heat, the original?
1: Yeah, 1995 it
0: came out.
1: Right,
0: I'll get onto that.
1: It is unbelievable. Let me tell you, there's a scene between De Niro and Pacino that was done, Kate, at 2 a.m. in the morning, and they ad-libbed and just went at a table, right? And it's one of the most... Christopher Nolan actually interviewed them about that scene and said, it's my favourite scene of all time.
2: Well,
1: you've got to go see that movie.
2: The crew wouldn't have been happy.
0: Not at that time of the morning.
1: 2 a.m.
0: You'd need a lot of catering.
2: It's very indulgent.
0: Isn't it?
1: I've been reading up on a case, and there was a movie made about this. A South African policeman by the name of Andre Stander, right? So Andre Stander was a detective and a police captain in the late 70s, and he would go and investigate bank robberies. You know what the remarkable thing about this story is?
0: Mm-hmm.
1: He was the one that was robbing the banks.
0: Awesome. Oh. Awesome.
2: This is brilliant.
0: Yeah.
1: So he would rock up to his own robbery.
2: What, first say, on the scene and say, yeah, well, I'm going to have to ask you a few questions.
1: No, and say to his team, what evidence do you have? Show me what evidence you have. We've got to get this guy. This is ridiculous.
0: Can't believe he's still getting away with it. How can he be getting away with it?
1: Well,
0: you guys are hopeless.
1: How in control would you feel going, well, I don't think, well, yeah, hey, well, look, we've got sort of on vision here, we've got a tattoo on his back, knowing that you've got it yourself, and you go, no, we can't use that as evidence, put that away, well, let's go find something else.
2: You can get rid of things. Things would just miraculously wouldn't they?
0: Yeah, but he'd need to be so cool about it if you're playing that role. I'd be a little bit like, oh, my God, no, it doesn't look like me. No, that doesn't look like me. He's a bit chubby, that guy.
1: No,
0: I'm not.
1: No. It says here, Chief, that he's about 6'2".
0: Yeah.
1: No, I don't really look at it from here. I reckon he's 6 foot.
0: Strangely, we found a note where it says, give me all your cash. It's spelt incorrectly. I'm a good speller. It wouldn't be me. I promise it's not me.
1: Hey, Chief, he sort of writes like you a little bit.
0: No, he doesn't. Nah. No, he doesn't. Who told you that?
1: So anyway, Andre Stander was caught, Kate. He ended up being caught and imprisoned, right? But then he escaped with two other inmates, Alan Heil and Patrick McCall, and they formed what was known as the Stander Gang, and they were on the run. This is an unbelievable. They carried out more bank robberies, stole cars, and lived extravagantly while being hunted by fellow policemen.
0: How is this not a movie?
1: It is a movie, but it was just a shit cast. No one watched it.
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5: 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In Clayton, a crash northbound at the Burwood Highway after North Road. Over in Rockbank, there is a crash at Hopkins Road southbound to the Grand Boulevard. There's a crash in Pakenham at the Princess Highway outbound to Lakeside Boulevard. And a slow run on the Hume Freeway outbound from the Ring Road to Cooper Street. 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A sunny afternoon and down to 10 tonight. Tomorrow's sunshine and 16. Right now it's 14 degrees on Melbourne's Nova 100.
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0: Dua Lipa for your Thursday afternoon on Nova. Welcome if you have just tuned in and your timing is immaculate. Because he's not just a regular on the show, Kate Ritchie. He's a friend of the show. Developmental paediatrician, Dr. Billy Garvey. Welcome, buddy.
1: Thank you.
0: Can we talk about something topical, Dr. Billy, which has been in the news, and that's the behaviour of a handful of Swans players, which you would have seen dominating the headlines recently. It's a really hard situation as a dad when you've got a couple of kids that look up to these blokes as though they're the hero. Like, that's it. Mm. Like, those players, they're the fittest, they're the best, they're high-paying, lifestyles that you couldn't imagine. And then all of a sudden, so you have to, when the kids turn to you and say, Dad, what do you mean they did that? What's that? How do you have those conversations? And obviously your thoughts on the deeper issue there.
1: Yeah,
0: as broad as it is.
1: Yeah, yeah. Well, yeah, it's... See, I don't find that confusing. I don't find that a mystery. It's not like some weird thing that's happened. All of those men were little boys that weren't destined to those futures. Their unhealthy beliefs and behaviours grew with a culture around them that reinforces it. Really unhealthy role modelling. They're not allowed to kind of have insecurities, understand consent and boundaries. You know, we just kind of push them through and go, as long as you're good at kicking a ball, we're going to celebrate you and idolise you. Mm. And we'll give a pass to all this lower level unhealthy behaviour because we really want you to be idolised. I remember I got asked years ago to what would I like to speak about in some media. And I said, we've got to talk around masculinity. And you know what the person who runs that show said to me?
0: Mm.
1: I think we should get a footy player in to come and talk about it. No offence.
2: Like you're not masculine or something? Or
1: yeah, like, well, just like that's the person who should be guiding
2: that?
1: Us.
2: Yeah.
1: This is an opportunity for us to change and turn this around now. There's a healing that needs to happen and consequences and all that stuff. But this is terrifying. This is, we know the 13 to 17-year-old boys are having a huge growth in acceptance of violence extremism towards feminism in this country.
0: Increasing?
1: Increasing. Every time feminism grows and women's rights increase, we know this unhealthy version of masculinity rears its head again because it's threatened by it, because it's insecure. It walks around proud and tall, but it's actually really vulnerable and it's often a scared little boy. And this doesn't come out of nowhere. These people don't wake up one morning and do these things. They've seen them role modelled and accepted and given a pass and celebrated for years and years and years. Whether it's a school that has these boys believing these attitudes towards women are okay, or it's, you know, one of the highest footy clubs in the country. It doesn't mean those spaces are universally unhealthy, though. They can actually be a place that role models all the really important
0: all the good
1: stuff
0: things
1: about respect. And if we don't change, it's going to stay the same. It's going to get worse. It is not women and girls. It's not your responsibility how you raise your daughter or mine how I raise my daughters. It's how I raise my son.
2: But it's been like that for a very long time.
1: Yeah, it is not set in stone.
2: There's a lot of information about how I keep myself safe rather, I mean, this is
1: totally,
2: simplifying
1: yeah.
2: it, rather than why is that it? Like, I mean, it,
1: so
2: I
1: don't want to invalidate your experience, Kate, but that's not acceptable.
2: No.
1: It's not acceptable that you have to worry about your safety walking down a street.
2: Well, I've just had this experience of late and I found myself very angry about it because I started to have discussions with my daughter about walking home from school and I had to call my sister in tears about it because I thought the conversation I have just had with her was not a joyous one of what an incredible part of your development
1: yeah.
2: to be able to walk home from school.
1: Yeah.
2: Instead, it was panic, what could happen, how I need to equip an 11-year-old child to stay safe. And it's, like you said, it's all us about.
1: Yeah, it's unacceptable in 2026
2: yeah.
1: that you're needing to even think and worry about that. And we can create safer communities and environments than this.
2: Yeah.
1: We can do it when we understand how, when we understand how young this starts. Sounds like an absolute plug, but my second book about raising boys essentially talks about how this starts as babies. We treat
2: Plug
1: baby
2: away.
1: Boys differently. Well,
2: yeah.
1: we just treat
2: yeah.
1: baby boys differently.
2: Yeah, yeah.
1: You know, and you just think about that progression through like how they lack social skills and they struggle with language development and then they have unhealthy beliefs and behaviours around anger. Girls get emotional suppression. You can't be angry. You're a little girl. But boys, go for it. Be wild. Be, you know, hitting people, hitting things, screaming, shouting. Mm. You can't be afraid though.
0: So many calls coming through who want to be part of the conversation, Dr. Billy. Jodie's on the line. Jodie, you got a question for Dr. Billy Garvey?
3: Yeah, I just had a question regarding a toddler, almost 2 years old, and with their eating their dinner and refusal. How do you approach that?
2: Well, when I was a kid, I wasn't allowed to leave the table until everything was eaten.
1: Yeah. What about you? Sometimes that would be a very long time for me. I'd have Brussels sprouts disintegrating in my cheeks. And then years later when Brussels sprouts were cooked well, I was like, oh, they're actually nice.
2: Yeah.
0: What do we do? Help Jodie out.
1: So really strong evidence around this about like anything that has pressure in it is not going to work, whether it's bedtimes, mealtimes or toileting. The kids sense the pressure and they go the other way. What actually works, the evidence shows, is that we have control over what will be in front of you and what time it will happen and what that space looks like. The kid chooses if they eat or not. That's where early autonomy starts.
2: Okay.
1: A lot of kids as well, we just want them to explore that stuff. So the really helpful strategies are, you know, pick times for them to explore the food, try and make it safe, enjoyable, playful, fun, but understand the sensory sensitivities in all kids. What are the textures and foods you prefer? How do we stretch beyond that? How do we put safe foods in that space, but also new stuff? The amazing research around this exists in Europe where these refeeding clinics, and a lot of kids who have had chronic illness for a long time haven't eaten food because they've just had everything via a nasogastric tube. Mm. What they did around these kids who were really fussy because they had what's called oral aversion, they didn't want anything in their mouth, they would give them bowls of spaghetti to play with. And the whole point is like it's in their hair, it's up their nose, but it's fun and it's no pressure.
0: As you mentioned, as always, the Pop Culture Parenting Podcast, you must go and have a look at that, have a listen to that. And the new book, 10 Things I Wish I Knew About Raising Boys, is out next month.
1: Yeah, I think the 22nd of September.
0: Love that.
2: And the old one, not that it's old, I mean, it's still very current. You can, like, if you don't have time to sit down and read a book, listen to it.
0: Yes.
2: Like, your audio books are amazing. You'll hear me cry a bunch of times.
1: I'm currently recording the second book and crying all through that too.
0: Okay. So that's another
2: one.
0: You're
2: just saying that to make me feel
1: better. No, I promise. I've spent most of the day crying.
2: Okay. Thank
1: you, listening to my own voice.
0: Thank you, Dr. Billy.
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6: Good afternoon. On the Tulla Freeway, a breakdown outbound at English Street. The left-hand lane is closed. Over on the Monash Freeway, a crash outbound at Stafford Road in the left-hand lane. Otherwise, in Pakenham, there is a collision westbound on the Princess Highway. At the corner of the Lakeside Boulevard, there's heavy delays in all directions. There's a crash in Truganina on Hopkins Road near Grand Boulevard. There are delays in all directions there as well. And a slow run on the Hume Freeway outbound from the Ring Road to Cooper Street. 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Sunshine this afternoon and down to 10 tonight. Tomorrow, sunshine and 16. Right now, it's 14 degrees on Melbourne's Nova 100.
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1: What's that? You guys would like to hear Michael Jackson singing Wonderwall.
0: Oh, here we go.
1: So there's the photo of Michael Jackson.
0: I think that's AI. With,
2: is it?
1: With a Liam Gallagher haircut.
0: Okay.
1: So someone... Because when it, you know, AI, Tommy, we've got to talk about AI at some stage
3: at
1: the moment.
3: There's it's catching on, isn't it?
1: There's a lot of people blowing up about AI.
0: I don't think that's AI, though.
2: I don't need to see Michael Jackson as Liam Gallagher.
3: Yeah, his nose looks a bit fake, doesn't it?
1: Be honest with me, though, Kate. You're very interested to see how Michael Jackson would sing
2: Wonderwall. You're right, Fitzy. I lost myself there for a moment.
1: This is if, like a producer, let's say Quincy Jones went, "Hey Michael, I've got a
0: I don't think he speaks like Michael as well. Not everyone in Michael's life speaks like Michael.
2: When they talk to Michael, they do.
0: I think it was Quincy really high as well.
1: Michael loved Quincy so much that he followed his voice. Yeah. So I mean, it's that classic riff that Noel came up with Wonderwall. But what would it sound like
0: Wonderwall.
1: With Michael? Let's have a listen.
4: You're gonna be the one that saves me.
1: It's not bad.
2: It's actually great.
1: It's not bad.
4: And after all,
1: come on, Michael.
4: You're my Wonderwall.
1: All right, he goes up here. Gives a bit.
2: Okay.
0: Come on.
4: I think I'm baby.
0: Oh, didn't need to.
1: Oh, yes.
4: You're gonna be the one that saves me.
1: That's good. Not bad. I'm happy with that.
2: I want to see the clip now. What's the clip going to look like?
1: There's just a little gift, a little Easter egg in the Fitzy Whipper and Kate show for everybody.
0: Okay, after the news, we are going to attempt some mind reading and mind the gap. But very soon, a wedding trend that's taking off and coming to a wedding near you.
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26: Good afternoon. On the Teller Freeway, a breakdown outbound at English Street in the left-hand lane. Over on the Monash Freeway, there is a collision at Stud Road in the left-hand lane. As for Rockbank, there is a crash at Hopkins Road southbound to the Grand Boulevard. The Deer Park Bypass has a slow run outbound from the Ring Road to Hopkins Road on the Western Freeway. The Hume is banked up from the Ring Road to Cooper Street. Otherwise, the Deer Park Bypass is slowing from the Ring Road to Hopkins Road on the Western Freeway. 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Clear skies tonight and down to 10. Tomorrow, sunshine and 16. Right now, it's 14 degrees on Melbourne's Nova 100.
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29: Good afternoon, I'm Heidi Tiltons. Labor claims the opposition is denying the public choice by rejecting its social media bill. The coalition argues Labor's laws would give the government power to remove any content it doesn't like, but Communications Minister Annika Wells has told Parliament that's not true.
30: They are opposing the protection of children from pornographic content online, the protection of children who are seeing content that encourages eating disorders and self-harm. They are opposing the rights of adults not to have illegal content beamed into their eyeballs against their will.
29: Andrew Hastie's accused Pauline Hanson of using satire as a cop-out as their feud escalates. The Liberal MPs demanding One Nation remove a cartoon describing him as a traitor. Senator Hanson insists the cartoon was just satire. The former SAS soldier says it's proof she's a weak leader. Victoria's controversial work-from-home laws have hit a major roadblock. The upper house voting to send the legislation to a parliamentary inquiry, delaying plans to give eligible workers the right to work from home 2 days a week. Victoria's car crime crisis is showing no signs of slowing, with a vehicle stolen or broken into every 43 minutes. New insurance figures reveal more than 12,000 claims were lodged last financial year. And the Spice Girls are teasing a major announcement, sending reunion rumours into overdrive. The group has posted a cryptic wannabe-themed video filmed on the famous staircase from their debut clip, telling fans to tune in late tonight. Now let's hear what's happening on Nine News tonight.
1: Thanks, Heidi. Hello, I'm Alicia Loxley. Melbourne's NFL buzz. The Rams hit town to take on the 49ers. Work from home laws set to pass Parliament's upper house. The young victims of the tragic Parwin crash laid to rest. Also, why Victorian homeowners are turning away from auctions. A foldable iPhone spearheading Apple's new generation of devices. And kid consumers give this year's show bags the thumbs up. Nine News, your news, nightly at 6 on 9 and 9 now.
2: Guilty, yeah. I'm definitely not as fit as I was in high school. Oh,
3: every moment matters in your pregnancy.
4: How about a beer, guys?
2: No, I'm right. Thanks, mate.
5: We're good with sparkling water, thanks.
4: Okay, well, sure.
3: Including that one. You see, at every moment during your pregnancy, any alcohol you drink, your baby drinks, which can

0: You know what I mean? Like, that's a lightning rod because I like AC/DC.
1: You sure like AC/DC? I think you got that at Tracy in Accounts wedding.
0: No, I don't. I didn't go to that wedding. I wasn't invited.
1: Everyone got a stupid tattoo because they were drunk. I would say, as a team, like, how long have we been together as a team with you in here, Kate?
2: Not long.
1: 3-4 years?
2: Yeah.
1: I would say it's time for team tat. Now, I'm in if you guys are in.
3: Yeah.
2: Why don't you go first?
1: Okay. Yeah, will you pick the tat, Kate, and I'll go first.
2: I'll pick the tat. Yeah. We're all going to get it on our forehead.
1: Okay, great. And I'll go first, Tom, as long as you guys promise to follow.
0: Yeah, you bet. I reckon we should do a team branding.
1: Oh, like Yellowstone.
0: We pick a symbol, drop our strides at the Christmas party and...
1: On the bum.
4: Oh, brand man. Here comes
1: the line. Oh, branding man.
0: Like that.
1: Yes, hit me with your hot rod.
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7: 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And September 15, a participating stores excludes IGA local grocer. On the Tulla Freeway, a breakdown outbound at English Street in the left-hand lane. Over on the Monash Freeway, there is a crash outbound at Stodd Road in the left-hand lane. Rockbank has a collision at Hopkins Road southbound at Grand Boulevard. 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Clear skies tonight and down to 10. Tomorrow's sunshine and 16. Right now it's 13 degrees on Melbourne's Nova 100.
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0: From the latest Spider-Man, how good is that? Tame Impala, Loser on Nova. It is Fitzy Whipper, Kate, as we drive you home one day to the weekend. Hey, Kate, I know you have been listening to a lot of crime podcasts lately. And this article I found comes with a bit of a warning for those that love a bit of true crime.
1: It's not my fault, it's my demographic.
0: Is it? Why? Why do middle-aged women like true crime?
1: I think that women listen to it because anything that would happen in the podcast would probably make them feel better about their day.
0: Because it hasn't happened to them.
2: It's
1: maybe.
0: Yeah.
2: My wife is addicted to the Crime Network. Okay. Like, to the point, I can't go to bed when she's got it on, Kate, because you know you've got that eerie music in the background. Yeah, it's usually a family member who's so sad it's what's happened to another family member. And I'm like, how can I go to bed when I'm about to dream when I've just got this negativity that's happening on the television?
0: Emotional music with a few scattered screams. Man, it's scary. I don't watch those shows. I find it far too much. They've said here that because of crime podcasts and crime shows, that it's changed public behaviour. Everyone's a little more on edge. So they've said people are more aware of their surroundings in public. They're just keeping an eye out, almost like they're trained, looking left, looking right, keeping phones charged while travelling. You never know what's going to happen to me. I might need to make a call. Being more cautious about sharing personal information. Avoid wearing earphones because they want to be able to hear what's going on around them.
1: Yeah.
0: So you become very more aware wherever you go.
1: Oh, look, I think, I feel like I've been aware of those kind of things anyway, but I have to say, hot off the back of listening to something like that, I listened to a crime that happened in Victoria many years ago, and I won't go into it, I'm sure you all know, but there was something about someone hiding in the back seat of a car, and so I went through a period where I would, if I got in the car at night or even during the day, I would check the back seat because it was just top of mind.
0: Tell me if you do this because my dad does this.
2: There, is he?
0: I think it's a bit of an old person's thing where they'll let somebody know where they're going. And I'm not saying old as in only people 60 plus do it. I'm talking about as an old tradition where dad will go, just letting you know, mate, I'm heading off over here. Cool.
2: What? To what another room?
0: No, if he's going down the street or he's away for the weekend or he's out for an afternoon drive, he's always done it. It's like when he travels.
1: He shoots out a text or something.
0: Yeah.
1: So you know.
0: Yep. Hey, mate, just heading to the golf course. Cool. When he travels, he photocopies.
1: One day you'll miss that, mate.
0: He photocopies his passport and puts it in every bit of luggage that he's got. God bless him, just in case everything's lost except his little travel wallet. What? He'll still be able to go, well, here's a passport.
1: I photocopy the passport.
0: Do you?
2: Do you?
0: You've got it on your phone now.
1: No, I don't.
0: You can.
1: No, I don't have my license on my phone.
2: Kate, go to your phone now, right, and go to the photo section, and then I want you to put in the search engine of your photos, go to the search engine and write passport, see what pops up. She's not good with technology.
1: Oh, no, that's my brother. That's my ex-husband.
0: Oh, you got all their passports.
1: That's my daughter.
0: Gosh. Oh, okay, my gosh. It's a photo of your top drawer.
2: See, do you collect passports?
1: Yeah, that's
2: you?
1: Me there.
0: Yeah, you go, mate.
1: What if I lose my phone?
0: You've got it.
1: I photocopy it and leave it on the kitchen bench at home.
2: You've got it, mate.
0: Awesome. You and John would be perfect together. I never thought I'd say that.
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5: On the Western Freeway, a collision involving a car and a motorcycle outbound before Hopkins Road, the left-hand lane, is closed. There is a breakdown on the Teller Freeway outbound at English Street. As for the Monash Freeway, a crash outbound at Stud Road in the left-hand lane. A slow run on the Hume Freeway outbound from the Ring Road to Cooper Street. And the Princess Freeway is building from Doherty's Road through to the Point Cook Bend. And the Monash is busy at Belgrave Hallam Road to Heatherton Road and again from High Street to Turak Road. 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Clear skies tonight and down to 10. Tomorrow's sunshine and 16. Right now it's 13 degrees on Melbourne's Nova 100.
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3: Oh, this is great. We are so excited about this because obviously September, start of October, we talk about finals. Finals in football, whatever's going on. Junior sport, we love it. But all thanks to Coopers, we are celebrating the other grand finals.
4: Yeah. I love it.
3: And today we're talking to Hunter from Shoalhaven. Welcome, Hunter.
5: How you going, guys?
6: The huntsman, here he is.
4: Oh, a lovely part of the world, Hunter.
3: So as we're preparing for footy grand finals and preliminary finals, Hunter, you're preparing for something else. What have you got for us?
5: Lawnmower racing.
0: So,
5: our season's nearly started, so...
4: Okay, yeah. And when you talk about lawnmower racing, are these push lawnmowers or the ride-ons?
5: Ride-ons.
0: Okay.
4: Oh, I'm looking at you here on the big screen. That's awesome.
3: What kind of donk can you drop into a lawnmower, Hunter?
5: They're all actually V-twin lawnmower motors. So,
0: right.
5: Yeah, just all lawnmower engines, actually, yeah.
0: If you did that on my lawn, I reckon I'd come at you with a shotgun. You're not really focused on mowing the lawns. You're doing a couple of donuts with the checkered flag.
5: No, not really worried about the lawn quality yet, yeah.
0: How fast can those things go?
5: The modified ones get up to about 80 k's an hour.
0: Oh, my God.
3: Does it get ruthless out in the track, Hunter? Like, what are some of the dirty tactics that happen?
5: Oh, the odd bump and run and you know, bumping into each other. But it's all pretty friendly, sort of.
3: Yeah. And you get good crowds, Hunter?
5: Yeah, people love it. So, yeah, you end up getting a good crowd. So.
4: And what could you win? Like, if you happen to win the grand final or the big match or the race, what's on offer?
5: We actually have a championship season, so it goes over a six-month period.
0: Wow.
5: And there's a big trophy at the end for the winner, so, and obviously bragging rights. So,
4: yeah.
0: Well done, Hunter. I love
3: Hunter,
0: it, buddy.
3: I dare say that Coopers will be sending out some celebratory beers for you to celebrate the season. But, mate, we appreciate you going onto the Nova Player app and registering. And if there's anyone else out there, if you've got other grand finals, we would love to hear from you. Go onto the app or also go on to NovaFM.com and you can register there. Hunter, thanks for coming on, brother.
5: That's all right. No worries, guys.
0: Good on you, mate. We are out of here, guys. That is it for your Thursday. Ricky Lee and Tim, they are up next tomorrow. Riddle Time returns as we head into the weekend. We'll see you Friday. Bye.
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9: 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Squid are here at Mornington Pier, calamari rings, yum! 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Max in the low 20s, 13 minimum. No matter what the weather, you'll still get plenty done. Cause boating, camping, fishing is BCF and fun. Hey!
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24: 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Barassi Way is currently closed for the NFL event around the MCG. Otherwise, an earlier breakdown on the West Gate Bridge. There's still delays nearby. And the Ring Road is banked up from the Western Freeway, then again a plenty road through to the work zone. If your dog could talk, they'd probably say, feed me that food you get from Pet Barn. It makes me feel so strong. Talk to Pet Barn team today about the right nutrition and get that feed good feeling. Clear skies tonight and down to 10. Tomorrow sunshine and 16. Right now it's 13 degrees on Melbourne's Nova 100.
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29: Good
0: Good evening, I'm Heidi Tiltons. The backlash against Pauline Hanson is growing over a One Nation cartoon labelling Liberal frontbencher Andrew Hastie a traitor. Speaking on News 24, an emotional Jackie Lambie's now accused the One Nation leader of being a coward and says the video should be taken down immediately.
1: She's finished. I'm on to you now. I told you, I warned you years ago to leave my bloody veterans alone. Well, now you've got Lambie and I'm fuming. Absolutely fuming.
0: The opposition says the federal government's digital duty of care legislation would provide a blank check for political censorship and it won't support the proposal as it stands. Labor claims its legislation's designed to give people greater control over their social media feeds. Victoria's work from home laws have been pushed into limbo after the upper house sent them to a parliamentary inquiry. The reforms would give eligible workers the right to work remotely 2 days a week but are now unlikely to pass before the November election. A dead whale which has washed up on a South Australian beach will be tested for bird flu. Currently, seven mammals have tested positive for the deadly virus, including two foxes, two dolphins, and three seals. And

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0: That's Love Sensation, Madonna and the AFL's own Kylie Minogue.
1: Oh, I'm so excited for Kylie's show.
0: God, the MCG is rocking tomorrow. Oh. Tomorrow morning is the NFL.
1: I'm pumped. We should have, I know it's not Super Bowl, but we should have Super Bowl snacks.
0: Let's do it. But I just realised the MCG will be fine because there's no finals games played at the MCG this
1: weekend.
0: Yeah,
1: you've been bloody pissing and moaning about it for ages.
0: Not pissing and moaning, just worried.
2: How's the MCG going to be for the games?
0: Worried about how to. Well, I saw Ed Sheeran wrecked the MCG, so I'm assuming the Rams and 49ers would.
2: Australia's own Ed Sheeran.
0: But he didn't wreck it, but he just did something to the grass. Like he had an issue with the grass.
1: He's so obsessed with the grass at the MCG.
0: The cathedral, the cauldron. Now, the cauldron's Suncorp.
1: Yeah.
0: Let's call it
1: the
0: cathedral.
1: Oh, my God, what a vibe. What a vibe at Suncorp Stadium. My God.
0: Oh, my God. I went there with Lutzy once. G'day, Lutzy, if you're listening, with your new 4X tins.
1: I'm surprised you got out of there alive, the two of you.
0: It was a three-week hangover.
1: was that the same night you got drive-by punched on the Gold Coast? Did you guys go down to the Gold Coast after that?
0: No, we did not. That's a different night. Okay. Macca's Cavalab, someone punched me in the face. And it was a terrible case of a mistaken identity.
1: Good evening, Delta Goodrum.
0: It was after the Indy. Okay.
1: Indy was so fun.
0: I'm watching that on a skyscraper, just trying not to fall off. Let's try and send someone to New Zealand to see our little mate, Olivia Dean.
3: Are you not entertained?
4: This is a chopper!
3: Are you not entertained? It's so easy.
0: We are giving this trip away tomorrow. Is this your last chance to get in the draw, or there's another chance tomorrow? Okay, we've got two chances left to get in the draw. So, Eleanor...
5: Oh, Tim and Ricky Lee, how are you?
1: Very good, thank you.
0: Ricky's got three things here. One of them is from New Zealand. You tell us which one it is and we'll put you in the draw.
5: Yep, that's awesome.
1: I feel like this is a bit of a stitch-up for me. There's a pronunciation here that I'm going to have to really give a red-hot go to, but I feel like it's going to really stand out, the thing that's New Zealand.
0: This is great, though. Not only do you get tickets to Olivia Dean, it's flights, accommodation and experiences for two in Auckland.
1: Experiences.
5: That sounds amazing.
1: Okay. It's amazing. It's beautiful. I was born in Auckland and it's a beautiful place.
0: Kia ora.
1: You will love it.
0: Kia ora?
1: Kia ora.
0: Kia ora. Kia ora. Maori.
1: Kia ora.
0: Maori, kia ora.
1: Maori and kia ora.
0: Kia ora, Maori. Maori.
1: So Aussie.
0: What are the three things? Let's go. Come on. Let's go. Let's go.
1: Okay. The three things are Lord Howe Island, King Island, or Rangitoto Island.
0: Which one of those is from New Zealand?
1: You have to say it back to me. Rangitoto Island.
5: Rangitoto Island.
1: That's the one. That's the one.
0: Well done, Eleanor.
5: Thank you. That's awesome.
0: You are in tomorrow's draw. Keep your phone on, okay? Please keep your phone on. Don't miss this phone call if you win.
5: Absolutely will. Thank you so much.
1: Good luck.
0: We've got another chance tomorrow. One last chance tomorrow.
1: Your turn to say it, Tim.
0: Rangitoto Island.
1: Yes,
0: Tim! Kia ora, Maori.
6: 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Melbourne traffic.
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8: 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Bryce Way closed for the NFL event around the MCG. Good traffic recovering earlier from that breakdown outbound on the Westgate Bridge. Broken glass still causing headaches on the Peninsula Link southbound at Bungowra Road. Two lanes out of action there. And that crash between a motorcycle and a car getting cleaned up on the Western Freeway outbound before Hopkins Road. 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Low tonight of 8, tomorrow 16. Right now it's 12 degrees on Melbourne's Nova 100.
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0: 5-9 brown 9.
1: Ricky Lee and Tim, Thursday night. We are almost done. Nova Boy Jams around the corner, the Matty Rose Show too. But let's meet our next quick draw. Hang on. Guests.
2: This is the best. Our next guest is one of Australia's most loved TV personalities.
3: I've never been so excited to just dig in.
2: From the kitchen to our screen, he's done it all.
3: For me, it's perfect.
2: And he's back with the new cookbook, Butter and Spice.
3: Are you ready?
2: Please welcome Manu.
4: It's not just Manu, it's Clarissa as well.
5: I was going to say, it's more Clayson and Manu, actually.
4: Oh, there we go. Tick. See, that's why you guys are still married. He knows how to buddy you up.
1: Now, hang on.
4: Don't do that.
1: Hang on.
6: I'm the spy.
1: You've got one book in here, or just brought one book?
5: No.
1: It's Ricky Lee and Tim.
4: His favourite.
1: But that's okay. It's not out yet properly.
5: It's not out. No. It's the only copy that we've got so far.
4: I'm just looking through this. First of all, it's gorgeous.
1: Butter
4: and the two
1: and spice.
4: Of you on the cover. I mean, come on.
5: Yeah, I mean,
4: cover
5: yes.
4: Cover girl,
5: I
4: eat your heart out. Tell us about this book and the two of you collaborating, because I have had the pleasure of the two of you cooking for me.
1: Well, Ricky's always said that you, Clarissa, are a really, really good cook, and then Manu's just a really good cook.
5: It's correct. I can't argue with that. Look, I'm only fat because of Clarissa's cooking.
4: It's your fault, bro. It's not hers.
1: But what made you decide to do a book together? I mean, have you just been?
5: Well, you know what it is? Is nobody knew exactly how good Clarissa was in the kitchen, and I think it was time for us to share that with the world. And obviously, I'm a chef. She's a cook. She's a better cook than I am a chef. And what we've done is we split the book in three. So it's his, hers, and ours.
4: I love that.
5: So it's all about what we cook at home, but it's all about us going on holidays to different countries, picking up recipes that we love. And it's all of what we love to eat in one book.
1: You guys are going to play Ricky in Quick Draw, which I know you love doing, Manu.
5: I've never won. And I've done it about 5 or 6 times.
4: Well, it's 2 against 1.
1: Yeah,
4: so hopefully
1: Clarissa's never
4: won. She's a better cook than you, so maybe she's a better quick draw player than you as well.
1: All right.
7: Ricky Lee and Tim's Quick Draw.
1: Manu and Clarissa are here. Your book, Butter and Spice, hits the shops November 3. It's available to pre-order right now. I was just saying, the book is beautiful. The photos are beautiful.
5: Thank you.
1: You guys are beautiful.
4: If there's one recipe you would say people have to try, like the go-to, the number one in there, obviously it's going to be one of Clarissa's.
5: Yes.
1: To bookmark.
6: I think, and you know what? It's the ours recipe. It's XO sauce and butter grilled prawns.
4: Okay.
1: Is XO sauce really hard to make?
6: Mm-hmm. Yes, it is, but in the recipe, we use the jar.
4: Is there a Manu XO situation going on that we can get our hands on?
1: A gossip girl button, XOXO?
4: Yeah.
1: Okay, let's do this. You're both playing together as a team. This is the ours section, and it's the hers.
4: This is the hers over here.
1: Okay, question number
4: Good luck,
1: one.
4: Friends.
1: Name a European city starting with B.
5: Belgium.
4: Two little cheeky chocolate lovers over there.
1: Question two, name something you overdo at Christmas starting with E.
6: Eating.
4: Clarissa!
1: Wow, good.
4: How dare you?
1: Question three, name something you find in a messy car starting with R.
6: Rubbish. Yes!
1: Ricky, one to Ricky. Two to the guys.
4: Not in my car, obviously. No rubbish. No people are allowed in my car.
1: I used to work with someone who opened his passenger door and a beef jerky wrapper fell out.
4: Yuck.
1: And I'm like, that's embarrassing.
4: That's disgusting.
1: Put your biltong away. Question four. It's an HR issue. Name something that gets better with age, starting with W.
6: Women.
1: I think that was Ricky.
5: And you said women?
1: Ricky
4: wine.
1: Said women.
4: I said women.
1: It's two apiece. It's two to both of you. That's all right.
5: Well,
1: question
4: don't
1: five.
4: You think women get better with age?
5: I think wine.
4: Hey.
1: The correct answer, Manu, is yes.
5: Yes, darling.
4: Yes, darling is the answer. Yes.
1: Question five. Name a movie character starting with S.
6: Superman.
1: Okay.
5: You've been playing this for too long, mate.
1: Yeah.
4: You guys just smoked me for the first two. I'm trying to catch up.
1: All right, Ricky, this is for the win. Guys, you need this to stay in the game. Name a supermarket item starting with B.
4: Bananas.
6: Yes, Ricky!
1: Okay, so Ricky's won.
5: You need some special medication or something?
4: I just need a hug. Can I have a hug?
1: Guys, so nice to see you. Congratulations on the book, Butter and Spice. It's out November 3. You can pre-order it right now. So good to see you.
5: Likewise. Thank you.
6: Thank you.
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1: Evening there. Barassi Way is currently closed for the NFL event around the MCG. Traffic recovering from that earlier breakdown outbound on the Westgate Bridge. Still got that broken glass causing headaches on the Peninsula Link southbound of Bungar Road. Two lanes still out of action there. That car and motorcycle crash still getting cleaned up on the Western Freeway outbound before Hopkins Road. And really slow Ring Road, Greensboro Brown past the Western Freeway. And again, at Plenty Road through the work zone for the drive home. It's spring season at Freedom. 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Hurry, sale ends Monday, only at Freedom. Low tonight of 8, tomorrow 16. Right now she's cooling down. It's 11 degrees on Melbourne's Nova 100.
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2: 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Squid are here at Mornington Pier, calamari rings, yum! Boating, camping, fishing is BCFing fun. Max in the low 20s, 13 minimum. No matter what the weather, you'll still get plenty done. Cause boating, camping, fishing is BCFing fun. Hey!
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27: 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Hello, Australia. You are looking beautiful tonight. My name is Matty Rowe. This is the Matty Rowe Oz Music Show. I get to celebrate the very best in Australian music every weeknight from 9 p.m. I think I have the best gig in the world because the Aussie artists make it easy. 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On the show tonight, the Rogue Traders are hanging out to talk about their brand new collab that came out today with Miss Dani Minogue.
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27: 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Dirty, dancey, Mardi Gras ready. We're going to have Nat and James from the Rogue Traders on the show a little bit later on to talk about it. Plus, we're going to welcome the Jonas Brothers into the country. They're here performing at the NFL, like an NFL game tomorrow. Details coming up. Plus, Troye Sivan sent me a text message this morning, a voice memo. 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This is Rush.

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0: Yes, this is Maddie's Music Minute. My name is Maddie, and the Music Minute is where I get you across the biggest Australian music news headlines, and I try to do it in a single minute. No time to waste. Here we go.
4: Hey, what's up? This is Troye Sivan.
0: Troye Sivan texted me this morning with a single voice message, and I need to play it for you. What do you think of this?
5: Good morning. I'm on a walk right now in New York. I'm still living here. I've been here for like maybe 2 months at this point. I'm obsessed with New York City. Who knew that New York City was a cool place to live? But I wanted to update you guys. What if, hypothetically, the second single is coming like really, really soon? And hypothetically, what if it's like up-tempo and dancey and like a real slapper? Just wanted to get your thoughts on that. All right. Love ya. Text me back. Bye.
0: Okay, I like the sound of it. Can confirm I have heard this Troye Sivan song. I saw Troye a few weeks ago when he played us some new music, including She's the Best, which is the current single. But this new song that is potentially coming either tomorrow or maybe next week, it is my favourite from the album. Watch this space. Troye Sivan music is coming.
6: Everybody, what's up? This is Joe.
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6: Yeah, boy.
0: Up next, welcome to Australia. The Jonas Brothers, they have landed in Melbourne just in time for their

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14: All right, Australian music to the front. We do it every weeknight from 9 p.m. Coming up, there are so many gigs happening in your city this weekend. The Temper Trap are doing the rounds. Kid Alexander, Jack Gray, Vicar and Linda. There's something for everyone up next. In Maddie's gig guide, we do the rounds across Melbourne, Sydney, Brisbane, Adelaide and Perth. Plus, up next, I play a song on Nova for the very first time. It's one of the greatest Australian songs of the year. It's kind of French House meets The Cure. What is that all about? Find out next on the Aussie.

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20: Hello, how are you? I hope you're really good tonight. My name is Maddie Rowe, playing fresh hits and throwbacks, as I always do. Every single weeknight from 11 p.m., I'm up late, I'm playing the hits. We got something for everyone. Joe, Ariana Grande, Avicii,

0: Hi, my name is Maddie Rowe. He's still in the country. Alex Warren plays his final show in Perth at RAC Arena this weekend. He's brought out all the stops on this tour. He stacked it down a set of stairs. He also had Robert Irwin press the confetti gun. And of course, confetti went across the arena. Let's get Alex Warren's Fever Dream on the air next at Nova.
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0: America on Nova. Fresh Hits and Throwbacks are on. My name is Maddie Rowe. I hope you have a fabulous rest of your Thursday night. We're doing Throwback Britney Spears and a new one from Another with 54 Ultra coming up. It's a huge dance banger. That's on the air next.
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0: few years after that, though.
1: Yeah,
0: you know the
1: then
0: rule?
1: We start to do sleepovers at home with just two or three friends. And
0: movie night. Call it movie night. Ahmed, how much did you accidentally spend?
2: Yeah, so a couple of years ago, I was sort of transferring money between accounts, and I have a charity organization saved in the account contact list, and I accidentally transferred $4,500 to this organization rather than myself.
3: Oh my goodness. But I mean,
2: and
3: did
2: I felt really bad trying to reclaim it because it was a charity organization, but I had a lot of payments coming up, so I had to call them up and go, guys, I intended to transfer $45. You know, is there any chance we can get this back? Yeah, it was a very awkward situation.
3: Oh, trying to do something good, and you accidentally gave them way too much. I just want to know, did you get the money back?
2: I decided to donate part of it, and I needed the rest to cover my mortgage repayments. So.
0: Okay, good.
3: Oh,
0: thanks
3: crazy.
0: For your calls, guys.
4: Ricky Lee and Tim. Ricky Lee and Tim. On Nova. NFL is coming to Melbourne.
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8: Let's go! This is Ricky Lee and T.

0: I don't know what to do to take the next step. So I think the other thing is being able to read a situation and what you do. And sometimes it is just being there and it's just being present and speaking, whether it's not particularly about this stuff. Because like I mentioned, if a bloke was like, yes, I do need help, you can go down the path, that's fantastic.
1: Yeah.
0: And who knows, you might be saving a life. But there will be blokes in particular that say, no, I'm fine. I'm fine. Leave me alone. When inside, probably screaming out.
1: So I know you're really passionate about this and you do a lot of work in this space with men's mental health. Does that come from a place where you've had a time in your life where you've kind of gone, I wish someone asked if I was okay?
0: Yeah, I think it's more so it's come from a time where I knew that there was a lot going on, but I didn't want to. It's probably a different, it was stigma attached and I didn't want to say anything. Also, you don't want to bother people with it. You feel like a burden. But then all, what you do learn is that when you speak about it, if it's not with a mate, then maybe it is with a professional, that speaking is incredible therapy.
1: Yeah.
0: Blokes don't realise that.
1: Yeah.
0: I mean, a lot of you ladies probably realise that it is incredibly therapeutic.
1: Oh, Dales, we don't shut up.
0: Yeah. And it works though, doesn't it?
1: It does.
0: It's almost like it's a release.
1: Mm-hmm.
0: So I've learnt that probably in my 30s.
1: Yep.
0: That that is something, because it was always like, no. Worst thing you can do is squash it and push it down, because then it just sort of builds and builds and festers. So I've learned that the long way, but not the worst way, because the worst way to learn is squashing it, and you get yourself into a mind space where, you know, there is only one option, and that is the most drastic measure. So that is what this day is all about.
1: Yeah.
0: But not just today, to turn it into a normal thing, like a daily routine. I think the stigma's gone.
1: Yeah.
0: Like for people reaching out or people struggling in this space?
1: Well, I had to, Hazy, because the fallout was so catastrophic. Like, you know, the rate of men's suicide is mind-blowing. So something had to shift and something had to change, but it's people like you doing work in this space and the John Mannions of the world who have made that change.
0: I did see something the other day which I thought was really powerful. It was a quote that said, asking for help isn't conceding, it's actually refusing to give up.
1: Yeah.
0: Which is really cool, because I think there's a stigma attached with, oh, look, I'm in this place and it's somewhat of a sign of weakness versus it's not. If you reach out for help because you know you're not right and you know it's going to be better for you and your family in the future, it's actually, it's extremely brave and it's not giving up. It is genuinely the opposite of weakness.
1: I am not okay are four of the most powerful words you'll ever say to someone, because it's like, it's having the courage to go, I can't do this on my own anymore and I need some help. So if you're feeling that way and you can say those words today and it's got to a place where you think something has to shift and something has to change, today is a really good day to do it.
0: Absolutely. It is Are You Okay Day, and that is the goal. Ask a mate, a family member, and then make it a regular thing. It doesn't have to be a specific one day of the year type thing.
1: Yeah.
0: It can be a general conversation that's openly accepted and embraced.
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3: Oh, yes. It's up for grabs this morning at $250. Thanks to our good friends at McGain. Everywhere you see, Jodes.
4: Yeah.
3: Sold again by McGain.
4: Oh, and you made that rhyme. I love that for you.
5: Yeah, well done to Mike and the team. They do an amazing job and they've jumped on board, obviously, the most hotly contested game show in South Australia.
4: Yeah.
3: Fitzy, you know Mike quite well. Any relation to Dave Dobbin and the Herds?
5: Oh, yes, there is. Let me just do a little bit of research. Yes, there is a slice of heaven in there.
3: Yeah, okay. That makes a lot of sense. Everyone's connected, right?
4: Well done, guys. Can I take over from here, if that's all right?
3: There you go, Jones.
4: Yeah, thank you. Okay, Simon from Andrew's Farm playing this morning. Hello, Simon.
6: Yeah.
4: Hi.
6: Hello.
4: Yes.
6: How are you going?
4: We're good. How are you?
6: I'm not bad.
4: Okay. Say well hello to Ryan Fitzgerald.
6: Oh, g'day, Ryan. Fitzy.
5: Simondo.
6: I by your legal name.
5: I know. Simon, did you have a nickname in high school? What was your nickname in high school, Simon?
6: I'm not allowed to say that on the radio.
3: Oh, no. Go on. Say it, Simon. Don't. If it's real bad, we'll beep it out.
5: It's also
6: you're
5: my
6: going to want to keep
5: nickname.
6: Your finger on the dumb button, Hazy.
3: Mate, yeah. I am crowding around it like a small little mouse.
5: Simon says.
6: Yeah.
5: All right. Come on, Simon.
6: No,
5: you can do this.
6: No, that was my favourite
4: one.
3: Okay.
4: Okay.
3: All right, here we go.
4: Simon, let's go.
3: You loose unit.
5: All right.
4: Okay, Simon, which fruit is known to keep the doctor away if eaten once a day?
6: That's an apple.
4: Yes. What is the occupation of Dr. Seuss?
6: A doctor?
4: No, he's an author. Okay, Fitz, what hobby does Forrest Gump take up?
5: Running.
4: Yes. The Aurora Borealis is known as the Northern what?
5: Lights?
4: Yes. Give the name of this famous TV show which has the following characters: Jerry, Elaine, George and Kramer.
5: Seinfeld.
4: Which Australian state is home to 4X beer?
5: Queensland.
4: Ambrose and Stableford are variations of which sport?
5: Golf.
4: According to the slogan, maybe she's born with it, maybe it's what?
5: Maybelline.
4: Yes. Happy Feet is a movie about which animals?
5: That would be penguins.
4: Yes. And what street is the Adelaide CBD Town Hall? Over to you, Simon.
6: Oh
5: my god!
6: He has to know that.
5: I didn't want to have a crack. Do it. I think we need to go back and count the three there.
4: I don't think we need
6: all.
4: No, producer
6: Lucy. No. I can't believe I said doctor for Dr. Seuss. So come on, give me a redemption.
5: Do you know what? That was actually a great answer. I thought it's correct.
6: It just went over my bloody head. I didn't even think about the fact he was the author.
5: No, but Dr. Seuss in the books, you could say as a doctor.
3: Yeah.
5: I think that is correct.
3: That makes a lot of sense.
4: Also, can you zip it for 1 second? So we can establish who's won this.
3: Yeah, okay, producer Lucy's just been madly listening to some stuff in the background.
5: I actually do think that Jodie did start speaking before the siren.
4: You had too much time on King William Street. Yeah. Too much time. Yeah. Yes, we are going to give it to Simon, but...
6: Simon says thank you.
4: Yeah. Dr. Seuss is not a doctor at all. He's a children's author, illustrator, animator and cartoonist.
3: Oh, fake doctor,
6: and
3: great.
6: I was going to say also a con artist.
4: Simon.
3: Who's the bigger con artist, Dr. Seuss or Dr. Dre? It's your call.
6: I don't know who the second one is.
3: Dr. Dre is.
5: Well done, Simon. 2 fibby coming your way, buddy.
6: I wish I got the jackpot, but that's all right. Thank you very much. Glad you failed on King William Street. I would have assumed that was it, but I probably wouldn't have given it a go either.
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3: Good work.
4: Well done.
3: Perfect.
4: Okay.
3: All right. Jodie and Hazy.
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18: Nathan, Nat and Sean. This is Nova.
19: Come on, let's have a ball. Good morning, everybody. It's Friday.
20: Woo!
21: Hello.
19: Oh, God.
21: Got to get down on Friday.
19: Yes, indeed. On the show today, well, look, yesterday was Are You OK Day, but we caught up with our mate Greg Hyer. He used to play basketball for the Wildcats, represented Australia in 3x3 at the Commonwealth Games. Not the one just happened, the one before. He's just a ripping bloke with a mental health charity. So he's the guy to talk about because it's not really just about Are You OK Day. It's about the ongoing conversation.
21: Yeah, all year round.
19: Yeah.
22: Absolutely. Algorithms have been the talk of the town this week.
21: And yeah, Prime Minister Algo.
22: Algo, that's a good one. We talk about our algorithms. That's a good one.
19: It turns out we have very different algorithms, I think it's safe to say. Plus, we celebrate the news. Remember a while back, a dog went on a hike up a mountain in Scotland.
21: It had a real good time.
19: It couldn't get back down again. It had to be carried out because somebody had left their pot brownies lying around. Yep, but that dog was off her chops.

0: Melbourne. This is Nova.
1: If you had one shot or one opportunity to seize everything you ever wanted in one moment, would you capture it?

0: Shan is in Dapping. Hi, Shan.
1: Hi, guys.
2: Can someone just say homework, please?
0: Shan, what did your dog eat?
1: Oh, so I had a little English staffy who was only a few months old, and he used to bite the feet of my children on the trampoline, and then we came home one day and he'd eaten the entire centre of the trampoline.
0: Is that a trip to the vet, or does that go right through him as well?
1: No, 100% trip to the vet. He was very sorry for himself, couldn't eat or drink, and then went to the vet and they found out that it was in the lower intestine, so he just had to have a lot of laxative.
2: Oh, God, what does his poo look like after that? Come on, let's go 3 for 3.
0: Oh, it bounced all the way out.
1: Something out of a horror movie, that was for sure.
3: Wow.
0: Don't eat a trampoline. Come on, mate. What are you doing? That's crazy.
2: The center of the trampoline.
3: Don't eat a trampoline.
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1: We thought what a great time to catch up with our mate Greg Heyer. He, of course, is the founder of Stitch in Time, which is a fantastic charity that does a lot of work around resilience and suicide prevention. Good morning, Greg.
2: How are we?
1: Great. We're wonderful, to catch Greg. Up, thank Greg. You. And we know the importance of Are You OK Day, but the thing that we're all a little bit worried about, you know, people go around saying, are you OK? And, pass out, there's cupcakes and the whole bit, and that's great to raise awareness. But the thing is, what if the person says no?
2: Yeah, it's an interesting one, that. Yeah.
3: You just walk away, Greg? Because that's what I thought.
2: Yeah. Well, look, I think the first one is understanding, one, to the point that you've just mentioned that, we're at a bit of a risk currently with, mental health messaging is everywhere now. And we're being exposed to it more than we've ever done before, schools, workplaces, sports. And, you know, you've got that talk about saturation. But for me, I argue the fact that it's not really a bad thing. You can't have enough conversations around mental health.
1: Agreed.
2: And then it's the other side of cyber. Yes, absolutely, this day matters. The other 364 days matter more, or the 365 have an leap year. And I think then it's understanding what does that look like. In terms of that, you're right. Like if someone asks, the research shows, I went through it, research shows 38% of people will show when people ask, are you okay? They're going to say they're okay when they generally aren't okay.
3: Of course.
2: I think it's the follow-up, right? Like don't accepting the first one. The human nature of it, it's not a bad thing to probe, it doesn't take away from, asking. And naturally, if you feel like someone's not okay, I think those follow-up ones are the matters. The follow-up conversations really matter.
3: Greg, sometimes you ask somebody a question and you answer it for them, you're going all right, aren't you? And then...
1: That's not really giving them the opportunity to answer truthfully, is it? Yeah.
2: You're right. Sure. And I think this is the thing so often, right? Like when you're looking at this, you don't need the perfect words. Like I think genuine concern delivered imperfectly is better than saying nothing, right? Most people aren't looking, if I've got a problem, I'm not looking for you to solve everything. But I want you to notice something or know that you care and make sure that maybe someone's just listening. And so, I agree. It's not helping someone doesn't need to be heroic. It's having another coffee. It's sitting in the car for a few more minutes. Sending a message the next day. Like those small moments of connection can carry far more weight than we realise. So, I think that's the integral part. I think when you talk and funny you mentioned that, Nat, it's cupcakes, it's yellow shirts. The tokenistic gesture. I think the authenticity is what is integral when you're talking about this. Any workplace can promote this, but it's like the connection that happens the next day or the next week
1: It's the follow-up, isn't it?
2: Absolutely, for sure. If you lead in a place that's non-judgmental, then that's the biggest part. And again, like creating a thing, I think we can't underestimate ordinary human connection. You can still feel alone but be surrounded by people, if that makes sense.
3: Of course.
2: Like loneliness isn't always about being physically being by yourself. I think that's the key. It's being noticed. It's validation. I always mention on these days, there's a lot of proactivity and I love it, but it does stir up a lot of emotions and I want to acknowledge anyone in listening. I mean, the element of this is that people will have, unfortunately, the statistics will show that they've lost someone to suicide. So these emotions stir up a lot of emotions. And so I think that's the part is when you ask, that's awesome. But more importantly, remember to ask again next week. And as you mentioned, a good conversation can open the door, but ongoing connection is what tells someone that you genuinely meant it. We're not all trained psychologists and we're not all counsellors. You don't need to be, though. I think it's, again, the importance of being a great mate and creating those spaces. And you don't need to solve the problem. It could be as simple as going, hey, I'll sit in the mud, go back to that analogy, Joel, and go, I'll be on the phone, we'll call someone or I'll link you in, or hey, I'm actually maybe not the best person in this space right now to help you deal with the situation, and accepting that, that's okay.
1: Yes.
2: Like if my wife asks me, hey, can we fix the car? I'm not just going to open the engine and try and do it. I'm no expert, right?
3: Yeah.
2: So I'm going to get someone that I know is going to help me.
1: Yeah.
2: And then cost me an arm and leg. But that's the thing. You're okay to accept that you're maybe not the best person in that moment right now to help. So then what you can do then is get someone. And yeah. I think that's the action that's really pivotal.
1: Thank you so much for taking the time to talk to us, Greg. We love your
0: work. Thanks, Greg.
2: I appreciate it as always, Greg. Really
3: see
2: appreciate
3: you, mate.
2: It.
3: Nathan, Matt and Sean.
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0: 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And Sean. Nova.
1: So there's a lady in America who her health insurance is stuffed up because when she went to buy the policy online, she couldn't fit her whole name into the boxes on the form. And so she just put part of her name, but now they're not paying it out because the receipts are all in her full name. And they're saying, well, that's how do we know that's you?
2: I know.
1: Read out her name again.
3: Her name is Carrie Ann Weinberger Manol. Or Mono.
1: Yeah,
3: really.
1: We don't know how that
3: And it's 28 letters.
2: Wow. Remember that politician, Natasha Stott Despoja?
1: Oh, yeah, that's
2: I always thought, you know, mate, just simplify the name.
1: Yeah, I know.
3: How do you spell it?
1: It had a surprise J in it, didn't it? Yeah,
2: surprise letter.
1: Let's go to Bonnie in High Wycombe. Hello. We're talking great, long name pain. Who's suffering?
4: My husband.
1: How long's his name?
4: I'm just sitting here adding 31 letters.
3: 31!
2: Wow.
1: Is it simultaneously hard to spell, Bonnie?
4: No, not hard to spell at all. But the silly part is, with the long name that he's got, his nickname, what everybody calls him, is Joe. J-O-E. Three letters, son.
3: J-O-E is his nickname, yes. Of course.
4: Would you like me to tell you what the
1: please.
4: Name is?
1: Let's yes, hear please. Let's hear the whole thing.
4: Christopher,
3: yes.
4: Jonathan, and you want my last name as well?
2: Absolutely.
4: Billsbury.
1: Christopher Jonathan. Yes. Yeah, that's true. Like, if you're naming kids, one long
2: that's
1: name,
2: what
1: one
2: Jonathan
1: short name.
2: Billsbury. Mm. Sounds like a character from like a novel.
3: Yes, I agree.
2: Like Famous Five.
1: Yeah. Mm. But if the first one's Christopher, the second one needs to be just like Ray. You know what I mean?
2: Yeah. CJ.
1: Yeah.
2: Mm.
1: Yeah.
3: All right.
1: It's
3: Joe,
1: it's too
3: it is.
1: Long. Thank you,
3: Joe
1: Bonnie.
3: It is.
1: Joe, it is. Zelda's in Canningvale. Morning.
2: It's too long. Thank you, Bonnie.
1: Hello, Zelda.
5: Hello, guys. How are you?
3: Good, Zelda.
1: Yeah, so Zelda already gloriously exotic. Do you have a
2: Such
1: long
2: a
1: name?
2: Cool name.
5: Surname is long, and then my husband's got long name. So our surname is Jensen van Rensburg.
2: Sorry, what?
5: And then my husband's name is Stephanus Frederick. So it's Stephanus Frederick Jensen van Rensburg.
3: I can't even start with how many letters that would be.
1: So Zelda, is it difficult to fill in forms and things? What are the problems that come with a long name?
5: Filling in, especially with him, he doesn't fit in. So on our Medicare card, it didn't fit in. It didn't fit in on bank cards. So sometimes we just shorten it to JV Rensburg.
1: Yes.
5: Depends on how it fits in. Have a bit of issues with Medicare or when we had to go on MyGov because then with the tax office, it's Jensen van Rensburg.
1: Yes.
5: On the Medicare card is JV Rensburg, so it doesn't link up.
3: I can't pay then.
1: Yeah, can't pay.
2: Because if I got an email from you with your full name, I'd be like, well, this is spam.
3: Yeah.
2: This isn't real.
5: But just coming back to children's names, so when we named our firstborn, we just made it an M and a J, like Michael Jackson. So that's basically his name, just an M and a J. We thought.
1: So his name is MJ?
5: Just MJ, yeah. Just the initials.
1: I didn't know you were allowed to do that. That's amazing.
5: We were actually, they made my husband, we're really from South Africa, and they made, when you registered him, they made him put a full stop. I don't know what the full stop does, but they made him put MJ,
2: M.J.
5: And just a dot.
1: MJ dot. I would have thought it would be M.J, but no.
5: Yeah. Yeah,
2: my brain is on fire right now.
1: Yeah.
3: Wow, that is so interesting, Zelda.
1: <Isn't it? laughs>
3: Zelda, when you're marrying into a person with a long name, do you go,
1: maybe I'll keep mine?
3: Yeah.
5: Oh, I didn't think about it, but now with a few issues.
3: Bloody passport again. Hindsight. Here we go.
0: Nathan, Nat and Sean. Nova. NFL is coming to Melbourne.
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0: I wouldn't do that either, actually.
1: I'd give them the spare room.
2: That's weird.
0: I've heard that happen a lot. That just,
2: Mum, just sorry, I've just got to go to work. Get some underpants.
1: Yeah.
2: Just sorry for
0: waiting. Well, your clothes are in there.
2: Like, that makes no sense.
0: Yeah, but just as a respect thing. But yeah.
1: Well, okay, here's
0: I want to share a bed with my
1: parents.
0: Here's
1: a real life example I'm going to have with my family.
2: Yeah.
1: It's my dad's 70th. He's just turned 70. We're going to go to the Gold Coast. We've got a big place on Palm Beach, quite an expensive place that we're all splitting equally.
0: Yes,
1: right?
0: Yes.
1: So my older sister, her husband, my younger sister, her husband, me and my wife, Mum and Dad. We've all paid the exact same amount.
2: Really?
1: However, I put it on Mike. I'm the one who booked it. Who gets the main bedroom?
2: Oh, I see why now you're fighting for that. I don't know.
1: It's Dad's 70th, to be fair, so I'll probably give it to Dad.
2: So they're,
0: Mum and Dad.
2: They're then putting money in your account.
1: Yeah, they'll have to transfer me.
2: I don't think that gives you dibs.
1: But then
2: unless you did some heavy lifting around.
0: To organise it.
2: I found it. It's amazing.
1: Well, we did, but.
2: Well, you've done a bit. You've done the work. Maybe.
1: Now, it is Dad's 70th, so I will give him the main room, obviously.
0: Yeah.
1: But let's pretend
0: you
1: it wasn't
0: You should get the second best room.
1: Yes, agreed.
0: You should get the second best room. It should go to your dad because it's 70th.
2: Abby should get the worst.
1: I agree.
0: Because a lot of older siblings would say that the hierarchy should be oldest.
1: Yes, to youngest.
0: To youngest.
2: But he's on the heavy lifting. Abby's going to swan on in.
1: Yeah. Do nothing. Have no kids
2: well
1: that night.
2: Laura.
1: Yeah, as well Laura.
0: Oh, you don't bring your kids?
1: No kids.
0: Oh, okay, because I was wondering about that, because Abby's got 5 million children.
1: There's so many kids.
0: As well.
1: No kids. It's a bit of a party. And that's the thing. When you put your card on an Airbnb, if any trashing or anything goes wrong...
2: Yeah, you're right. You got
0: the stress.
1: You foot the bill.
2: Yeah, exactly.
1: And it's really hard getting money off people after the holiday's been and gone.
0: Even your family?
1: Nah, I'm sure that family's a bit different, but...
2: I'll give you that. I'll give you that.
1: All right.
0: I like that. I've got a few dilemmas I can run across you guys over the next little while. Not today.
1: We can keep this going. Keep the dilemmas going.
0: We can't, not all day.
1: Not this morning, but, you know.
0: We've had enough dilemmas.
1: Thursday dilemmas.
2: Can you please play the jingle again?
1: Yeah. You want to hear it one more time?
2: Yeah.
3: What's your dilemma?
2: I mean, that's some of his finest work.
1: Nominate the man for an award.
3: Nick Lutzy and Susie O'Neill on Nova. 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

0: Thanks for joining us. You're listening to Nova. It is Jace, Lauren and Clint with you.
1: 13 24 10, we're asking, do you have a naughty child? Are you a naughty child? Were you a naughty child? Because they're saying that Australian school kids are the naughtiest.
0: Oh, no. We've
1: got the naughtiest.
0: Guys, we've got a naughty child on the phone.
2: Oh, really?
0: Charlotte, good morning.
3: Morning.
0: How old are you?
3: I'm 14.
1: And are you a self-confessed naughty child, naughty student?
3: I'd say I'm pretty good, but there was just one time.
1: Mm-hmm.
3: In summer, there were some sparklers from a leftover birthday.
0: Mm-hmm. Oh, yeah.
3: I bring them outside,
1: mm-hmm.
3: and I was just playing around with them, and I didn't know what to do when they were finished, so I put them on the floor.
0: Oh, no.
3: On the grass.
1: Uh-oh.
3: And there was a fire everywhere.
1: Oh, and they fully, what, lit the grass on fire?
3: Yeah. I went to go get water bottles from the fridge.
1: Yep.
3: And try and get it out with water bottles, but it didn't work.
1: Oh, so it was quite a big fire.
2: It's a bushfire.
1: You had a bonfire.
3: It was really hot and, yeah.
1: Oopsies.
3: And then I went to go get my dad. He obviously didn't believe me because I make up stuff like that.
1: So what did you say? Then, Dad, I've set the backyard on fire.
3: Yeah, and he was like, yeah, right.
0: Sure,
3: and,
0: Charlotte.
2: Yep. Now, Charlotte, is Dad in the car with you now?
3: Yeah.
0: Can he hear us?
2: Dad?
3: Yeah.
2: Hello?
4: Good morning, guys.
0: You must be so proud.
2: Yeah.
4: I certainly am. My son actually came to be the saviour. He actually got the garden hose.
1: Well done.
4: So we learned a lesson that day.
2: It's sort of like backburning. You know how the fireys do backburning?
0: Yeah,
2: it's very important work.
1: In Charlotte's defence, Dad, she took the sparklers outside to light them, and I would have thought that was the responsible thing to do.
0: Well, I think just go back a step, maybe not playing with lighters and the sparklers.
1: You set your curtains on fire from smoking cigarettes.
2: Yeah.
1: She just lit a sparkler outside.
2: She was being joyous.
1: You know
2: were
1: what,
2: just
1: Charlotte?
2: Being a darter.
1: That's an accident. Yeah. That's not even naughty. That's just an accident.
0: Oh.
1: I'm with you, Charlotte. I'm Team Charlotte.
0: Erin, good morning.
5: Hi, how you going?
0: We're good. Were you a naughty child?
1: Naughty student.
5: I was in high school. I left class and dyed my hair green.
2: Oh, sick.
1: Did you come back after lunch with green hair?
5: I came back and I got suspended until I had a natural colour hair. So because I'm blonde, I had to go black to go over the top of it. My mum was not impressed and... that was just one of many things that I did before I got asked.
1: So what, you just took off at recess and came back at lunchtime with green hair?
5: Yeah.
1: How did you make it green? Did you go to a salon?
5: Do you remember fudge? No, we had fudge.
0: Oh, fudge.
1: I remember fudge.
5: Yeah.
1: It was in the purple bottle.
0: Yes.
5: It was. You could get all different colours. I also did a pink at one point as well.
2: Now, Erin,
0: their styling product was solid too.
1: What happened to fudge?
0: Can you still get it?
2: Well, I assume so.
0: It had a great smell.
2: What about karma? Is karma a thing with you?
5: Yeah, so I'm now a school principal.
0: No way.
2: Please tell me you're a principal with green hair.
5: I am not, but I do have a soft spot for those kids now.
2: Yeah.
1: But that's just a bit of fun. There's naughty, harmless naughty when you're not harming anyone else.
2: Well, it's self-discovery, right? You're just trying to find your way.
1: But Erin, is there anything like a bit naughty that a kid's done that you're like, oh, I should be mad, but I'm sort of giggling inside?
5: Lots. It's really hard to keep a straight face, especially when the little ones are just losing their minds. And we had a kid the other day crying because one of the staff drew a cat wrong. She didn't like the cat that she'd drawn, and she was having a meltdown because she'd drawn a bad cat.
0: Oh, geez.
5: And you just can't help but laugh.
1: Because if you don't laugh, you'll cry.
0: She's a year 11 student.
2: Yeah, exactly. She's actually a high school teacher.
1: She's 17. She just didn't like the cat.
2: Morning, Dion.
6: Morning.
2: Now,
6: how are you?
2: Now, I hate to say this, but Dion sounds like a naughty name, doesn't it? Were you naughty?
6: Naughty name. I was definitely naughty on many occasions.
2: Tell us.
1: Okay. What did you do as a naughty student?
6: This one occasion, school camp at Fraser Island, we decided to put a whole packet of laxatives in the teacher's urn.
1: A whole what? Packet of
2: laxatives?
1: Like laxatives?
6: Laxatives.
1: In what?
6: In the teacher's urn.
2: Like
6: water
2: the coffee urn.
6: Urn
2: or what? Yeah,
6: the coffee
2: wow.
6: urn.
1: Dion.
6: And we all stood back and watched the game.
2: And what happened, dare I ask?
6: Well, they all lined up and they all took turns of going to the toilet until one of the teachers had an allergic reaction and had to get taken to the hospital.
1: Oh, my God. And did they know it was you, Dion?
6: Well, they knew something was going on and they slapped us all down and told us all that if someone didn't fess up to it, that we're all going home.
0: Oh.
1: Did you go home?
7: I had a really good friend at the time that took the blame for it. He was on the way out of school anyway.
0: Oh, I love
2: they
0: that.
2: Expelled him. They expelled him?
7: Yeah,
1: you can't do that.
0: He threw himself on the grenade.
2: They would have had a bad, you know.
1: I reckon until someone went to the hospital, it was like, you can't be doing that.
0: Guys, I've got some good news.
2: Anymore.
0: Not only is Fudge hair product still available, it's half price.
2: You're kidding.
1: Because no one's bought it since 1997.
0: It could be the reason.
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0: I've been reading up on a case. Andre Stander was a detective. He would go and investigate bank robberies.
2: Mm-hmm.
0: He was the one that was robbing the banks.
2: Awesome.
0: He ended up being caught. Then he escaped with two other inmates. Lived extravagantly while being hunted by fellow policemen.
2: How is this not a movie?
0: It is a movie, but it was just a shit cast. No one watched it.
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1: 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A very quiet start for our fabulous Friday morning on our roads, but not for long. We're around the MCG. The NFL is kicking off at around 10 a.m. All roads around the MCG will close, including Wellington Parade, Jollymont Road and Barassi Way. 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Call 1800 643 787. The cloud will clear today and then a top of 16 is on the way. Right now it's 8 degrees and Melbourne's Nova 100.
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5: Well, good morning and welcome to your weekend. Happy NFL Day, Clint.
6: Yeah, it's a great way to kickstart the weekend, is it not?
5: Isn't it? Let's go. Thanks to Visit California, 7 o'clock this morning, we'll be live from the MCG for the NFL. This is going to be a huge day here in Melbourne. LA Rams taking on the San Francisco 49ers.
6: And we know the city has been jumping.
5: Oh,
6: for a week now, really, hasn't it? There are people everywhere. People have flown in for it. Great occasion.
5: Everyone's getting on the beers from 10:30 because that's what time the game starts.
6: Yeah, I think the hotels are something at 94% capacity or something similar.
5: Every hotel?
6: Yeah.
5: Really?
6: Yeah, it's quite extraordinary.
5: Yeah.
6: Trying to get an emergency room.
5: Good luck.
6: We've all started that movie before. Jace, tell them.
5: Shut up, Clip.
6: One night, Jace decided to tie it on and he tried to get a room at several hotels.
5: I tried at Crown.
6: Yeah. No, sir, we're full.
5: Yeah. Then I said, that's all right.
6: Got a lot of rooms there.
5: I'll stay at the Metropole.
6: Oh, yeah. No, we're full.
5: Okay, I'll do the Promenade.
6: Yeah, no, full.
5: Which, in hindsight, maybe I was the problem. It wasn't the hotels.
6: Where'd you end up?
5: $450 at the Holiday Inn.
6: Was it a restful night?
5: I should have just went home.
6: Oh, memories.
5: Oh, memories.
6: Yeah. Anyway, today's, we are on the cusp of the weekend. We're going to have a good day.
5: 13 24 10 is our number to join us on the air for pre-drinks. We got tickets to the Melbourne Royal Show. We got lunches to go. You name it. Let us know what you're up to, Melbourne, and let's get into it. This is Nova 100.

0: right across Melbourne. This is Nova 100. Good morning. You're on the air with Jason Clint. We're doing pre-drinks. Don't forget, coming up this morning from 7 o'clock, we will be live from the MCG for the NFL, thanks to Visit California. We've got a big day ahead, mate.
1: We do. I've just seen the list of celebrities.
0: Oh, yeah?
1: Who are coming along. Hugh Jackman's coming along.
0: Is he?
1: Yeah. Wonder if he'll be involved in any way, shape, or form.
0: Oh, I can see him in the Cobra on a horse.
1: Can you?
0: Yep.
1: Yeah, right. There'll be a myriad of footy stars, obviously.
0: He'll look very much like he's just rolled out of the Great Australian Outback Spectacular on the Gold Coast.
1: Yes, he will. Yeah, he's cracking
0: a
1: whip.
0: Next to movie.
1: So they're going to have a red carpet type arrival area, which is very close to where we're broadcasting from.
0: Really?
1: Yeah. So we might say good day to them.
0: Michelle on 13-24-10. Good morning, Michelle. You're off to work?
2: Yes, I am. Good morning, guys. How are you?
0: We are good.
1: Can I say... Hail to the bus driver, woman.
0: How long have you been driving buses, Michelle?
2: 2 years.
0: Yeah, right.
1: Is it good fun?
2: It's a great job.
0: Oh, yeah,
2: good idea. I recommend it to everybody.
0: Do you find the cars get out of the way, or have you got to whack on the indicator and just push your way in?
1: Well, I think you're allowed to, aren't you? Don't you get right of way?
2: Yeah, a bit of both.
1: Most
2: people will get out of the way of a larger vehicle. So
1: yeah, I'll get out of the way, good. You, Michelle.
0: Yeah, some I'm not saying you do this, but some bus drivers take the piss a little
1: P15S.
0: Yep.
1: What, they just push in?
0: Yep, straight out.
1: I think, as I say, I think they get right away.
2: Oh, no. Always cautious.
0: Do not overtake turning vehicle.
2: Safety first.
0: Yes, you got it, Michelle. Hey, Michelle, we're going to chuck you a pass to go to the Melbourne Royal Show. You can take the family.
2: Wonderful.
0: No worries. 4 tickets coming your way and we'll chuck you $100 to drop on rides.
2: Oh, sweet. Thanks, guys.
0: No worries.
1: No worries, Michelle. Melbourne
0: Royal Show is on. It's happening Thursday, 24th of September to Sunday, 4th of October at Melbourne Showgrounds. Tickets at royalshow.com.au.
1: Hey, good morning to you, David. He's off to your favourite place.
0: The airport.
1: Yes.
0: G'day, Dave.
3: G'day, guys. How are we?
0: Yeah, we're good. Oh, traveling with the family?
3: No, mate, just overnight work trip.
1: Where are we travelling?
3: Old Radelaide.
1: Radelaide. You know what, these days, Radelaide's quite a happening place.
0: Yeah, I used to bag it, but the last couple of years we've been there for gather round, and it's a bit of crack
1: up. Lovely wine bars and stuff.
0: Yeah.
3: Yeah, definitely.
1: He's okay. Excited.
0: Dave is not on board with our thoughts on Radelaide.
3: No, I am. I'm totally on board with Clint. There's some good wine bars and nice restaurants.
1: So,
3: nice little place.
0: Remember that little bar we went to? It was sort of underground.
1: Yeah, it was like a saloon type bar, wasn't
0: it?
1: Yeah. It was sort of Western.
0: Yeah, underground, hidden away.
1: Yeah, it was very good, very strong.
0: Felt dodgy.
1: Now, David, got kids?
3: Yeah, 3 kids.
1: Okay.
3: 10, 8, and 18 months.
0: Oh, he's
1: must
0: in the
1: be
0: trenches.
1: Really sad to say goodbye to them this morning.
3: Yes, we won't talk about that. The wife might be listening.
0: Dave's like, please give us a strong headwind coming home. Hey, I'll tell you what, we're going to chuck you a pass, family pass, to take him to the Melbourne Royal Show when you get back.
3: Fantastic. Thanks, guys.
0: Good on you, mate. Thursday, 24th of September to Sunday, 4th of October. It's happening at the Melbourne Showgrounds. Tickets at royalshow.com.au. And let's wrap things up with Lauren. G'day, Loz.
4: Hello, how are you?
0: Yeah, we're good.
1: She sounds happy this morning. That's because it's her birthday.
0: Happy birthday!
4: Thank you. I just walked into work and they've put a big display in here for me. Oh, how nice.
1: What sort of display? What are they displaying?
4: Balloons and...
1: Oh, balloons?
4: Yeah.
0: What do you do for a living?
4: I'm a Pilates instructor.
0: Oh, right. I was going to say, it's a bit, if you worked at a funeral home, it's like, that's not going to be a great look for the customers.
1: I love a bit of Pilates, a bit of mat Pilates, nothing better.
4: I do reformer.
1: Oh, do you? Okay, I'll have to come and do a sesh with you.
4: Yes, please do. Bacchus Marsh Pilates, shout out.
1: Shout out.
0: Hey, we're going to send you for a little birthday lunch. How about Middle Park European, Melbourne's Bayside destination for classic European dining, wine and Italian cocktails. $250 to drop on us.
4: Oh, wow, amazing. Thank you so much.
0: Happy birthday.
4: Thank you.
0: Good on you, Loz. From one Lauren to the other.
1: Is she here?
0: She has arrived. She's about to join us on the air. Perfect. And then 7 o'clock. We're heading to the G.
1: We are. Big day for us. Big day for the 49ers. Big day for the Rams.
0: That's right. Thanks to Visit California. We are live from the MCG for the NFL. It is a huge show, and it's coming up this morning on Nova. Woo!
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6: 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Squidder here at Mornington Pier, calamari rings, yum! 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

0: Right across Melbourne, this is Nova 100. It is Jason Clint. We're doing pre-drinks. We're about to get out of here. Lauren is going to join us. Oh, yeah, we're not leaving yet. That's right. Lauren's going to join us. Then we're getting out of here.
1: Yeah.
0: 7 o'clock, we'll be live from the MCG.
1: Some sort of minibus down there?
0: I got a maxi taxi for us.
1: Okay, good. Are you prepared for the day? It's a big day.
0: It's a long day.
1: It's a, you know.
0: Remember when we did Super Bowl? Yeah. We did the tailgate party.
1: I remember.
0: The end of the chain smokers. I was like, well, I've had a wonderful day. Let's go home. Yeah. It's like, oh no, now we go in.
1: It's just starting. It's going to be a bit like that today. I can't wait. If I see you in anywhere near the kind of condition I saw you in at 9 o'clock leaving that stadium, Levi's Stadium, I will be very happy, man.
0: I want a hot dog and a margarita.
1: And a chili fries.
0: It's a hot dog. It's NFL day here on Nova.
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27: 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A very quiet start to our fabulous Friday morning on our roads. There is plenty of traffic, though, around the MCG due to the NFL, which is kicking off at around 10 a.m. Gates open at 7. Barassi Way, Jollymont Road and Wellington Parade are all closed. Expect plenty of foot traffic around the city and MCG precinct. 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The cloud is clearing today, a top of 16 on the way. Right now it is 8 degrees on Melbourne's Nova 100.
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29: Good morning, Melbourne. Clint Stanaway with you. NFL fans heading to the G this morning are being reminded to leave their backpacks at home. The NFL has a strict clear bag policy with only transparent bags allowed through security. Gates open in an hour. Today marks 25 years since the September 11 terror attacks. Nearly 3,000 people were killed when hijacked planes were flown into New York's World Trade Center and also into the Pentagon. A commercial-scale drug lab has been uncovered on the Mornington Peninsula. Officers there say they found about 8 kilos of meth, commercial quantities of ketamine and MDMA. Aussies living with a rare form of MND will soon have access to a life-changing treatment for a fraction of the cost. The new drug is backed by Fight MND and will be added to the PBS from next month. And the Spice Girls have finally revealed what all that online teasing was about. Fans were hoping for a reunion, but instead the group's releasing a 30th anniversary collection featuring every single, every B-side and 4 previously unheard demos. Nova Sport, when moving house, look no further than the White Glove Mover and nothing will be a problem. Just search whitegovemover.com.au. The G stands ready to host a regular season NFL match for the first time this morning. Kickoff for the game between the 49ers and the Rams set down for 10:35. The MCG gates open at 7. And in the footy, Geelong has got a win tonight. Semi-final against Freo in Perth to keep its season alive. The Cats have named an unchanged lineup, choosing not to recall Sam De Koning. And you're up to date on Melbourne's Nova 100.
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1: Well, good morning, and guys, welcome to NFL Friday.
2: It's game day,
3: finally,
2: baby.
3: Here.
2: How exciting.
3: We're pumped.
1: Thanks to Visit California. We will be live from the MCG this morning after 7 a.m. for the big NFL opener. The LA Rams versus the San Francisco 49ers.
2: Now, excuse me while I indulge in some Melbourne love.
3: Talk to me.
2: Good golly, we do major events so well in this city, don't we?
3: I was better watching, than everyone.
1: The head honchos of the NFL were on the news the other night talking about how they had to play in Melbourne. It is the sports capital of the world.
2: Well, it's a 3-year deal, so there's today, and then there'll be two more
3: years. It's also the sport mecca, the MCG, the Coliseum.
1: Yeah. This will be the biggest crowd they've played to.
2: The biggest crowd that the Rams. Some of them in college football, they have stadiums this big, but not in the NFL. So many of the players, it'll be the biggest crowd they've ever played in front of, which is amazing.
1: Will there be chili fries there today?
3: Well, I hope so.
2: Is there American food?
3: I hope they embrace it.
1: Did you say American food?
2: I said American. I said chili fries. I said hot dogs. What I'd like to know is, have the teams worked out Australian time zones yet? You might have remembered this from
3: they've
2: earlier
3: been confused.
2: In the week. It was Kyle Shanahan, who is the San Francisco 49ers coach. When he arrived in Melbourne, he was very confused about how the time zones worked.
4: When I look at my clock and it says a time, and then I try to see my family's time, and then it says the time, but it says yesterday. I don't even get how that's possible. So I feel like I'm in the future. And then also when we play on our Friday, which I think is a Thursday in the U.S., we're such creatures of habit, so I call today Tuesday. I call today Wednesday. Today is just our first day of the game plan, which is a Wednesday, and we'll put in some on a Thursday. Friday is the final part of the game plan. Saturday we walk through when we play on Sunday, which is a Friday in Australia and a Thursday in the U.S., so don't ever make me do that again.
1: Yeah, that made complete sense to me.
3: Yeah, 100%.
1: You know, so you're saying Sunday is today.
3: Complete clarity.
1: Yeah, today, you know, is yesterday.
2: It is funny when you travel like
3: Sunday.
2: That, and it is
3: Sunday,
2: in particular
3: Thursday.
2: Confusing when you feel like you're going back in time to America. So hopefully they've worked it out by game day, which is today, and by 10:30, which is kickoff.
1: That's right. Parking the NFL for a second.
3: Well, let's talk a little bit of AFL. We'll do that right through the morning. Big match tonight. The Dockers and the Cats way out west. And
1: who's your money on?
3: Well, the Cats got the Dockers earlier in the year.
2: The Dockers have fallen off.
3: You reckon?
2: Yeah.
1: You reckon that's it? Just the finals?
3: The Catters.
2: I mean, the Dockers will have a lot to prove, but I think the Cats.
3: What about
2: Cats
3: Patrick Dangerfield last week? He just wound back the clock,
2: didn't
3: he?
2: He's 30. What?
3: He's extraordinary.
2: Or something,
3: super dad, super footballer.
1: You know what? My money's on the Cats too.
3: Okay. I might go to the Dockers, actually.
1: All right, coming up at 7, we'll be live from the MCG for the NFL. All thanks to Visit California. Let's get into it. It is Jace, Lauren and Clint. Welcome to your weekend, Melbourne. You're

0: Morning, Melbourne. This is Nova 100. You are on the air with Jace, Lauren and Clint. We're doing it. Thanks to our mates at Shellaretti Express. And coming up at 7 a.m., we are going to be live from the MCG for the NFL. Thanks to Visit California, we will be down there.
1: Good.
2: Yes,
1: California
2: we are.
1: Has come to Melbourne. I mean, the MCG, we've been looking at it over the last few days being transformed. It looks absolutely spectacular. Well, I can't wait to
2: Melbourne
1: see
2: generally looks spectacular. You can't get a seat at a restaurant. You can't get a – the pubs are all
1: on
2: heaving.
1: On Wednesday night, I was trying to get a reservation in the city and you couldn't get in at 6:30. Booked
2: really?
1: Everywhere.
0: There's just a vibe in the city.
1: Yeah. I mean, footy finals, there's always a vibe in Melbourne.
0: Yeah.
1: And now the footy finals aren't. Here, we've got the NFL instead this week.
0: Now, remember, we're going to be live from the tailgate party at 7 a.m. this morning, but there's a whole precinct around the MCG that is set up for NFL activity.
1: Mm-hmm. The kickoff festival looks so good.
0: Yeah, it's awesome.
1: There's awesome, like, performers. It's been popping off for the last few days
2: all sorts
1: as well.
2: Things.
1: So you can go there and watch the game this morning.
0: Guys, I got the lead pass for today.
2: So what are you – okay, what does that involve?
1: Like, that means –
2: because it's early, right? It finishes early as well. So.
1: No, we have formalities after.
0: Thank you, Lauren.
1: So he can't
2: meet and greet.
1: He can't go to school pickup.
0: I cannot do school pickup.
1: Yeah, he's doing a meet and greet at some of the pubs on Swan Street.
0: I'm hosting the after party.
1: He's the MC.
0: Well, okay. So what? The game starts 10:30 this morning. Mm-hmm. Remember at the Super Bowl, that was an all day affair. Mm. Like
2: it was.
1: And this
2: an
1: is a mini Super Bowl, and it's a work event, so you can't be doing school pickup.
0: Oh God, no!
1: No, absolutely not. Plus, it's your birthday week. It was your birthday on Tuesday, so this is your birthday cello.
2: Also, at the Super Bowl, you recall that your sort of diet was, or our diet actually. Sorry,
0: hot dog,
2: chili fries. It was all over the shop. I mean, what are we expecting from the MCG today?
0: How many hot dogs did we eat off barbecues on the street?
2: I think I had six
1: on
2: that day.
1: The best was when Jace was walking home and his pants were falling down and he goes, I want a margarita and a sausage. Because I said you can have both, but you just need to get one before the other because they're not at the same store.
2: Vendor, yeah.
1: And he couldn't cope. He wanted them both at the same time.
2: But I want both.
1: Margarita and a sausage.
2: Brings back memories, doesn't it?
0: We have been posting some Super Bowl memories,
2: some reflections
0: on our Insta this week. So you can go and check out our stories for a laugh.
1: It was a real mess, but that was nighttime. So it's going to be morning here, so we won't be doing that.
0: No, exactly.
1: I think we're sitting in a corporate area, so we need to behave.
0: With the NFL people? Mm. That's all right. I'll tell them all about Australia.
1: With our friends at Visit California.
0: Wow. G'day, mate.
1: Our Californian friends. Do you think I'll have an American twang by the end of the morning?
2: Of course you will.
0: Yes, you will.
2: All the Americans have been out sampling our delicacies, you know, like the pot and the parma.
1: But they keep saying, no one warned me about how good the coffee was going to be. Are you serious? All we do is talk about coffee.
0: Yeah, yeah. Your coffee
1: in America is
0: shit.
1: Yeah, but they're
2: Cup of Joe.
1: On the they say on the I think on the East Coast it's better in in America.
2: America.
1: The New Yorkers.
0: Well, we are live.
2: I'm excited. Let's go.
0: From the MCG
1: Guys,
0: from 7 this morning.
1: Who are you backing, the Rams or the 49ers?
0: I'll let you know at 7.
1: The Rams are Nova colors, but I'm on the 49ers, I think.
0: I want to see.
2: I'm a Rams guy.
0: I want to see what tops are on special when we get there.
2: Oh, okay.
1: And they won't be on sale until after the game. You got to pay full price.
0: Yeah.
1: Haven't you been to the NFL store yet?
0: No.
1: Was
0: I supposed to go to the pop-up?
1: Off your hop. On the way, you're going to have to go to the kickoff festival and get one there.
0: There's a lot to do this morning. We're live for the MCG coming up at 7 with a heap of special guests. It is Jace, Lauren and Claire.

0: Barassi Way, Jolimont Road and Wellington Parade will all be closed. There is plenty of foot traffic already in and around the MCG. If you are not going to the game, just avoid East Melbourne and potentially the CBD. Catch all the Zuffa boxing action on Paramount Plus. 10 a.m. Sunday, it's Garcia versus Ben. 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Sign up today. The clouds are going to clear today. A top of 16 is on the way. Right now it's 8 degrees on Melbourne's Nova 100.
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1: Yeah. Turn it up.
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0: Right across Melbourne, this is Nova 100. You are on the air with Jace, Lauren and Clint. Coming up, we are going to be live from the MCG for the NFL. We are very excited.
1: Yes, we are.
0: Cannot wait.
2: Yeah, it's game day today. And thanks to our friends at Visit California, we are so excited to beat this game. We're bringing a whole bunch of our listeners that will be joining us soon. It's going to be massive.
1: But Melbourne is awash with colour, and a lot of that colour has come from abroad, come from America.
0: America!
2: America!
0: We are not winning best dress this morning, let me tell you.
2: Oh, no.
0: From LA Tourism, the CMO, Eileen. Good morning.
3: Good morning. Good morning.
0: From San Francisco Travel CEO, Anna Marie, good morning.
4: Good morning. Bang, Niner gang.
0: What'd she say?
2: Oh, bang, bang, Niner game. That's what you say for 49.
4: Yeah, that's the thing, isn't it? Bang, bang, Niner gang. You'll hear it a lot.
1: Eileen, do we have a catch cry?
4: We say, whose house? Ram's house.
0: Ram's house.
1: There we go.
2: All right, catchy, ladies, isn't it?
0: Oh, my God.
2: You guys, first of all, welcome to Melbourne. Have you enjoyed your time here?
4: Oh, it's beautiful. Wonderful. Feels like home away from home.
2: I love both LA and San Fran, but there's something about San Francisco that reminds me of home when I'm there. I think it's the trams I'm not sure what it is. Melbourne doesn't quite have the weather that LA has. We get a bit jealous. But San Francisco reminds me a lot of Melbourne.
4: Yeah, and you were just there, so you experienced it a little bit. But it does. The people are very similar. The food scene's very similar.
0: Yes. I don't know.
4: You may have better coffee than we do, but I think, overall, it does feel very, very similar. Yeah.
0: Anna Marie, I don't know if you've had a chance yourself to check it out, but we went looking for the full house.
2: We ended up, we took photos in front of it and then posted them, and our loyal listeners told us that we in fact were at the Mrs. Doubtfire house.
4: Oh, you
1: are they on the same street?
4: No.
0: Oh, so we weren't even close.
4: No.
1: In the wrong spot.
2: We got our celebrity homes.
4: It's not a big city, as you know. It's very small. So they're close-ish, but no, not the same. And,
2: you know what? We can thank our Uber driver for that.
1: And Eileen, I'm pleased to say in your fine city, we found ourselves at the Saddle Ranch. A very reputable place.
4: How did you end up there?
1: In the early hours of... one morning.
0: Have you yourself ridden the electric bull at the Saddle Ranch?
4: You've done more apparently in LA than I have. I haven't done that yet, but I will add that to my list.
2: Well, next time we're back, we'll take you because that's one of my favorite places. Yes. Every single time. Because we travel to America and the time difference is obviously quite extreme. And we get to LA and we come good with jet lag at about midnight. We start to feel alive again. And that's one place I always end up when I get first night fever in Los Angeles, which is a dangerous thing.
4: And how's your bull riding skills?
0: Not great.
2: Not great.
4: Short-lived experience.
1: Anna Marie, to you, what about your legion of travelling fans? There is a lot of them.
4: Yes, there's
1: a lot of both teams, obviously. Yeah. But are you finding a lot of fans have made the pilgrimage?
4: I think many have, yeah. And I think that when the Niners got here about almost a week ago, I think their mission was to convert a lot of these folks in Australia to become Niners fans and, you know, getting the activations going and getting people involved. And, you know, the cheerleaders did their big thing the other day.
1: Yeah, the world record.
4: So I think there's a lot of activity just in trying to get folks to wear red.
2: That's definitely worked in their favor.
0: Lauren's seen a couple in the gym. Apparently they're quite big, the lads.
4: Oh, yeah.
2: They've been going to my gym.
0: How did you describe the towel situation?
2: Oh, they were using like a regular sized towel and it looked like a hand towel.
4: Wait, why were you in there? Yeah, we have lots of questions.
1: She's got access all areas.
2: No, they were at my gym.
1: Yes.
2: Uh-huh. They were using the sauna in my gym.
0: And it's the sauna.
2: It's a men's and women's sauna at my gym. Uh-huh.
4: Yeah. And did you introduce yourself?
2: Absolutely not.
4: Oh.
2: No. Why?
1: Okay.
2: I ran.
0: Scared they dropped the towel.
1: Okay, so we got to decide.
2: Oh,
1: no,
2: I can't.
1: Sitting on the fence. Jace, do you want to go first?
2: I can't.
0: I'm on the Rams.
1: Okay.
4: Would it help if we put some merch on everybody?
1: Here you go, Jace. Jace, you got a new hat.
0: I'm easily bought.
2: I can be bought.
4: I'll give you the jacket off my back.
0: Yeah.
4: There we go. You can have the jacket.
1: Yeah, there you go, Lauren.
2: Oh, my God.
1: You're
2: gosh.
1: A Niner. I'm not fitting into that jacket.
2: I'm on the San Francisco 49ers.
4: There she goes.
1: Hey. I'm a Ram. Let's go. Touchdown.
0: Ladies, welcome to Melbourne. Thanks. You so much for being here and enjoy the game.
4: Thank you for having us.
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16: 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Limited time only at 40 Winks. A crash on the South Gippsland Freeway southbound before Pound Road has the left-hand lane closed. Speeds down to 40. Traffic is building very quickly. A crash in Coburg on Bell Street westbound after Nicholson Street. Plenty of foot traffic and vehicle traffic in and around East Melbourne with the NFL kicking off. If you are going to the game, I highly recommend public transport. If you are not going to the game, I highly recommend avoiding the area. Wake up Melbourne CBD and taste KFC's new breakfast, Zinger bacon and egg rolls and batch roasted coffee until 10:30 a.m. at select stores. The cloud will clear today, top of 16 on the way. Right now it's 8 degrees on Melbourne's Nova 100.
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18: Good morning, Melbourne. Clint Stanaway with your latest news. If you're off to the G this morning for the NFL match, check which bag you're taking. Only clear bags will be allowed into the stadium under strict NFL rules. Gates open at 7 a.m. and the game is a sellout. The Jonas Brothers to headline the halftime performance. A shisha bar in Taylor's Lakes has been firebombed. The Melton Highway business was targeted by arsonists around 4:30 this morning. No one was inside at the time. Cities around the world will mark 25 years since the September 11 terror attacks today. Almost 3,000 people were killed when Al-Qaeda hijacked flights and flew two planes into the World Trade Center in New York and another into the Pentagon. Police are appealing for dashcam footage as they continue to investigate that smash near Bacchus Marsh earlier this week that killed two children. And Harry Styles extending his record-breaking world tour into 2027. He's added 25 more shows with a different special guest in every city, including Kylie Minogue in LA and Tears for Fears at Wembley. Nova Sports, something fancy is coming in hot at 7-Eleven. Gourmet pies, grab a new smoky Texan barbecue pork or maybe a chunky beef and mushroom pie for lunch today. Geelong has decided not to recall Sam De Koning for tonight's do or die semi with Frio in Perth. The Cats have named an unchanged lineup for the match. And the 49ers will take on the LA Rams in an historic NFL match here at the MCG this morning. Kickoff at 10:35, and you're up to date on Melbourne's Nova 100.
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0: Right across Melbourne, this is Nova 100. Good morning. You are on the air with Jase, Lauren and Clint. Coming up from 7, we will be live from the MCG for the NFL. All thanks to our mates at Visit California. But before we get to that...
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2: Jase, Lauren and Clint's Four Stakes.
0: That's right. This is going to be a cracking day out, the Sportsbet Caulfield Cup. Your chance to win a cheeky $1,000. How it works is we are all racing.
3: We're horses. Giddy up. I'm a filly.
4: Someone's climbing aboard us.
0: That's
3: and
0: right.
3: You too. Yes. A couple of stallions.
0: Stop it. I'm going to need that audio grab isolated, please. Hello, Julia from Essendon. Good morning.
5: Good morning.
3: Hello, Julia. Now, you're a jockey for the day. Which horse would you like to ride?
5: Lauren.
3: Okay.
0: Oh, okay. All right.
3: Julia.
4: Okay,
3: let's
4: there you go.
3: Giddy up, sis.
0: All right. Climb board, Lauren. Okay, let's move on.
4: Hello, Kirsty.
6: Good morning. How are you?
4: Oh, fantastic. Top of the world. What about you?
6: Yeah, great. Thank you.
4: Who would you like to ride?
6: Clint, if I could.
3: Well done. Good luck.
4: We're a great match.
6: Thank you.
0: That felt like it was leading the witness, to be honest, which means
3: Christine.
0: Good morning.
7: Hi, good morning.
0: Welcome aboard the stallion, that is me.
3: Ha.
7: Fantastic. Thanks, James.
3: You're riding the big boy.
0: Wow.
4: The heavyweight.
3: Yeah.
4: The top weight.
3: Yeah.
0: Oh, okay.
3: I hope you've been in the sauna, Christine. All right. Here we go.
4: Oh, yeah.
3: Good luck.
0: Shut up. All right.
3: Okay, load the horses into the gates.
0: Let's go.
8: And the gates are open and they're off. But what's this? They're not moving. Why are they not moving? Phillips is going into the crowd. What's she doing? Her friend Matt Damon's there? Phillips is disqualified for leaving the track. Meanwhile, Stanaway and Hawkins are still just milling about. Is this what happens on a Friday? We're getting a bit of movement from Stanaway now, but it's in the wrong direction. He's going backwards on the track to chat with his ex-colleagues at Channel 9. Disqualified for going backwards on the course. Jase Hawkins wins by technicality.
0: Yes!
3: Aha, big boy!
0: Let's not get caught in logistics.
4: By technicality!
0: The important bit is Christine.
3: You win.
7: Yes. Thanks, Jase. Awesome.
0: Oh, see, she never had a doubt.
3: Never in doubt. Well, I got disqualified because I went for the champagne.
4: Yeah.
3: I went to the champagne bar.
4: Which is forgiven.
0: Christine, you've got tickets, double pass to the brand new all-inclusive, that's my favourite bit, Belvedere Dirty Brew Piano Room. That is at the Sportsbet Caulfield Cup and $1,000 cash.
7: Oh, fantastic. Thanks so much.
0: Good on you, Dale. You enjoy that.
4: Wow, Jase, you've had a few wins.
0: Yeah, I know. And my sort of win. Winning without actually doing anything.
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12: Crash on the South Gippsland Freeway southbound before Pound Road has the left-hand lane closed. Speeds are down to 40. Northbound traffic is very heavy back to the Western Port Highway. You can try Hallam Road instead. Emergency crews are attending the scene. A crash in Coburg on Bell Street westbound after Nicholson Street has the left-hand bus lane blocked. Emergency crews on scene. The NFL is kicking off at the MCG today. Barassi Way, Jollymont Road and Wellington Parade are all closed. There are shuttle buses from Flinders Street Station to the MCG every 15 minutes. 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The cloud will clear today at top of 16 on the way. Right now at 7 degrees on Melbourne's Nova 100.
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18: 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Yes, National Tiles factory clearance outlet has thousands of metres of clearance tiles from under $5 with nothing over $30 a metre. 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

0: Right across Melbourne, this is Nova 100. You are on the air with Jase, Lauren and Clint. We're doing it. Thanks to our mates at Shell Ready Express. Guys, time to whack on our Guernseys.
1: Jerseys.
2: Yeah.
1: Is it jerseys or a Guernsey in NFL?
2: It's a top.
1: We're going to the MCG, baby. We're going to the NFL.
2: And we're wearing our tops.
1: We are.
0: God, we're so footy head, aren't we?
1: I think jerseys. In America. Yeah, your football jersey.
2: Shoulder pads?
1: Oh, well, I shan't be wearing shoulder pads.
2: Helmets?
0: Oh, then you're back in.
1: I shall be wearing a jersey.
0: Okay, so here's the go. We're about to leave the Nova Studios. Coming up next, we'll check around to work latest in news, and then we'll be whacking on our NFL jersey.
1: Yeah. Mm-hmm.
0: We've just checked. That's what they are. And we will be live from the MCG for the big day, the LA Rams versus the San Francisco 49ers.
1: How fun. I'm so excited.
0: We're bringing you all the action next on Nova.
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2: 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A crash in Coburg on Bell Street, westbound after Nicholson Street, has the left-hand lane blocked. Emergency crews are on scene. A crash on the South Gippsland Freeway, southbound before Pound Road, is causing delays in both directions. Plenty of foot traffic and vehicle traffic around the MCG and East Melbourne today. Avoid the area if you can. 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The cloud will clear today, then a top of 16 on the way. Right now it's 7 degrees on Melbourne's Nova 100.
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14: Right here. Right now. Right here.
18: Melbourne, Clint's done away with the latest news. The gates are about to open here at the MCG ahead of this morning's historic NFL match. Supporters are being reminded the NFL's clear bag policy applies. Backpacks to be turned away. Cody Simpson will sing the national anthem before the match and the Jonas Brothers will do the halftime show. Also in the news, arsonists have targeted a shisha lounge in Taylor's Lakes. The Melton Highway business went up in flames around half past four. An SUV was spotted fleeing the scene. A major drug operation has been dismantled on the Mornington Peninsula. Police say they uncovered a commercial-sized drug lab at Balnarring. Officers seizing about 8 kilos of meth and large quantities of other illicit drugs. Three people have been charged. The world is pausing to remember the victims of the September 11 attacks 25 years after the tragedy. 10 Aussies were among the 3,000 people killed in coordinated attacks across the United States in 01. And Snoop Dogg is going to host this year's VMAs. The rap superstar has been announced as the host of the MTV Video Music Awards in LA later this month. He says it's a full circle moment after some of the biggest moments of his career happened on MTV. Nova Sport, when moving house, look no further than the White Glove Mover and nothing will be a problem. Just search whitegovemover.com.au. The Cats go into tonight's semi-final against Freo unchanged, opting not to recall Sam De Koning, the winner to face Sydney in a prelim at the SCG next weekend. And the Rams have had an early start, getting up around 4 this morning as part of their strict routine to avoid jet lag. They only arrived in Melbourne yesterday and play the San Francisco 49ers at the MCG 10:35 this morning in Melbourne. You're up to date on Nova 100.
20: 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Francisco 49ers.
21: Let's go, let's get this.
20: The MCG. And Melbourne's favorite breakfast show.
22: What's our motto?
23: We ain't leaving.
22: We ain't leaving.
24: Oh, yes.
23: What's the motto, Lauren?
24: I forgot that was our motto for a minute.
20: It's Jace, Lauren, and Clint's NFL tailgate party. Thanks to Visit California.
0: Well, good morning, Melbourne. Welcome to your weekend and welcome to the MCG for the NFL.
1: Oh, my gosh. It is the mighty MCG, Jace. I mean, have you seen? It's like grand final day.
0: You know what's descended on the MCG? America!
1: America!
25: It's breathtaking. What about getting in here? There's a traffic snarl around the MCG
0: already.
25: Foot traffic, like car traffic. This place is buzzing.
0: If you normally go the old Punt Road on the way to work, try and avoid it this morning.
1: Yeah.
0: We've got 100,000 people descending on the MCG. This place now looks like an afternoon when there's a footy game on.
1: Seriously, it is. The gates have just opened at 7 a.m. and the crowds are flowing through, Jace. But it's just an amazing setup, right? All the media is here in a row. There's activations happening everywhere. Everyone is dressed head to toe merch. And you know what else is cool? If you're not at the game, there are people all over the city, over at the kickoff zone. There's people everywhere dressed head to toe in America.
0: America!
25: America! And Jace, I've got a surprise for you. Guess what?
0: What?
25: So they've got like a Rams burger and a 49ers sliders, and they've also got Gillette fries.
0: Hot dog! Hey, how's this, right? I was waiting for you guys, and I wandered into the MCG. They're practicing the anthems, and they've got the big American voiceover, like, "Please welcome to the NFL."
1: Oh my gosh!
0: And the scent of hot dog. just wafting through the MCG.
1: You mean hot dogs?
25: And don't you know that scent?
0: I knew it straight away. I know that scent anyway.
25: Just follow the trail.
0: It's like the bat symbol. I'm like, I'm on.
1: It's going to be a lot of fun out here. Now, PSA, if you are not at the game, perhaps you're not even interested in this game, but there will be a flyover happening too, so don't get frightened if you see fighter jets flying across the city. It's all part of the show.
0: Yeah, we've got a lot of fun this morning. It's not all about the NFL, so don't worry. We've got your Samba tickets for those at home.
25: How good. I was just going to say quickly, anyone who is here, Gate 2 is the spot to be. That's where we are.
0: Yep.
25: So make sure you come on down and say g'day to us because we'd love to see you.
1: It's Clinton News Natural Habitat. It's right outside the MCC members.
0: Oh, do you need a cardigan for your knees?
1: Oh, gosh. Do you need a collared shirt?
0: Oh, I know why you like this area.
25: Would be nice.
0: Do you know what's just through those doors? The gluten-free donuts.
1: Oh, yum. They are so good, though. Hey, guys, also, now, we had to choose a team. And
0: how did we pick it, Loz?
1: It came down to what merch was available in our size, courtesy of our friends at Cotton On.
0: God love you, Cotton On.
1: Who have dished out the coolest bomber jackets. Now, I'm the Rams. I love San Francisco too, but I love Los Angeles. So I'm in blue and white for the Rams. And as I look around, I am greatly outnumbered by San Francisco fans.
0: Absolutely.
25: The great Severio Rocker's here as well. I've just seen him wander into the MCG. Yes. Look at him looking mighty fine this morning. So many NFL legends, past and present, of course, and many of them are going to join us on this show. Celebrities flocking to the G as well.
0: Cody Simpson was seen around this morning practicing for the anthem as well. And the Jonas Boys Brothers.
1: Joe Jonas got stuck in...
0: Sorry?
1: He didn't make his flight.
0: No.
1: He flew and he missed his connecting flight. So he zoomed in for the big media call yesterday. I think he was in Dubai or Doha, but he will get here in time for the halftime performance, but he missed his connecting flight. And you know what that says to me? Celebrities are just like the rest of us.
0: God, that would have been embarrassing. Paging Joe Jonas, please go to gate 3. Your flight isn't waiting.
25: It's been a scramble. He's on a Jetstar flight to Melbourne.
0: That'll do it. That'll get you. Enjoy the $8 Pringles, champ.
1: Anyway, we are so excited to be here. We've got this epic setup.
0: Yeah.
1: Thanks to our friends at Visa California. We're going to have a lot of fun today, Melbourne, and hopefully come along for the ride with us.
0: Can I do a massive shout out to the Nova crew as well? Mace Achille, full setup here outside the G. It looks incredible. But let's get into it. Thanks to Visit California. We are live from the MCG for the NFL. It's game day, Melbourne. You're on Nova 100.

0: Okay. Good morning, Melbourne. This is Nova 100. We are live from the MCG. Thanks to Visit California. We're here for the NFL. It is game day, and we've already had our first highlight.
1: We are winning, Jay.
0: Because what's just arrived?
1: Oh, some gluten-free donuts.
0: Boxes of fresh donuts.
1: We've got hot jam, and we've got cinnamon.
0: Cinnamon, chili fries.
1: Do you know what we've also got? An NFL superstar.
2: Oh, and one of my
1: Collingwood
2: faves.
1: Collingwood legend, Saverio Rocca. Good to see you.
3: Can I work on the radio? I just want to say that. If you're getting delivered donuts, I want to work on the radio.
2: Do you know what, Sav? The best part about today, it's like eating donuts at, what time is it, 7 o'clock is acceptable. And also, it's okay to drink in the morning on a day like today, right? Although, drink responsibly, everyone. This place is pumping.
3: It's amazing. There's people everywhere. I couldn't believe the traffic already coming in. There's people everywhere.
1: Does it bring back memories, Sav?
3: I didn't get to experience this part of it. We were on the bus on the way in getting eggs thrown at our buses, especially if we were the visiting team, that would happen.
2: So, I mean, today here at the MCG, there's going to be 100,000. This is going to be the biggest crowd some of these NFL players, the biggest crowd they've ever played in front of. It feels like a Super Bowl, doesn't it, even though it's the first game of the season?
3: Well, pretty much this is going to be hyped up as a Super Bowl for us because, it's the first, it's history, and you know, it's going to be... exciting on Christmas Day for me.
1: Listen to the excitement.
0: Man,
1: in his
0: it really
1: voice.
0: Is. He wanted that before. He's like, it's Christmas, it's Christmas.
1: So, okay, so give us a bit of a snapshot because the Rams are favoured to actually win the Super Bowl. So, tactically, sort of, how will today pan out in your eyes?
3: Tactically, I'm not too much across what they do, but I know that the 49ers have had some injury concerns throughout the offseason. They've had a lot of injuries. So, I think that'll play into today, and I think the Rams will be a little bit too strong for him.
0: Well, look, get in there, enjoy it. I want you to go and have fun.
3: Loving it.
1: What are you up to today? Where are your seats? A1?
3: Not quite A1, almost up there.
2: Well, Sav Rocca, obviously
1: enjoy.
2: Collingwood champion, but also NFL superstar.
1: Yeah.
2: Royalty. We love it when Aussies go and do great things overseas. So thanks for joining us this morning,
3: guys.
2: Sav. This is just
1: lovely to see you.
2: Seriously so good cool. Night. And I think it'll be amazing to see how many people from Australia or Melbourne in particular are now going to become massive NFL fans in Australia. Did you see the Rams arrive? So they arrived late, right? They only got in yesterday on their big Qantas A380. Oh, and gee, yes. They were happy about it, weren't they? Well,
1: so they were spoilt in the air, as they should be, by the way.
0: You know, it reminded me of me when you guys took me to the pointy end of the plane when we were going over to the Super Bowl. And I was like, look at these pajamas. Oh, this is bougie.
1: What else sort of took your breath away when you were up in the air?
0: Well, I didn't just have to wait and get off for the beef or the chicken. You get to order.
2: Well, they had like special sliders for the players, like these American little burgers for the Rams on their way over as well.
0: Do you know what Lauren's got at her place? Which to me, I just go, that's bougie. Sparkling water taps in a house.
2: Oh, yeah. Well, that's in a house. I like bougie things on a plane, like flat beds.
1: Well, what about when they go, okay, sir, can I make your bed? What about that?
0: Oh, no!
1: Stop it.
0: I know, it was the other time I've been in the pointy end of the plane. I don't think I'll be back.
2: I know, but, you know, we're not all flying first class around the world, are we? What's the bougiest thing you got in your house, Clint?
1: Geez, I'm scraping the bottom of the barrel.
0: No, you know what's bougie?
2: You just got your first dryer.
0: No, you know what's bougie? Artwork. If people have artwork,
1: I've got
0: that's bougie.
1: Oversized artwork, yeah.
0: Also,
1: it's a print.
0: I saw something bougie the other day, and I was like, now that's bougie.
2: Yeah.
0: Valet parking at the shopping centre.
2: Oh, I love valet parking at Chadstone. It is the greatest invention of all time. Except when I take my Tesla there and I don't know how to put it in valet mode and I have to park it myself, but I still go in that little spot because it's so close to the door.
0: Have a listen to the excitement on the 49ers. This is the audio from the plane when they were getting their little bougie seats.
4: So bougie right now. Full size. It was crazy. Two floors, double decker. It's so bougie.
0: You swear, never been on a plane before.
2: It's a two-story double-decker.
0: It's so bougie.
2: It's so bougie. I love bougie things.
0: So, Melbourne, 13-24-10 is our number. What do you think is bougie?
1: Remember when I went to Louis Vuitton in Paris and I bought a polo shirt for...
0: Oh, Jesus.
1: How much was it? $750 Australian dollars.
2: Bougie.
0: That's not bougie. That's just a wanker. 13-24-10 is our number.
2: So what are we asking? What's the bougiest thing you've seen in someone's house?
0: Yeah, or just like shopping centres, wherever. What do you think is bougie? Valet parking at the shopping centre, sparkling water taps in people's houses.
2: I also think when someone can open like the front door or a gate from a camera. Like if someone rings the doorbell
0: bougie.
2: And people look at it and they go, who's out there? Oh, cool. I'll unlock the gate from the kitchen. I'm like, you're bougie.
0: Yeah, meanwhile, I'm running out there.
1: What about a swimming pool that's heated in winter?
2: Jason Hawkins. Bougie.
1: Bougie. What else? You got a moat. He's got a moat.
0: I don't have a moat. Bougier?
2: People who heat their swimming pools in summer. Bougie.
0: Driveways.
1: It's not a moat, what is it?
0: Driveways, you know, where people could drive in one side and then they drive round?
1: Yeah, it's you!
0: No,
1: it's
0: I don't.
1: Yours.
0: No.
2: Hang on, that has a name and I forget what it's called, but my girlfriends are talking about it the other day. And you know what that is, Jason? Bougie.
0: 13.
1: Turntable. No?
0: No, that's bougie.
2: Underground parking.
0: Bougie.
1: Bougie.
0: 13-24-10 is our number. What do you think is bougie? In return, we've got a stack of free stuff to go. We'll send you out for dinner on us. We've got movie tickets. What do you... Oh, gold class.
1: There's amazing characters.
0: Sorry?
1: There's a guy walking around and he's got like a trumpet and... On his back?
2: Hey. He's a one-man band. He's got drums on his back and he's got a speaker on his head, and that is bougie.
0: Guys.
1: Hey.
0: One-man band.
1: Characters
0: bougie.
1: Here.
0: Gold class. Bougie.
1: Oh, yeah.
0: Oh, sorry, mate.
2: You know you're bougie if you don't think gold class is bougie. 13, 24, 10, Melbourne, what do you think is bougie?
0: We'll take your calls next.
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8: Delays continue for the South Gippsland Freeway, southbound just before Pound Road due to an earlier crash. The left-hand lane is still closed, speeds down to 40. Delays are quite heavy in both directions. Emergency services are on scene. A crash in Coburg on Bell Street, westbound after Nicholson Street is still blocking the left-hand lane. And the NFL kicks off at 10:35 a.m. this morning at the MCG, but there is plenty of foot traffic and vehicle traffic in and around that precinct. If you're not going to the game, avoid the area at all costs, I reckon. Moreland Road, Brunswick, will be closed between Cameron Street and Sydney Road for tramworks between 13 September to 1 October. Businesses remain open. Expect delays. Visit the Transport Victoria website. The cloud will clear today, then a top of 16 on the way. Right now at 7 degrees on Melbourne's Nova 100.
6: 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Melbourne. Wake up with Jace, Lauren and Clint.
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2: 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Bye.

0: Good morning, Melbourne, live from the MCG. Thanks to Visit California. We are here for the NFL. It is game day. The San Francisco 49ers versus the LA Rams.
1: Yeah, this is getting exciting, isn't it? The gates opened at 7. There are literally thousands, like 100,000 people streaming through the gates as we speak. The atmosphere is like...
0: Oh, it's electric,
1: Lassie.
0: It's like grand final day.
1: It's electric. Okay, I think that's enough of the American accent. What we're doing right now, though, because the Rams only touched down yesterday. Let's not embarrass ourselves. They touched down yesterday, and they couldn't get over how bougie the Qantas A380 was. They kept saying, oh, my God, it's double-decker, and it's so bougie.
0: You know what?
1: So bougie.
0: British accent? Boozy. Bougie.
1: Oh. Boozy? Boozy or bougie? They're different.
0: Bit of both, depending what part.
1: So we are asking you on 13, 24, 10, what do you consider bougie? Let's go to Anne in Moorabbin. Good morning.
2: Good morning.
0: G'day, Anne.
3: What's bougie, Dale?
2: Oh, having a coffee machine in my caravan.
0: Oh, you would be the talk of the caravan.

0: Park.
1: And this wouldn't be just an espresso. It's probably one of those really lovely Breville's or something like that.
2: Oh, no, no. It's the beans. We grind the beans and all, don't worry.
3: People who grind their own beans and froth their own milk. Bougie.
1: We love that.
3: Yeah, I'm down for that.
1: Oh, thanks, Anne. Let's get to Nathan. Morning, Nathan.
3: Morning,
1: Nathan. What's bougie?
3: Morning.
1: Something in your house?
4: Morning, guys. So we just sold a house, and the house down the road sold for a lot more, purely because they were a bit more bougie. They had an elevator.
0: Oh, actually, you know what? Clint was looking at putting in. Clint was watching the infomercials the other day, Loz, and he was saying if he had a two-story, he saw that glass elevator being sold in there.
1: Yes, yes.
0: That they put in for elderly people.
1: Well, you might need one of the ones on the staircase. Yeah.
0: Like in Gremlins. Bougie.
1: Bougie.
3: My nan has one of those.
0: The glass elevator? Or
3: no, the chair lift, I like to call it.
0: You ever given it a hoon?
3: Yeah, heaps of times. She actually sometimes puts her groceries on it, sends it up, and then walks up the stairs. I'm like, nan, that's defeating the
0: chairs,
3: the purpose.
0: Yeah. That's like,
1: nan's like, Lauren, it's time to go to bed. She had a few too many vinos.
0: Just strapping Lauren into the chair.
1: Let's finish things off with you, Amber, in Ringwood. What's bougie? Good morning.
5: Morning. The people who have like a fish tank or aquarium like in their wall or in their
3: staircase.
0: Yes.
3: Yeah.
0: Bougie.
3: Not when it's just like a glass
0: on the wooden stand.
3: Like a glass bowl.
0: On the wooden stand. Not bougie,
3: but built
0: into the wall.
3: Yeah, yeah. Very Juice Bigelow.
0: Yeah, that's bougie.
1: Very cool. Hey, I'm just gonna go over here, just chat to a few fans who have arrived.
0: Oh yeah.
1: Very early doors. Hello buddy. What's your name?
6: My name's Alvin.
1: Alvin, and now you've travelled from?
6: San Francisco.
1: Wow. Oh. What do you think of our fine city?
6: Our city's great. Food's great. People are awesome. We've had a great time. Yeah.
1: Fantastic. How are your Niners going to go?
6: We're going to win. Yeah. 26-24.
1: I like that. Very, very good. And what
0: confident.
1: About what about playing an NFL match at 10:30 in the morning?
6: It's just fine. our games we watch games at 10 a.m. for on the East Coast back home, so it's normal.
1: There you go. How good. There's so many fans here.
3: There are so many people who have. I thought this would be mostly Melburnians, but so many people have travelled all the way across the world to come and join us in Melbourne. Now we're enjoying American food. Are they enjoying anything Australian, Clinty?
1: Anything Australian sort of tickle your fancy in terms of food?
6: A lot of Asian food. I haven't had Vegemite yet, but that's probably going to be on the calendar for today.
1: No, I think you can bypass the Vegemite. All right. Well, thanks for joining us. Do you feel like you've sort of gone forward in time, back in time? Like, where do we sit right
3: the
1: now?
3: The Americans
1: Do you feel
3: confused.
1: All twisted?
6: We're in the future. You guys are driving on the wrong side of the street. It's crazy.
1: Welcome to the future, brother, and good luck to your Niners today.
3: No, up the Rams. Come on, Rams.
0: Hey, speaking of the LA Rams, I was chatting with some of the guys in the broadcast team. They were saying apparently they want the Rams back on a plane an hour after the game.
1: What?
0: Because that way they want to get them back to acclimatise.
3: Because they've been sending for the last, like, year. There's been people coming out here and trialing different things to see what works better on their bodies, to see what helps them stay in the time zone. I mean, they're not just randomly doing that.
1: So
3: there's a whole heap of science behind
1: on.
3: It. So they're going to get them straight
1: about
3: out.
1: Forget the science. Let's get them to electric.
3: No, they'll be gone by 4 p.m., bro.
1: Well, 1:61 tonight.
3: You'll be there at 4 a.m. They'll be 12 hours too late.
1: I'll have my own jet lag tomorrow.
0: No duty free for them. We are live from the MCG. Thanks to Visit California. We're here for the big game. The LA Rams versus San Francisco 49ers. Stay with us, Melbourne. We've got cash to go. And if you're listening at home or in the car on the way to work, you can win your way to Somba very soon as well here at Nova.
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16: 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An incident in Kew on Barkers Road eastbound just before Little Church Street next to the Kew tram depot is causing traffic to build. It is affecting 109 trams. They're being diverted down Bridge Road. The NFL is kicking off at 10:35 a.m. this morning. Plenty of foot traffic and plenty of closures in and around the East Melbourne precinct. Avoid if you can. Get public transport to the game if you're going. Wake up Melbourne CBD and taste KFC's new breakfast, Zinger bacon and egg rolls and batch roasted coffee until 10:30 a.m. at select stores. The cloud will clear today, top of 16 on the way right now at 7 degrees on Melbourne's Nova 100.
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1: Clint's done away with the latest news. 100,000 people watch history unfold at the MCG this morning. The ground will host the first ever regular season NFL game played in Australia. The Rams take on the 49ers. Security is really tight. A clear bag policy is in place as per NFL rules. Also in the news locally, a fight is brewing over Labor's latest social media proposal. The government says the digital duty of care laws would allow users to opt out of algorithms, giving them more choice of what they see online. But the opposition thinks they go too far and could stifle free speech. A shop in Taylor's Lakes has been set alight. Around 4:30 this morning, the shisha bar on Milton Highway was torched, an SUV seen fleeing the scene. Police continue to investigate a fatal car smash near Bacchus Marsh that claimed the lives of two children. They are appealing for dash cam footage. And the noms are in for country music's Night of Nights. Ella Langley leads the field with 9 noms. Taylor Swift is up for Single of the Year for I Knew It, I Knew You. The CMAs will be held in November. Nova Sports, something fancy is coming in hot at 7-Eleven. Gourmet pies, grabbing you smoky Texan barbecue pork or maybe a chunky beef and mushroom pie for lunch today. Frio has dropped Nathan O'Driscoll for tonight's semi with the Cats in Geelong. Geelong go in unchanged, opting not to recall Sam De Koning for the do or die match. And the Crows have dropped Isaac Cumming for tomorrow night's clash with Brisbane. The Lions have recalled Ty Gallup. And you're up to date on Melbourne's Nova 100.
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0: Good morning, Melbourne. 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Thanks to Visit California. You know what this place feels like? America!
1: America! America. Down little America down under.
0: I'm meeting a lot of Yanks.
3: Well, there's a lot of Americans. I think we thought this would be a lot of Melburnians and maybe people traveling from Sydney, but a lot more people have come from America than I thought. Of course, it is the two Californian teams. It's the Rams versus the San Francisco 49ers. I'm on the LA Rams. You two are Niners fans.
1: We're the Niners.
0: Seeing a lot of a lot of Seattle.
1: Of course, last year's
0: jumpers.
1: Super Bowl champions. But, you know, you got Eagles fans here because there's a lot of NFL's so wild, so popular down under that people are just embracing their team today, wearing their colours loud and proud.
0: Now, look, a heads up. If you do go to work via Punt Road or the MCG area, I would try and avoid it if you can. Roads around the place are crazy at the moment.
3: And a lot of closed roads too. And if you're not coming to the game, there's plenty of other ways you can go and watch the game. And also, if you have absolutely zero interest in the game, just be prepared. There's going to be a flyover. There's going to be military flying over the sky. Don't get a fright. It is all part of the fun here at the MCG.
0: It all kicks off at about 10:30 as well, so heads up for that. And you know what? We are at Yarra Park this morning, and if you miss them at the G, why not see these teams in their home, on their home turf in California, the ultimate playground. Head to visitcalifornia.com for more.
1: Hey, Jace, just quickly, the Lord Mayor of Melbourne, Nick Rees, is here. Nick, good to see you.
17: Good to see you as well. Clint, I can see you've got your colours on today, as have I.
3: Yes, Nick, you're on the Rams. Get around LA, baby.
1: Now, what's this done for our city? Because hotels are full, pubs are full, restaurants are full. It's just heaving.
17: Oh, just to put this in perspective for you, by attendance, this is the biggest sporting event in the world this weekend.
3: Wow.
17: It'll be the biggest NFL game of the season. That's the mighty MCG putting 100,000 fans in a Coliseum to watch a big game.
3: It's pretty amazing. It's brought like $300 million in revenue to the city as well. And this isn't the only year that it's going to happen. I feel like this is just the tip of the iceberg. It's going to get bigger and bigger.
17: As I've said to Roger Goodell and the NFL team, this year's the warm-up. Next year, we're going to dial it up to 11. But it has been incredible to see the city activations from breaking the world cheerleading record in Federation Square to lighting up city buildings like Town Hall, Flinders Street Station, to the fan zones down at Crown Promenade, Melbourne Park, Bed Square. The city's just come alive. We'll have over 1 million people in the city today part of this celebration, this big game.
0: He's really timed it well to be the mayor.
1: He's
0: God, you'd be ropeable if you're Sally Carp. You really missed out on this.
1: Did you have the pom-poms in hand during the world record attempt?
17: Look, I didn't, Clint, but I'm cool with that. Like, I did watch the 49ers cheerleaders, and they look like a great crew. I've got a mate who... His daughter's pretty big into cheer, and he was there, and look, I think he was pleased when it was over.
3: Yeah, look, this is a big, awesome city we have, Nick. There's only 100,000, which is a lot of people, but there's only 100,000 people that could get to the MCG. But the good news is there is plenty of other ways to enjoy this match if you are not here at the MCG. Get down to the kickoff zone, and I think that's going till 10 p.m. tonight.
1: Wow, I love it. Hey, Nick, thanks so much for joining us. Good luck.
0: Enjoy the game, mate.
1: The Lord Mayor there.
0: We are live from the MCG. Coming up, we're about to be joined by a 49ers legend. Thanks to Visit California. It is Jace, Lauren and Clint live from the G on Nova.

0: Good morning, Melbourne, live from the MCG. Thanks to Visit California, we are here for the 49ers taking on the Rams. It is just gone 22-8 at Nova.
1: Our next guest is NFL quarterback royalty.
2: Reversed by Steve Bono, who's running away from the entire field.
1: He's played for the 49ers. He's played for the Rams. The real question is today, who does he support? Please welcome to the show, Steve Bono.
3: Steve Bono, great to see you, and we're going to put that question to you straight off. I think I know the answer because you're decked out in red.
4: Yeah, go 49ers.
5: Go 49ers. I mean, this is pretty amazing to have this enormous event here in Melbourne, in Australia. This is the biggest crowd these players would have ever played in front of.
4: That's other than college. A lot of these guys probably played in a big SEC school, 100, 110,000 people.
5: It's amazing to me that the college games... the stadiums are bigger than the NFL stadiums. How on earth has that happened?
4: It's called revenue generation on college campus.
0: Yeah, gotcha. It's all about the money.
3: Hey, Jace, look at the ring on this finger. This is
0: the Super Bowl ring
3: from 1989.
0: Can I get that at Michael Hill?
3: You can't.
4: Look at that. Over here. Jesse has four of them.
5: He has
4: one of them on. I don't know which one he has on, but he has four of them.
5: All right, well, talk us through the one you've got on because there's a lot of diamonds.
4: Talk us through. Well, this is the year I came to the 49ers, 1989. They had won a Super Bowl the year before I got here. Yeah. They won a Super Bowl in 94 when I got traded to Kansas City. So I was very fortunate to be on a great team with a lot of great players, part of a great organization. And as I said to somebody the other day, the score was 35-7 at halftime. I felt really good about our chances.
0: Steve, just to give you an insight of how different Australians are, we have an awards show over here for TV stars called the Logies. And Scott Cam, the guy that won the Gold Logie, which is the Super Bowl of TV,
4: okay,
0: he turned his award into a bottle opener, which pretty much says the difference between Australians and Americans.
5: Yeah, that's a true story.
3: Do you ever take that off? What, does it go everywhere with you?
4: I don't actually wear it very much. I do wear it to home games,
5: yeah.
4: Of which Jesse and a few of us are, goodwill ambassadors, yeah, yeah, and go around during games and, as I say, shake hands and kiss babies.
5: Everywhere. And yeah. I would shake people's hands I didn't want to shake just to show them that ring.
4: So I'll tell you a funny story. A couple years ago, I was actually getting it out of our safe to put it on for a home game, and I dropped it.
5: Uh-oh.
4: And the floor underneath me is stone. And I tried to catch it with my foot.
5: Uh-oh.
4: And missed, and it shattered the diamonds.
5: Did they splash everywhere?
4: So I took it to our jeweler, and he replaced the ones that cracked, and then he said that he decided that he didn't like the way the other ones looked, so he replaced them
5: better
4: all.
5: Better diamonds.
4: So it shines way better than it used to.
3: He's pimped his ring. You've played in big matches before, not least a Super Bowl. What do you think of this? It's quite breathtaking for us. What are your first impressions of the MCG, the spectacle? Because we think it's unreal.
4: It is unreal, and I can't wait to get inside and see the enormity of it. I've seen some aerial photos. I've seen some shots this week. But actually, just standing here, and we commented on our way in at 6:45, 7 o'clock this morning, about how many people were already here. But just standing here a few minutes ago and looking, you can see the crowd.
5: There's people everywhere.
4: Filling in.
5: It's amazing.
4: You can just literally see it growing. So I'm really excited to get inside and see the crowd and hear the crowd, because I heard, like, last week on Saturday night at the AFL game that it was
5: loud.
4: It was crazy.
5: Americans think they're loud. Trust me, Aussies are louder.
3: Those Carlton supporters are a bit
5: wild. Just quickly, though, are you confused? Because we've heard, like, the 49ers coach didn't know what day of the week it was. He didn't know what time it was. He thought he'd gone to the future. He thought Australia was a bit like being on another planet.
4: No, it's been great. It's a really nice city, clean. The people have been very hospitable. It has been really fun.
0: And makes us proud hearing that.
4: Honestly, before we came, our son and daughter-in-law had been here a few years ago, and they compared Melbourne to San Francisco and Sydney to L.A. So we had a really great feel coming here, and
0: Well, I hope we're putting it on for you, mate.
4: My wife and I are coffee nuts, so we've enjoyed the hell out of it.
3: Well, points to you because he said Melbourne.
0: Is that
3: the first lesson?
4: I was instructed to say Melbourne.
0: Yes. Hey, just quickly, just to give people an insight into the logistics of this whole thing. Wow. Is it true, 2 hours from the end of this game, you guys plan to be airborne?
4: Yes. And that goes on a normal Sunday game at home.
0: But it would be a domestic flight.
4: Approximately 2 hours after the game.
0: You're airborne heading back.
4: We would be in the air.
0: That is crazy.
4: I'm guessing that today it might be a little closer to 3.
0: Yeah, yeah. Well, mate, thank you so much for joining us. We're so excited having you guys here in Melbourne. The atmosphere is incredible, and you're welcome anytime.
4: Thank you very much for having us. We look forward to coming back.
0: Go the 49ers.
3: Yeah. Go get yourself a coffee. Best coffee in the world.
4: Really good coffee.
0: Hey, Steve,
4: I've gone all over the city looking for different places that people have recommended, and it's been great.
0: Our beer's not too bad.
3: I was going to say, wait till you try the coffee and espresso martini. It's even better.
4: I'm looking forward to it.
0: We are live from the MCG. Thanks to Visit California. Hey, this is a change of pace. We're going to go from NFL to AFL. An absolute legend of the game. It's his house we're at today, and
3: mate,
0: he joins us.
3: He could have played the game.
0: He really could have.
3: He still could. No, he couldn't.
0: Jonathan Brown joins us next at Nova.
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9: An incident in queue on Barkers Road eastbound just before Little Church Street is causing traffic to build very quickly in both directions. Routes 109 trams are also being diverted down Bridge Road. Reports of a crash on the Deer Park bypass, citybound at Robinson's Road. That's seeing delays already back to Ballarat Road. And the NFL is on today. The MCG kickoff is at 10:35 a.m. But there is plenty of foot traffic and plenty of roads closed in and around that precinct. If you are going to the game, I highly recommend getting public transport. 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Plenty of cloud clearing today. Top of 16 on the way right now at 7 degrees on Melbourne's Nova 100.
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0: good morning. This is Nova 100. You are on the air with Jase, Lauren and Clint. We are doing it thanks to our mates at Visit California. And I can tell you now, it feels like America has descended on the MCG. But if you don't get the chance to experience something like this, you've got to go and see these teams on their home turf in California. It is the ultimate playground. I can vouch for it as well. Go to the website for details, visitcalifornia.com. Shall we say hello to
1: our next guest?
2: There's no one more familiar with the MCG than our next guest.
3: He played well in a team, you know, that was successful, and then he carried a team later on, you know, that had its battles and fought to make them competitive week in and week out.
2: It's his house. We're all just living in it. Please welcome to the show, Jonathan Brown.
4: Woo! Brownie. Good morning.
1: Is that true?
5: It's pretty cool, isn't it? It was my house for 3 years.
4: Not the fourth year. About all these NFL players infiltrating our mighty MCG.
5: I love it. I think it's fantastic. So it's good to actually be on the outside to see. So the players are just around the corner from where I've been staying, and the 49ers.
4: Yeah.
5: And, you know, it's all full lockdown. There's sniffer dogs out the front and people with machine guns and all that sort of stuff. And it's like when you're actually in it, you don't think anything of it.
4: Well, on the outside,
5: you go, oh, that's pretty cool. Because I remember grand finals and that, we used to get police escorts straight down St Kilda Road on the tram lines.
4: No, Jonathan, this is what we mere mortals have to do to come and watch you in our mighty Coliseum.
5: It's crazy, isn't it? But this feels bigger than the grand final, doesn't it?
4: Well, it feels like grand final day, to be honest. But I think there's a lot to show for the things we could do out the front of the MCG on a grand final day, right, Jonathan?
5: I think it'll... We're getting in for starters is a little bit of a different experience because all the Yarra Park's blocked off. So I just went, I said, mate, I've got to go back out and get a mate's ticket. And he goes, no, you're not getting back out. Once you're in, you're in. You're in for the day. So we're locked in.
1: Have you been watching NFL for a while? I mean, you're a big Raiders man.
5: Yeah, I am. I've loved the NFL. I got to go to the Raiders last year, actually. So that was pretty cool in Las Vegas. And, yeah, I've always sort of followed it. So I reckon this is pretty cool for premiership points. Like, this is on the Formula One level, isn't it?
1: Yeah.
5: It's a global event.
0: Just back on what Loz was saying before about, you know, we could learn a thing or two. We caught up with you at the Super Bowl, the big tailgate
5: party.
0: That's
5: right, we did.
0: Imagine that.
1: I don't remember that.
5: Hopefully it's a bit nice. Yeah, actually. Who was there? Paulie was there.
0: The tailgate party experience they do in the States. Like, I can imagine us bringing it here to the G in the car parks and the ovals before a game.
5: Absolutely. It should get bigger and bigger. And I think when it goes to a Twilight Grand Final, Jase, which I've been saying for a long time, and it's inevitable, when it goes to Twilight, it'll be awesome. The entertainment will be so much better. Like,
4: I told you, we can't do Twilight games,
1: come
4: Jonathan.
1: On, embrace
4: no,
1: it.
4: No, we can't be
5: no,
4: trusted.
5: Because you can't
4: Australians
5: get some of the big entertainers. It's only because Kylie Minogue is a local, she's from Canterbury, that they've convinced her to sing on the MCG because a lot of the global superstars, they don't want to sing in the daytime.
4: But you know, Joe Jonas didn't even make his flight. He missed his connecting flight to get out here. So two of the boys were here.
5: It wasn't Paulie's flights, was it?
4: No, it wasn't my Paulie's fault. It would never be his fault. But two of the boys made it, and Joe had to Zoom in for the press conference yesterday from Doha or Dubai. He's
5: not going to Zoom in the actual pregame or the halftime,
4: I've been told he's going to make it. So he should be landing about now, but... I mean, they're young and they look good in the daylight, so they're happy to perform in
5: the
4: morning.
5: Absolutely. No, it'll be cool. It'll be great halftime, and hopefully it's a good game. Hopefully it's a better game than the actual Super Bowl. It was pretty ordinary, wasn't it?
1: Hey, Brownie, can I ask you about the AFL finals? Geez, the AFL would be spewing today, wouldn't they? They're off the back page of the paper, but there are some two big finals to talk about. Firstly tonight, the Cats and the Dockers. The Dockers got stage fright last week. Can they recover? Or more to the point, can Geelong win on the road?
5: No, Geelong can win on the road, absolutely. So the Dockers shite the bed, didn't they? So for want of a better term, at this hour of the morning. But so, you know, the bright lights of finals, it didn't look like they coped with it. So they need to be able to redeem themselves. A lot of senior players struggled. I feel like Geelong are going over there with a free hit. And Chris Scott, the master coach, he'll have something up his back in his back pocket. So that'll be one. I think Brisbane should win. Yeah, Brisbane have been there for so long, and they've just been up for so long that they have games like they did last week. So I think that...
4: Any bias from a former Brisbane champion there, Brownie?
1: Is that nothing more than an aberration last week?
5: Well, I think so. You know, the thing, this is a bad thing to say, but our Brisbane blokes have been up for so long, and this is not cockiness, but once they realise they can't win, they just put the queue in the rack up. I'm coming back next week. Why would I waste any extra energy? So they've been absolutely blown out of the water a few times this year, but the next week they always come out and just belt the opposition. So
1: it's very hard to win a three-peat, Jonathan Brown.
5: It is, of course it is.
4: only the greats do that, Brownie.
5: Only the immortals do that. But I think that alone, you know, back in the premiership days, Lee Matthews never referred to our chase for the third until the preliminary final weekend.
1: Really?
5: When he felt as if it was slipping. And he went for it at three-quarter time in a prelim and said, boys, you realise you can touch history. It's right there in front of you. And it was. It was like, oh, hang on a minute. Yeah, you're right. It takes too much hard work and too much time to get back to this point. I think the Lions boys will realise this. I think they'll at least get through the prelim here next week against Hawthorn.
0: Well, like we said, the AFL's got a few things they could learn today to make these games even bigger.
1: JB, you were mighty fit at the moment, JB.
0: How's the health, mate?
5: Well, it's from not drinking for six months. I look like a greyhound. Kylie used to always judge my fitness levels on my V. You know the V.
4: Oh, the chicks V. Love the V.
1: Oh, the V. Oh, yeah.
4: The V.
1: I've got one too.
4: Of the hip bones. Well, and then your shorts can hang slightly lower if you've got the V.
5: So I'm just pushing the shorts slightly lower at the moment, especially up in Queensland as we get into some warm weather. But she did say, hey, the V's back.
4: Oh, the
5: at
4: V's
5: 44
4: back.
5: Years old. Now,
4: get it,
5: Jono. It's probably got more to do with the fact I haven't had a beer for 6 months.
4: Yeah.
5: But not a great Carlton draft there, Bastard, having a brain tumour. But anyway.
4: Are you on the zero?
5: Well, yeah,
4: I
5: haven't gone down. I've just been on the water. So
4: You're a purist when it comes to drinking beer, Brownie.
5: Short answer, I'm feeling good, Jase. Thanks.
1: Man. How good.
0: I'll be honest, when you start talking about the V, I thought you meant the energy drink.
1: That's your V.
0: What's his V he speaks of?
1: Just quickly on the NFL, I mean, back in your day, your playing days, could you have played this game?
5: I didn't kick the ball long enough to be a punter.
1: Yep.
5: So, no.
1: Yeah, right. Fair enough.
5: Where else could I play? Remember Gronkowski or George Kittle? Could I have grown the hair out and there'd be a tight end and George Kittle catching the ball across the middle?
0: Look, anything's possible. You can hope.
5: Kylie could have been one of the wags. They've been a central part of the story.
4: She would have loved that.
0: Brownie, we'll let you go because we know it takes some time to find your general admission tickets.
1: I'm impartial today, so who are you backing?
5: The Raiders. The Raiders playing.
0: No.
5: You know what? It's so interesting. The Rams come in last night and the 49ers have been here for a week. So they're different travel preparations. I don't know. I'm not sure about the Rams. I would have preferred to be here for the week and I think the 49ers might be able to get the
0: job
5: done.
0: That's the way to say it. Yes, come on. Jonathan Brown joining us on the air. Good on you, Brownie. Have a great day, mate. We are live from the MCG for the NFL. All thanks to our mates at Visit California. Still to come, tickets to Samba, but next we're doing this.
6: One question. $5,000. Jase, Lauren and Clint's $5,000 question is coming up.
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24: 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Couple of breakdowns to look out for either side of the Westgate Bridge. One city bound with delays back to Greed Parade and another one outbound at Williamstown Road with the left hand lane closed. A crash in queue on Barkers Road eastbound just next to Kew Tram Depot. Still causing pretty heavy delays in both directions. Routes 109 trams are diverted down Bridge Road. 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The cloud is clearing today, top of 16 on the way right now at 7 degrees on Melbourne's Nova 100.
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1: Good morning, Melbourne. Clint Dunaway with your latest news. Crowds are right now pouring into the mighty MCG. That's ahead of this morning's NFL match between the Rams and the 49ers. There are really tight security measures in place. Only clear bags are allowed in as per NFL rules. Also in the news, an SUV has taken off from the scene of an arson attack in Taylor's Lakes. A shisha lounge on Melton Highway was set alight around 4:30 this morning. A commercial-scale drug lab has been uncovered on the Mornington Peninsula. Officers there say they found about 8 kilos of methamphetamine, commercial quantities of ketamine and MDMA, and more than 100 litres of precursor chemicals during raids. Today is 25 years since those September 11 terror attacks. Nearly 3,000 people were killed when hijacked planes were flown into New York's World Trade Center and the Pentagon. And Angelina Jolie says her 6 children who are carving their own paths, and she makes sure she doesn't get in the way as they chase their dreams. She says as a parent, her role is to support them rather than direct them. Nova Sport, when moving house, look no further than the White Glove Mover and nothing will be a problem. Just search whitegovemover.com.au. To the footy, and Geelong goes into tonight's AFL semi-final against Frio with an unchanged lineup. The Cats have opted not to recall Sam DeConing for the do-or-die match. The winner plays Sydney in a prelim next weekend. And the MCG all set right now to host a regular season NFL game for the first time. Kickoff for this morning's match is set down for 10:35. And Melbourne, you're up to date on Nova 100.
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23: One question. $5,000. Jace, Lauren and Clint's $5,000 question.
0: Good morning, live from the MCG for the NFL. We are here. Thanks to Visit California, guys.
26: What about the atmosphere?
0: Look at that.
1: Like I know.
26: Sea of red and white and blue and yellow as the Rams get ready to take on the 49ers. I'm on the Rams, the LA Rams.
1: Now we're on the Niners.
0: We're on the Niners. Hey,
26: Clint. I've heard Americans don't like it to be called San Fran. It's SF, guys.
0: Oh, really?
26: SF. The Niners.
1: Yes, Jason.
0: You've been to a couple of grand finals in your time.
1: Yeah, one or two.
0: Just look out there. Is this very reminiscent of grand final day?
1: It is akin to grand final day. And you know what? The bonus here is the sun is shining. Melbourne, this is the perfect postcard. If we were going to send a postcard to the States on what Melbourne is like, this is it.
0: Would we say it's a...
26: It's a sparkler, Melbourne. Look at that. Not a cloud in the sky that I can see. The sun is shining. This will bring also, it's brought $300 million to our economy in Melbourne. And it's one of three matches that are coming here over 4 years,
1: and,
26: Clint.
1: And back the other way as well, because Visit California, of course, who is looking after us.
0: Yep.
1: This is two Californian teams who are going to put on a great spectacle. And always keep in mind there's plenty to do and see over there.
0: That's right. All right, let's try and offload some money this morning.
26: Who we got? What I'd do if I won $5,000. Francesca, good morning.
27: Good morning. How are you?
0: We are excellent.
26: Having a wow of a time. What would you do if you won $5,000 or even $500 today?
27: Honestly, I don't even know.
26: All right. Yeah, well, you're smarter than I am. You're one of those people that doesn't spend their money before they have it, unlike me who thinks about it all the time. All right. You want to play for $500 today, Francesca?
0: Okay. Rules are simple. You'll hear a question. You'll hear a 3-2-1. You need to answer in that time. You ready to go?
27: Yep. Go for it.
0: All right. Here we go for $500. Good luck.
28: Who is singing the Australian National Anthem at the NFL game today at the MCG?
26: 3, 2,
27: Cody Simpson.
26: One.
0: You got it. Money's your winner.
26: She's done it.
27: Yeah.
26: Well done, Francesca. Congratulations. The cash is coming your way.
1: Handy cash ahead of the weekend.
26: How good.
27: Thanks, guys.
26: You're mate, so welcome. Have a great Friday.
0: Well done.
1: Good day.
0: That is going to come in very handy. 5K question returns Monday, just after 8 o'clock. It is all thanks to our mates at Anaconda. Hey, they've got a big couple of weeks ahead.
1: You love Anaconda, don't you?
26: Big fan.
1: You're away shopping there.
0: Anaconda Rosebud opens Saturday, September 19th. Join the celebrations at Henry Wilson Drive in Rosebud.
1: Love Anaconda.
0: I love the G.
1: You were showing me a an Anaconda superstore in Queensland the other day.
0: Oh my God, Lauren!
1: Where you can go fishing.
0: Yeah, they've got like a tank in there where you can go fishing.
26: In the store?
0: Yeah, in the store. And there's a cool room. So if you're buying, like, you know, winter gear, you can go and stand in, like, the...
26: Trial it.
0: Yeah.
1: And you set up your, like, your tents and all that. It's very good.
26: I like
1: very
26: it.
1: Very good.
26: I like it a lot.
1: Like it a lot.
26: We are
0: live from the MCG for the NFL. Try and avoid the area if you can, if maybe go a different
1: Unless
0: way
1: you're
0: to
1: coming.
0: Work. Yeah. Yeah, maybe avoid Punt Road this morning. It is all happening. You are listening to Nova 100. Good morning, Melbourne.

0: Good morning, Melbourne. Live from the MCG for the NFL. This is Nova 100. It is Jace, Lauren and Clint. We are here thanks to our mates at Visit California. And what a morning in Melbourne Jace. It is.
1: It is a sparkler.
2: It is bloody breathtaking. Just looking at the concourse here at the MCG, have a look at that.
1: It feels like there's a million people.
2: There are people as far as the eye can see. And it's not just San Fran and LA fans. There are fans of all NFL varieties because this is a celebration of NFL in Australia, which is really cool.
0: I'll tell you what, the merch store has have you seen the lineup of the merch store down here?
1: There was the official store in the city, and at 8 p.m. last night, the line was down the street, round the corner, down the street. It was huge.
0: And I will say, there is a scent in the area, that scent is hot dog.
2: Oh, dogs. Hey, Bungho, yesterday afternoon, Lauren and I, the coolest people in Melbourne. Do you know where we went?
1: Oh, man. We went to Culture Kings.
0: Culture Kings.
1: And we wore caps. And now I'm standing here in the sun with the sun in my eyes because I forgot to bring it.

0: say I'm an expert at the game, but I have listened to the Kelce Brothers podcast for a year now.
1: Who's your favourite Niners player?
0: Sorry?
1: Who's your favourite Niners player?
0: Is that the first question?
1: Who's the quarterback?
0: Is that the first question?
2: Well, no, I'll ask you the first question.
0: Yeah, Jace. Well, the Jace Hawkins.
1: What about Purdy? Say Purdy.
0: Purdy.
1: Your favourite.
0: Come on, Purdy.
2: Jace, if you get the sack, what's happened?
0: Quarterback gets toast. Is that what it is? If the sack is the quarterback getting tackled?
1: Well done. The big tackle.
2: Congratulations. I mean, ironically, we've all got the sack before.
0: So anyone that gets tackled,
2: just wasn't on the field.
1: Right. We just got pushed out.
2: Okay. Lauren Phillips.
1: Yes.
2: A slobber knocker. That's right. Slobber knocker.
1: I actually know this. It's like a hardcore tackle where someone gets like winded.
2: Yeah.
1: You got it.
2: Yeah, that's really? Right. That knocks the stuffing out of you.
1: Yeah, winded. When you're winded.
2: Yeah, that's really
0: what
2: good.
0: Are you are slobber.
2: We are two. Slobber knocker.
1: Slobber knocker.
2: We are two from two.
0: Oh, well, let's leave it there.
2: All right. Jace. What's a naked bootleg?
1: Oh.
0: Naked. Something I plan on doing at about 2 o'clock this afternoon.
2: I tell you what, if you do a naked bootleg anywhere near the MCG, 100,000 people will run quickly.
1: You'll be banned for life.
2: Naked bootleg. Have a guess.
0: A naked bootleg would be naked bootleg.
1: Is it naked?
0: Kicking it on the.
1: Yeah. Is it a punter?
0: Hang on. Kicking it on the opposite foot to what you're known for.
2: No,
0: for
2: absolutely
1: is it something
2: not.
1: To do with a punter?
2: It is. It's like a trick. It's sort of like a deceptive play. So you fake and then...
1: Oh, like selling candy.
2: Yeah, yeah, yeah. So then you sort of run unprotected by the blockers.
1: Oh, right. There you go.
2: Okay. Would you like one here? What's a pig skin, Lauren?
1: Oh, I know this
2: one. Come on.
1: That's the ball.
0: Yeah.
2: That is the ball.
1: That's the football.
0: Hey, guys, are we sitting with the lovely people from California today for the game?
1: We are. Why?
0: I just want to be averse in these terms. I want to sound
2: like... Oh, yeah.
1: Don't you dare scream, he's doing a naked bootleg. He's doing a naked bootleg.
0: No, don't be silly. I'll do it in the accent. Oh, my God. He's doing a naked bootleg.
2: I'll give you one more. Jace.
1: Oh, what that's a slobber knuckle.
0: No.
2: Not a slobber knuckle.
1: What is it? It's a slobber knuckle.
0: No, she was referring to what I was just doing.
2: Okay, Jason, there's something they refer to as a coffin corner.
0: Coffin corner?
2: Yeah.
1: Is that when it goes out right near the...
2: Yeah.
1: Right near the corner.
2: Yeah, so it's the tightest corner of the field right near the opponent's end zone.
1: Yeah, yeah.
2: So you're basically trying to trap the other team.
1: Yeah, you corner them.
0: I snuck in before to have a look at the field just before you arrived, and the opening of this game is going to be a... They've got the two giant large flags, like America, Australia, and everyone out there holding them.
1: It's not lost on us how lucky we are to be here, but... If you should watch this on TV if you can, because it's going to be an absolute spectacle. And if you still want to get involved in the fun, even though the 100,000 plus tickets here are sold out, the fan zone, the kickoff zone is going to be awesome. I think it opens at 10. It's open till 10 p.m. tonight. There's activations, there's bars, there's big screens, there's performances, there's all kinds of things happening.
0: And I will say, if you're sitting there going, oh, I'm not into the bloody NFL, oh, I'm stuck on punt road trying to get to work.
1: Yeah, that's annoying. I get that.
0: I get that as well, but this has been so good for the economy, the amount of jobs and money it's brought in.
1: $300 million. I tried to get a restaurant reservation. We had friends coming to Melbourne for this game during the week. We tried to get a restaurant reservation on Wednesday night in the city. I tried about 9 restaurants and they were all booked.
0: Also,
1: it's so good.
0: Doesn't it make you proud? Like all the Americans we're meeting and they're just talking about how nice everyone's been in Melbourne, how much they're enjoying it. Like, we should be bloody proud of this city. Yeah. We are the sports mecca of Australia.
1: No one does events better than Melbourne. So everyone in Melbourne, whether you like it or hate it, we should be proud of this city. And well done, Melbourne. The gods are in our corner with the weather today. Look at this.
0: Now, if you are at home and unfortunately didn't make it to the G like us, we're going to look after you with Somba tickets. We got them. 13-24-10 is our number if you want to win them. We're about to offload them next. Who have you found there, Clint?
2: Oh, I've got wrestling superstar Bronson Reed here. Let's see if we can get just one quick one with him. Bronson, Clint Stanaway, you're live on Nova. Good to see you, man.
3: Oh, nice to see you too. I'm happy to be here.
2: Hey, what's this like? I mean, you're not adverse to seeing big crowds and...
3: No.
2: What's this like?
3: To me, this today feels like a WrestleMania almost. Like, we have some big stadium events in WWE that are similar to this, and it's the same sort of energy. So I'm very excited to see the game.
2: Okay, and who are you backing?
3: 49ers, actually.
0: Yeah,
3: that's
0: boy.
3: Exactly what I'm going for. I'm not a 49ers fan, but today I will be a 49ers fan.
2: Good stuff, mate. Enjoy it.
3: Perfect. Thank you.
1: Oh, I love WWE. I went and saw the WWE, I think it was WrestleMania, at the Miami Dolphins Stadium years ago, and it was unreal. Hey, it was so much fun.
0: I thought he was a bouncer.
1: No, he's a WWE superstar.
0: He's dressed in black. So he's got a big gold chain.
2: He's Australian, but he's one of the world.

0: world's sort of most recognizable wrestlers.
1: Superstars.
2: Yeah. I was like, how do I know? I think he pushed me out of Electric one night.
0: No, he's not a doorman.
1: He could pick you up in one hand and throw you across the room.
0: You would know if he pushed you out of Electric.
3: Hey, we are live from the MCG. Remember, Somba is coming to town. We've got those tickets next on Nova.
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8: Breakdowns either side of the Westgate Bridge, one citybound with delays back to Greig Parade and one outbound at Williamstown Road. That's got the left-hand lane closed. Punt Road is in absolute shambles in both directions. This is due to that event taking place at the MCG. The NFL is kicking off at 10:35 a.m. It's still over 2 hours away, but it is very busy in and around that precinct. If you are going to the game, public transport is your best bet. 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Plenty of sunshine today. Top of 16 is on the way right now. It's 8 degrees on Melbourne's Nova 100.
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0: Good morning, Melbourne. This is Nova 100. We are live from the MCG for the NFL. We're here thanks to our mates at Visit California. There is a beautiful scent of hot dog in the air.
1: And chili fries.
0: Hot dog!
1: Jace tucked into the gluten-free donuts at about 7.01 this morning. They are...
2: How good are they?
0: Oh, they're healthy for you. They're gluten-free. Oh,
2: they're terrific. They go down a treat.
0: You know what? Hey, let's be honest. Our diet today is not going to be strong.
2: Exactly. We've got runs on the board, don't we?
1: We take
2: Super Bowl.
1: When in Rome.
0: Yes.
1: When sort of in America.
0: Yeah, America.
1: American diets.
0: Hey, just have a look at the crowd descending on the MCG.
1: It's quite extraordinary because the game doesn't start till 10:30. The gates opened at 7 and everyone was here at 7. Like, the atmosphere around the MCG is unbelievable.
0: Hey, I just got tapped on the shoulder. Guys, straight off the show, we're going on the field.
2: What? Are we?
1: Yeah.
2: On the MCG, on the deck, on the hallowed turf.
0: We are on the turf.
1: Just be careful, Jase. I don't want them to mistake you for a player and sweep you up into the change room.
0: Hot.
1: You better eat a hot dog while you're down there so they know you're not playing today.
0: It's hard to tell. She doing a patronising voice.
2: They know he's not a player.
1: Don't worry. They might think I'm a cheerleader too.
0: Oh, now I know. She's doing the patronising voice. Hey, guys, if you didn't manage to get tickets to the NFL, we are going to sort you with one of our favourite acts. He is coming to town. Somba brings his Are You the Reason Tour to Rod Laver Arena on April 15 and 16. All tickets on sale right now. For details, head to frontiertouring.com. We've got tickets to offload.
1: We do. 13, 24, 10 is our number. I'm so excited about this. And this morning, hello, is Kylie there?
3: Oh, my God. Are you serious?
1: Kylie, we're serious. The tickets are yours. Now, Kylie, I'm only giving you the tickets if you have a 14-year-old called Ruby with you. They're all yours.
2: Hey, Ruby's in the car as well. Ruby, how excited are you? Somba tickets.
3: Oh, my God. She's about to cry.
1: We
3: literally just pulled up at the school.
1: Oh, my gosh. Well, sorry if we've made you late to school. You better pull your socks up and get in the gates, but we're pumped to be sending
3: you
1: to Somba.
3: Thank you so much, guys.
1: That is going to be the concert of the year, I'm calling it.
0: Have a great time. You enjoy. As I mentioned, tickets are on sale for Somba. Head to frontiertouring.com for his You Are The Reason Tour, Rod Laver Arena, April 15 and 16. Hey, guys, we've got to check you around to work. Latest in news. And then, have we got a lots on sing-along banger for you today,
1: Melbourne?
0: Oh, yeah,
1: it's a banger. It's iconic. So, perfect for today.
2: Lauren.
1: Yes.
2: It's Jace and I who have picked this.
1: Oh.
2: But all I'll say is trust us.
1: Okay. Well, I actually don't like leaning into that advice.
0: I would say the girls of Melbourne are going to love this song.
2: Oh, yeah.
1: Okay, all right, I'll trust you.
0: My only concern is I have got the nickname of this artist wrong before and confused with another artist.
1: I think that is more about you than the artist,
0: So I really hope Clint and I are thinking of the same song. We're going to find out next on Nova.
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21: 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Plenty of traffic in both directions for Punt Road. This is residual traffic from the closures in and around the MCG. Believe it or not, there is an NFL game kicking off at 10:35 a.m. If you're not going to the game, avoid the area. If you are going to the game, utilise public transport. There's trains and trams every 2 to 4 minutes from the city to the MCG. 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Plenty of sunshine today, top of 16 on the way. Right now it's 8 degrees on Melbourne's Nova 100.
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2: 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Clint Stanaway with your latest news. 100,000 people watch history unfold at the MCG this morning. The ground will host the first ever regular season NFL game played in Australia. The Rams take on the 49ers. Security is really tight. A clear bag policy is in place as per NFL rules. Also in the news locally, a fight is brewing over Labor's latest social media proposal. The government says that digital duty of care laws would allow users to opt out of algorithms, giving them more choice of what they see online. But the opposition thinks they go too far and could stifle free speech. A shop in Taylor's Lakes has been set alight. Around 4:30 this morning, the shisha bar on Milton Highway was torched, an SUV seen fleeing the scene. Police continue to investigate a fatal car smash near Bacchus Marsh that claimed the lives of two children. They are appealing for dash cam footage. And the noms are in for country music's Night of Nights. Ella Langley leads the field with 9 noms. Taylor Swift is up for single of the year for I Knew It, I Knew You. The CMAs will be held in November. Nova Sports, something fancy is coming in hot at 7-Eleven. Gourmet pies, grab a new smoky Texan barbecue pork, or maybe a chunky beef and mushroom pie for lunch today. Frio has dropped Nathan O'Driscoll for tonight's semi with the Cats in Geelong. Geelong go in unchanged, opting not to recall Sam De Koning for the do or die match. And the Crows have dropped Isaac Cumming for tomorrow night's clash with Brisbane. The Lions have recalled Ty Gallup. And you're up to date on Melbourne's Nova 100.
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2: It is time for Lights On Sing Along. Now, we had many an American song because we're here for the NFL.
0: Yeah.
2: But I let you guys take control.
1: Well, it's easy. I think it's easy because when you think America, you think of one bloke.
0: Is it the boss?
1: The boss.
2: The boss.
0: The real boss this time?
1: He's the boss for a reason.
2: He is.
1: And I've seen him in action.
2: Me too.
1: Hyde Park in London, and it was one of the best concerts of my life.
2: Gee, that's bougie. I took my dad to Amy Park to watch
1: well, Bobby. I dare say on the set list would have been this song, right?
0: Now, Melbourne, engage your headlights to show other motorists you are singing along. Clint, do the honours.
1: This is...

0: Good morning, Melbourne, live from the MCG. Thanks to Visit California. We are here for the NFL. It is game day. The San Francisco 49ers versus the LA Rams.
1: Yeah, this is getting exciting, isn't it? The gates opened at 7. There are literally thousands, like 100,000 people streaming through the gates as we speak. The atmosphere is like...
0: Oh, it's electric, Lassie. It's electric.
1: It's electric. Okay, I think that's enough of the American accent. What we're doing right now, though, because the Rams only touched down yesterday. Let's not embarrass ourselves. They touched down yesterday, and they couldn't get over how bougie the Qantas A380 was. They kept saying, oh, my God, it's double-decker, and it's so bougie.
0: You know what?
1: So bougie.
0: British accent? Boozy. Bougie.
1: Boozy? Boozy or bougie? They're different.
0: Bit of both, depending what part.
1: So we are asking you on 13, 24, 10, what do you consider bougie? Let's go to Anne in Moorabbin. Good morning.
2: Good morning.
0: G'day, Anne.
3: What's bougie, Dale?
2: Oh, having a coffee machine in my caravan.
0: Oh, you would be the talk of the caravan park.
3: And this wouldn't be just an Nespresso. It's probably one of those really lovely Breville's or something like that.
2: Oh, no, no. It's the beans. We grind the beans and all, don't worry.
1: People who grind their own beans and froth their own milk. Bougie.
3: Bougie.
1: Bougie.
3: We love that.
1: Yeah, I'm down for that.
3: Oh, thanks, Anne. Let's get to Nathan. Morning, Nathan.
1: Morning,
3: What's bougie? Morning. Something in your house?
4: Morning, guys. So we just sold a house, and the house down the road sold for a lot more, purely because they were a bit more bougie. They had an elevator.
0: Oh, actually, you know what? Clint was looking at putting in. Clint was watching the infomercials the other day, Loz, and he was saying if he had a two-story, he saw that glass elevator being sold in there.
3: Yes, yes.
0: That they put in for elderly people.
3: Well, you might need one of the ones on the staircase. Yeah.
0: Like in Gremlins. Bougie.
3: Bougie.
1: My nan has one of those.
0: The glass elevator?
1: The chair lift, I like to call
0: you
1: it.
0: You ever given it a hoon?
1: Yeah, heaps of times. She actually sometimes puts her groceries on it, sends it up, and then walks up the stairs. I'm like, Nan, that's defeating the
0: chairs,
1: purpose.
0: Yeah. That's like,
3: Nan's like, Lauren, it's time to go to bed. She had a few too many vinos.
0: Just strapping Lauren into the chair.
3: Let's finish things off with you, Amber, in Ringwood. What's bougie? Good morning.
5: Morning. The people who have like a fish tank or aquarium like in their wall or in their
1: an
5: staircase.
1: One.
0: Yes.
1: Yeah.
0: Bougie.
1: Not when it's just like a glass.
0: On the wooden stand.
1: Like a glass bowl.
0: On the wooden stand. Not bougie, built into the wall.
1: Yeah. Very Juice Bigelow.
0: Yeah, that's
3: yeah,
0: bougie.
3: Yeah, very cool. Hey, I'm just going to go over here, just chat to a few fans who have arrived.
0: Oh, yeah.
3: Hello, buddy. What's your name?
6: My name's Alvin.
3: Alvin, and now you've traveled from?
6: San Francisco.
3: Wow. Oh. What do you think of our fine city?
6: City's great. Food's great. People are awesome. We've had a great time. Yeah.
3: Fantastic. How are your Niners going to go?
6: We're going to win. Yeah. 26-24.
3: I like that. Very, very good. And what
0: confident.
3: About playing an NFL match at 10:30 in the morning?
6: It's just fine. our games we watch games at 10 a.m. for on the East Coast back home, so it's normal.
3: There you go. How good? There's so many fans here.
1: There are so many people who have. I thought this would be mostly Melburnians, but so many people have travelled all the way across the world to come and join us in Melbourne. Now we're enjoying American food. Are they enjoying anything Australian, Clinty?
3: Anything Australian sort of tickle your fancy in terms of food?
6: A lot of Asian food. I haven't had Vegemite yet, but that's probably going to be on the calendar for today.
3: No, I think you can bypass the Vegemite. All right, well, thanks for joining us. Do you feel like you've sort of gone forward in time, back in time? Like, where do we sit right
1: the
3: now?
1: The Americans
3: do you
1: are
3: feel
1: confused.
3: All twisted?
6: We're in the future. You guys are driving on the wrong side of the street. It's crazy.
3: Welcome to the future, brother, and good luck to your Niners today.
1: No, up the Rams. Come on, Rams.
0: Hey, speaking of the LA Rams, I was chatting with some of the guys in the broadcast team. They were saying apparently, they want the Rams back on a plane an hour after the game.
3: What?
0: Because that way they want to get them back to acclimatise.
1: Because they've been sending for the last, like, year. There's been people coming out here and trialing different things to see what works better on their bodies, to see what helps them stay in the time zone. I mean, they're not just randomly doing that. There's a whole heap of science behind
3: on.
1: It. So they're going to get them straight
3: about
1: out.
3: The science. Let's get them to electric.
1: No, they'll be gone by
3: well,
1: 4 p.m. bro.
3: Tonight.
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8: Hoddle Street and Punt Road are stupendously heavy in both directions. This is due to an NFL game taking place at the MCG in about 2 hours' time and maybe 2 hours away, but there is plenty of traffic and closures in East Melbourne. If you are going to the game, I highly recommend public transport. There is a shuttle bus from Flinders Street Station to the MCG every 15 minutes, and trains and trams run every 2 to 4 minutes from the city to the MCG. If you're not going to the game, I'd avoid the area at all costs. 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Plenty of sunshine about today. Top of 16 on the way. Right now it's 11 degrees in Melbourne's Nova 100.
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0: across Melbourne. This is Nova 100. Good morning. You're on the air with Jace, Lauren and Clint. We're doing it. Thanks, our mates at Shell Ready Express. Guys, what a morning it has been at the MCG. We've said all morning this is very reminiscent of Grand Final Day.
1: It is like Grand Final Day. And you know what? I think there's a thing or two we could learn about Grand Final Day. This sort of tailgate party set up in and around the MCG is just epic. And there's people everywhere. The game doesn't start till 10:30. People have been here since 7 o'clock.
2: Yeah, it's
1: there's
2: wild.
1: Activations, there's coffee stands, there's food, there's...
0: There's
2: chili
0: fries!
2: And Jace, you say what a morning it has been, what a morning it will be, what an afternoon it will be, because this is Melbourne for the next, what, 6-8 hours?
1: I know. Jonas Brothers at halftime.
2: Oh,
1: Joe
2: stop
1: Jonas
2: it.
1: Missed his connecting flight, didn't quite make it, but he will be here for the game and for the performance, I'm told. Now, fellas, who are we supporting?
2: We're on the Niners.
0: We're on the Niners.
2: Niners!
1: I'm on the Rams.
0: Hey, probably try and avoid Richmond if you can on your way home this afternoon as well, because there'll be 100,000 people getting out of the stadium.
2: Can you imagine?
0: And I don't think they're going home.
2: Imagine Swan Street.
1: It's going to be pumping.
0: Guys, next week on the show.
2: Yes. This is big.
0: The moment you've been waiting for. We did this last year, and I've never seen the station phone system melt down like it did.
1: We are parking the NFL next week. This has been fun, but then we move to our great game, the AFL.
0: And from Monday, every day, and I mean lots of tickets, we are getting you to the AFL Toyota AFL Grand Final.
1: How good.
0: This is going to be massive.
1: Every day next week, Melbourne, make sure you tune in. They are going to be flying out the door.
0: That's right. AFL authorised Grand Final promotion, GF AFL 26162. We have your tickets every day to the Toyota AFL Grand Final next week.
2: And it's a big weekend for the AFL. Mm-hmm. Of course, six teams remain.
0: Come on, the Catters.
2: Remain in play. Mm-hmm. But as of Monday, there'll be four left. So, yeah, it's going to be a great weekend. Guys, what are you up, Lauren, what are you up to this weekend?
1: Oh, well, I'm gonna really celebrate today. I'm going to lean into the NFL. I'm on the Rams. Hopefully, I've been a supporter and a member of the Rams for 24 hours now. And hopefully, we take home the biggies. And then I'm going to have a quiet day tomorrow. And on Sunday, actually, I'm moving from the MCG and I'm off to Marvel Stadium.
2: Oh, what's happening there?
1: Oh, yeah, up in Adam doing yoga on the turf.
2: You don't mind.
1: They're doing a thing in the middle of the... like hundreds of people in the middle of...
0: Really?
1: In the middle of Marvel Stadium.
2: Oh, I might join you.
1: But they also said, do you want to come to Pilates on Saturday morning? I said, absolutely. Zero chance on earth after the NFL. Am I getting up to go to Pilates?
0: Don't push your luck, Marvel.
1: Sunday I'll take it, though.
0: That is it. We are out of here.
3: Thank you for being a friend.
0: Okay, time to turn on
2: the
0: American accent.
1: Time to get hot now with chili fries.
2: Hey, guys. Go Niners.
0: Go the Niners.
1: Oh, you guys are so embarrassing.
0: Live from the MCG, this is Jace.
1: Oh, no, that's shocking.
0: Yeah. When we're about to go into a function with the people from California.
1: Whose house?
0: Our house.
1: No, it's Rams. Oh, God. Okay, you guys are on the Niners. I'm on the Rams. Let's go, Melbourne.
0: How many times today you reckon we're going to be like, Merker!
2: Apparently. I mean, why wouldn't you barrack for San Francisco? Because whatever happened to...
0: predictability.
1: Oh, my God. They're going to sing the film.
2: Paperboy.
0: Even on TV.
1: They're going to sing the Full House song all day, Melbourne. Have a great day. Get amongst it. Enjoy the atmosphere. Yay. Melbourne does this better than anyone. A huge thanks to our friends at Visit California for not only bringing us, but we have so many of our listeners who are here today who have won tickets to this. So thanks to the team there.
2: And in the words of Mark Holden, touchdown.
1: Oh, my God. See ya.
0: Dominate on three. Thank one, you. Two, three.

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2: 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Plenty of traffic in and around the MCG this morning as some game of NFL is kicking off at 10:35. It's under 2 hours away now. There are shuttle buses from Flinders Street Station to the MCG every 15 minutes, and trains and trams are running from the city to the MCG every 2 to 4 minutes. If you're not going to the game, I'd avoid the area at all costs. 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A beautiful sunshiny day ahead. Top of 16 on the way. Right now it's 11 degrees on Melbourne's Nova 100.
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3: Good morning, it's Mike Humphrey with you. Anthony Albanese has marked 25 years since the September 11 terror attacks in the US. 10 Aussies were amongst nearly 3,000 people killed in the 2001 attacks in New York, Washington, D.C. and Pennsylvania. The PM says the anniversary is an opportunity to reflect on the resilience in the face of profound loss. Meanwhile, the RSL has accused Pauline Hanson of deeply offending veterans amid her ongoing feud with Liberal MP and veteran Andrew Hastie. The veterans group rejecting Hanson's claim that labelling Hastie a traitor online was political satire. One Nation MP Barnaby Joyce breaking ranks, issuing his own apology for the slur. The federal government says new illicit tobacco laws will give authorities stronger powers to crack down on organised crime. The proposed legislation will expand the powers of Border Force and state police and make it easier to seize criminal assets. Aussies living with a rare form of MND will soon have access to life-changing treatment for a fraction of the original cost. A script for Cowcity, now just $25, down from $29,000 thanks to the PBS. And Snoop Dogg is set to host this year's VMAs in Los Angeles. The awards going down later this month with Madonna, Taylor Swift and Sabrina Carpenter among the top nominees. Nova Sport is up next. NRL finals tonight with Newcastle up against South Sydney at Allianz Stadium. Meanwhile, the Sydney Roosters have wrapped up this year's NRLW Minor Premiership with a 42-12 point win over Canterbury overnight. In the AFL, it's Fremantle hosting Geelong at Perth Stadium. Brisbane Lions in action tomorrow against the Crows at the Gabba. US Open women's semi-finals soon with Aryna Sabalenka taking on Jessica Pegula. And the Opals out of the Women's Basketball World Cup after a 23-point loss to Spain. And now you're up to date on Nova.
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0: Mel Trezina.

Did you see him perform this song live at Rod Laver Arena? It's Alex Warren, Emerald Eyes, fresh hit on Nova 100. Now he's off to Perth and we've got the NFL in town. My goodness, it is pumping in Melbourne today.

Melbourne's Nova 100. I am shook that we have turned on the weather today for all the Americans and those from interstate that have come to the sold-out 49ers v Rams at the MCG. The city has been heaving and people just wearing their jerseys. It's such a great sight to see. Kickoff is at 10:35. I think there's going to be a flyover as well, which we're apparently going to be able to hear and see from the offices here in South Melbourne. So I might duck out of that time to go check it out. And I'll keep you up to date with everything Jonas Brothers and their performance.

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1: 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A mess around the MCG precinct as the NFL kicks off shortly. It's Brakelight Central for Punt Road, Olympic Boulevard and Alexandra Avenue. A crash in Tyab, Coolart Road closed between Mornington Tyab Road and Graydon's Road. 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In for a mostly clear and sunny afternoon, heading for a top of 16 degrees. Right now, it's 13 degrees on Melbourne's Nova 100.
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5: Good morning, my friend. 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